ungatatazeli umamele uChewFM like no one else.

Wait at, let me get a fit. I see the song top charts, now something rare. I'm getting calls from the broads and the pop man. Say they wanna talk nonstop till they come up kid. Chill, until the Ginsies, I'll be back for

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the volume, pour up the liquor, roll up the ganja, load up the shisha. True party animals, it's looking like a zoo. 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She a party animal, I'm a party creature. 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

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I was some good.

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1: Stories making headlines. A Zimbabwean man accused of killing his female LTP in court on Monday, and President Ramaphosa in talks with the French president in Paris. It is exactly 6 o'clock. Good morning. A Zimbabwean man accused of killing his wife and two children in the United Kingdom is expected to appear in court on Monday. 45-year-old Ndodana Mkhanyisi Chuma was arrested in Kensington, Johannesburg last night. Authorities allege that he fled to South Africa from the UK after the death of his wife, 42-year-old Notabo Zandile Chuma, and her daughters, 15-year-old Natalia and 5-year-old Nala. Their bodies were discovered in a house near Bedford in the UK. National Police Commission spokesperson Atlanta Martin.
2: A red notice was only issued yesterday, and within a matter of hours, our multidisciplinary team has managed to track this suspect to Kensington in Johannesburg this evening, where he is being placed under arrest. The swift arrest demonstrates the capability, the professionalism, as well as the operational excellence of the South African Police Service and the strength of our cooperation with international law enforcement agencies. Let this be a stern warning to criminals across the world that South Africa is not a hideout for fugitives.
1: This story may offend sensitive listeners, including children. The Upington Regional Court has sentenced a Northern Cape man to 15 years in jail for raping 5 boys. The convicted man raped the boys aged between 9 and 11 in June last year. The 30-year-old man found the boys swimming in a canal in Ugrabis. After the incident, one of the boys alerted his teacher, who informed the parents of the children. Provincial spokesperson Molly Fishamane.
3: The 5 victims were swimming at one of the canals in Ugrabis when the accused joined and sexually assaulted them. One of the boys told a teacher at school the following day, who subsequently alerted the parents. The minors were taken to the local clinic for a medical examination, which confirmed that sexual assault occurred. The accused was traced and arrested, and bail was denied. They remain in custody until the finalization of the trial.
1: Northwest Provincial Legislature Standing Committee on Public Accounts, SCOPA, has strongly criticized the Makwasi Hills local municipality on Hoemastraat for repeatedly failing to address the findings of the Auditor General. The municipality obtained an adverse audit opinion from the Auditor General for the financial year 2024-25. The municipality blames it on ineffective internal controls and a non-implementation of audit action plan, among others. The struggling municipalities among 69 across the country, which July equitable share was withheld by National Treasury due to ongoing regular expenditure and unpaid debts to service providers. The Chief Financial Officer at Sebank Ngobe has told SCOPA that they have devised means to implement corrective measures raised by the Auditor General.
4: We have updated our audit action plan. It's part of the management meeting. It's a standing item in the management meeting. It's also serving within the finance portfolio as a standing item, as well as reporting to council. So we've drafted an annual financial plan that's also being monitored on a weekly basis. We've now entered the preparation phase of the AFS. So we are basically monitoring the preparation. We've also sought to seek assistance from provincial treasury.
1: SCOPA chairperson Smart March says the municipality lacks the will to properly address the poor audit outcomes.
5: I'm worried about even your body language. Your body language is not saying there are serious things that are being raised in the audit. Your body language doesn't say, hey, we are worried, these things are serious, and we are part of what is appearing here, right? So I'm worried about that, okay? So let's find a way of dealing with all these things.
1: In Western Europe, President Cyril Ramaphosa says South Africa and France are strengthening their strategic partnership following bilateral talks with French President Emmanuel Macron in Paris. Ramaphosa says the growing relationship is reflected in more than 20 billion rand in new investment commitments by French companies. The two countries are also advancing cooperation in energy, transport, defense, science and education. Ramaphosa thanked France for supporting South Africa's G20 presidency and said stronger multilateral cooperation is essential to address conflict, climate change, inequality and other global challenges. That's it for now. We'll be back again with the next update at 7. For SABC News, here, True FM, I am Bapili Simanduluka. Ladies and gentlemen, this is Interchange.
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7: Thank you very much, Mapilise Ngendaba Zokana Zosug. Right now, Maskwam Gelem Pula Police Bulisa go interchange. Kamalam Tung Ayabonga Kegan. Obviously, Kumo Namkanje, Gutanoka Zivusani, we are led by our executive producer, Ukonzeka Lubambo. Namkanje Gumsa, we 11th, July 2026. Maskale Gusuku Ngendaba. Bear with me, I'm a bit feverish. So here and there, if we say megavagali pela kodwa, I just hope indobana it won't get to that point. But if it does happen, please do bear with me. Apin kubeni sabe si kupatele inga kulukba indoda ekyolo ngokubula nungoskazi nomduane UK. 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Gonna bring you that story shortly. 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I'm looking forward to that conversation xa sincokola naye apha enkqubeni.
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2: A red notice was only issued yesterday, and within a matter of hours, our multidisciplinary team has managed to track this suspect to Kensington in Johannesburg this evening, where he is being placed under arrest. The swift arrest demonstrates the capability, the professionalism, as well as the operational excellence of the South African Police Service and the strength of our cooperation with international law enforcement agencies. Let this be a stern warning to criminals across the world that South Africa is not a hideout for fugitives.
8: Umathe uthi umrhanelwa ubanjwe kunye nemalungu osapho lwakhe.
2: We do know that he was with family members, but at this stage I cannot divulge who gave us a tip-off. But safe to say that the SAPS is stamping the authority of the state. We are proving that you cannot hide in South Africa. If you've committed such heinous crimes against women and children, we will hunt you down, we will find you, we will trace you, and we will arrest you.
8: UK.
9: The Interpol officer is here on the crime scene, also is assisting us. He has already informed the relevant authorities that this is what is happening. So from now on, he will be interacting with the UK, that side, to do all the paperwork.
8: Amapolisa athi umrhanelwa ulindeleke ukuba vele enkundleni ngomvulo.
7: Enkosi kakhulu Thando Kazivusane, kwingxelo kaLerato Makola. 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
10: Welcome to the Masked Singer South Africa. The Masked Singer South Africa is back. And Mzansi, the mystery has found a new home on SABC 2. 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
7: 12 mizuzu after 6, sikwamkele sikubulisa ku-interchange if you join. 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
15: Khan, if you're coming here to
16: no, shout Khan, at me. I'm a general. Don't address me as Khan. That's the last time you call me Khan.
15: You see now.
16: You call me general.
15: No, don't shout at me.
16: You call me general. You don't call me Khan. I'm not your friend. I'm your commander. Do not address me as Khan. Am I clear to you? Am I clear to you? Do not address me as Khan. You have discipline. Do you know standing orders of the police? Are you familiar with standing orders? Are you familiar? Brigadier. I'm not Khan to you. I'm not your friend. Where were you this morning? I'm here from 7:30. Why were you not at work? Answer me.
14: Le ngxabano yaye yakhokelela ekubeni uPhetle avula ityala lokuhlaselwa nogrogriswa ngakuKhan. 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
17: In other words, General Khan prepared this statement with the benefit of the evidence against him. This was particularly concerning in this case because the complainant and the suspect worked at the same place and the suspect was the complainant's senior and direct superior. The receipt of such sensitive information would enable the suspect to manufacture and tailor his version but also approach other witnesses to influence their versions before they are approached to submit statements.
14: Ingxabano phakathi koKhan noPhetle yenzeka kwiminyaka emine ngaphambi kokuba uJohnson achongwe njengentloko yecandelo lophando kwizenzo zorhwaphilizo ngo-2022.
7: 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So please do make appointment with News Review tomorrow.
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19: I think what is also encouraging is the progress we've made with regard to the rehabilitation of passenger rail with 35 out of 40 priority lines now functioning effectively. Of course the big challenge is to up the numbers and we currently have a significant team of experts out from the UK looking into whether we can even with the existing infrastructure and with existing signaling whether we can be increasing the number of trains that we can run per hour safely. This of course is very important because rail is much cheaper as a form of public transport, which by the way, because I always get asked this question, does this mean there's no role for the taxi industry? And I want to say, absolutely not. Taxis have a very significant role to play and will always have a significant role to play, first mile, last mile, and all those miles in between where there isn't rail.
18: Ukrisi uthi, uprasa uzimisele ukuthutha abakhweli abazizigidi zingama-300 ngonyaka mali 2030-31. 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
20: Secondly, we approached the taxi association in that community and said, would you be interested in working with us on introducing a motorcycle passenger transport service that would be a feeder? And they asked us why, and we said, well, the reality is that your taxi is idle at least 67% of the time. If you have a feeder that can bring you at least 2-3 passengers to the hour, you could start reducing that idle time, and then once you start adding that exponentially, it becomes more useful. And on top of that, with your idle taxis, you could potentially start rationalizing certain routes because, by the way, the average cost of a taxi, if you go and recapitalize it, you could come out with about 5 motorcycles.
18: UChrissy uthi kwamkelekile ukuthotywa ngexabiso lamafutha njengokuba kuza kucutha umthwalo kumacandelo ezothutho nakwiiteksi. 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
7: 21 ebengintsimbika 6 masamkele enqobeni uAbulele Mncwazi senjule ke bawungumbhali wencwadi ethi Jobless Not Useless Surviving the Silence enqobeni sikwamkele sikubulisa Abulane
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3: Okay, but it's so city jobless, not useless. 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Uma uya understand xa ngabe uyi graduate. Uthuthwa njani? It comes from a very deep place in my heart, no?
7: Yeah.
3: It is not just a book about unemployment. It is about abantu behind the unemployment statistics. When we talk about unemployment, the situation just stated in numbers,
7: mm-hmm.
3: but behind other numbers, kukhona a human being. Someone with dreams, irresponsibilities, emotions, and ibali.
7: Yeah.
3: It is about a gradual of...
7: No, Kabezela, Abule.
3: Oh, okay. It is about a graduate of the exam, a check her phone, yaki, and a term of money calls, was of money email, It is about a young person who has the qualifications but of feel stuck. Yeah. It is about umuntu onumayo, of about a woman in public.

0: player akuphendulwa kanti ya rejectwa lento bengicinga bayiza bayi sisixo sempumelelo it's as if it changed today.
1: Yes, but surviving the silence, it had the emotional reality of the unemployment that abantu abaningi abathethi ngayo, ne? It's not just about not having home savings.
0: Yeah.
1: It's about its silence or experience when opportunities stop karma. When your phone is no longer ringing, go on to apply the call unethemba lokubana ndizawufumana i-call. Yes, abantu bayastop ukukuchecka, even your friends abasakucheki ngokuba unjani, because they know you'll say I'm surviving wethu ngoba sathini ukuyibone. So in my book Jobless Not Useless, Surviving the Silence, I wanted to give a voice to that quiet pain. La silence can make you feel invisible, like your education, your dreams and your worth don't matter.
0: Sure.
1: But surviving, it means waking up every day and choosing not to give up on yourself, even when everything around you is holding you.
0: Yeah. So, Lengwadi, then, yes, and only between the two, in Gaba, is Hobisa, this like suffering in silence, Okanye is a Mugnikeza, e tools of how to deal with this silence as umdu. Olinde this call, or can you olinde this opportunity to get this break?
1: But obisa like if bana we survive a kanjani low silence leyo, is ikunikeza ithemba, resilience, because of both months umzekelo mna kube ndigoba through a lot. 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
0: Yes.
1: It's
0: 063-164-3558. Yes, put one. Abulele, thank you very much for sharing Gibali Lako, and I know and I trust that whoever gets to grab Lingwadi, Kaifunda, something will shift and they get to live the next day.
1: Yes, ndiyabulela kakhulu nam bhutwam, but ukhona umyalezo ebendirhalela uba undiwudlulise phayana kurhulumente nabantu abaqashayo, wena your public sector, your managers, etc.
0: 30 seconds.
1: Oh, thank you. My message is that young people need opportunities, not only promises. There are many talented graduates and young creatives who are ready to work and contribute. We need more opportunities for skills development, internship, mentorship, and platforms where young people can show what they can do. 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
0: thank you very much, Abulele, and all the best. mbali wengwa di eti jobless no.

0: 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Usifundele 28, make 29, never going to be 6.
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0: 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Thank you very much for tuning in. Noba usiboleke indlebe. Saphinde ke sidibane ngomso apologies ngomso between 6 and 7 on News Review sabe ke sincokola ngalomba oba iMadlanga Commission has been extended by umsebenzi wayo. What does this mean? But I think yena ndibalulekileyo kuba sijonge osele kubhenciwe ile commission kwinkonzo yesipolisa kwi-sections eziyi-organized crime unit, crime intelligence, supply chain department, but also the leadership within itself. I think ibalulekile ngoku sijongene kwe-IDEC. I'm looking forward uba sincokole naye uba unxafane uzimisele nxafane i-policing expert ngomso. Nawe ke you're going to be part of that conversation. Till then, goodbye.

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1: Get up! 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Seize the opportunity. 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
0: The Fresh Start of Zizipo Zipsumbopoma and Azile Maka. 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

absolutely love it. Mahu, Semi K, Msa, Namangeke. On hashtag the fresh starter trip. MK89.3, 207.8. Like no one else ahead of that one. We played you, Ubabalwa M, teaming up with Gels World, Besiti, Amakap. Good morning and welcome to the fresh starter. Kabalamgu Zizipo Zips Mpopoma. A big shout out goes out to Ayabonga Kekana for holding it down on interchange. Yeah, we are going to give Exile on Saturday morning between 6 and 6:30 in Chile. I think Kabalamgu Zizipo Zips Mpopoma. And we are together up until 9 and I'm Sunday in the morning. So Ngando in the Twin Club. I was having a chat with a friend, Izolo Siteta, you know, after COVID, ikhona malandi ngathi we lost a spark. Ukubalana kwane. Ndiyazikhumbula malamntu ndandinguye before COVID phango 2019, 2018, 2017. 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I used to be lo mntu ububbly, ufun. What happened? Sip spark sam, I want my spark back. Am I the only one who's going through that? Kwane, no man, ikhona le ndi shota, ikhona le ndi off ngam. I don't know by indone, but ikhona le ndi off and yes by indone. And it happened nje after COVID. Ikhona shift yabakhona. Usizame sispark, kwane. Hey, yes, puta, but asizame. Anyway, good morning and welcome to hashtag the first start.

0: Absolutely love it. Inhlitiyo Nhlonipho teaming up with AB Crazy on hashtag the first on at RFM. Go 89.3 to 107.8 like no one else. Ahead of that one, we had Ulato, Mariah Carey, no DJ Khaled with Big Energy, taking us exactly to 52 minutes before 7. Good morning. If you have just joined us, Kamalam Kuzizipo Zimsipopoma, and this is the first start. Sawukhala sonke up until 9. Oscar Kulu for joining us. Coming up on the show, we have two songs as Chuzanini go hotbox. Super excited for Hotbox on Amhlanje. Sinengoma ezimbini asiyazi kuba nizovotela AB. Sesiyifakile on our Facebook page, so do make sure uba uyaya kuFacebook wethu kuTRUFM, that's True FM on Facebook. Go like the page, khangela ipost yethu phaa uzoyifumana iingoma zethu ziyi-2 ezitshuzwe zii-listener zethu, and start voting for ingoma ofuna sikudlalele yona kuHotbox namhlanje. 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So make sure that ingoma esizawukwazi ukuyifumana kwi-digital platforms. So if ufuna udlala next week, make sure that uyandithumelela ke igama lengoma negama lakho ku 072-998-0923. 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
1: 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And the art of Utata Madiba is the hero of artist Louis Janssen van Vuren and author Hardy Olivier's Country Home. 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
5: Sizi, okay, dala sigumza, pianos, senza. Yonke nomculo okwi-prime right now, onguona wona, oyama 2K. But, kanimeke ma 2K, sinibonise ba. Sisuka apho nalo mjayivo. It's hashtag the throwback triple play. Nasi zintathu ku-throwback triple play. United People of Zion. You know them as UPZ. Noma yokuqala ethi pure surprise kuzawulandela uNick Holder esithi Summer Days, sivale ngo Do Better from the Layabouts no Pusha Monique.
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4: 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We are the tastemakers. 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
1: Stories making headlines. Patohi and Johnson face allegations of proper conduct and a Zimbabwean man accused of killing his family Japanese in court on Monday. And I am nice lit on. Good morning, Gauteng and Gauteng province. Public interest essay says the testimony of former NDPP boss Shamila Patohi and head of IDEC Andrea Johnson before the Madlanga Commission would be crucial because it relates to the loss of trust in the integrity of the criminal justice system. Patohi and Johnson face allegations of improper conduct. The allegations include the improper disclosure of confidential information to suspended Deputy Crime Intelligence Head Major General Zeferos Khan, interfering with witnesses, compromising an investigation, and endangering a whistleblower. But Ohi and Johnson have not been called to testify. Public Interest SA founder Teboho Kass.
2: We look to their testimony to reveal a lot more. I'm sure the commissioners will probe them. And we look to this testimony to be providing us with an insight of what it is that former NDPP Shamila Patohi was doing in setting himself in issues or in matters that she ought not to be dealing with, including Johnson herself. But we can only hope that there'll be as forthcoming, because there's a lot at stake, especially Johnson want to protect the individuals who seem to be on her side. Here I'm talking to the General Khans and others, whom she might feel that she owes them some favors or some cover. But only the truth will set her free.
1: On the related matter, yesterday witness Owen Kennel in South African Police Service told the Madlanga Commission that she received an email from Johnson instructing that it be passed on to Khan. The email contained details relating to an alleged common assault and intimidation complaint filed against Khan by a crime intelligence official, Brigadier Lironda Petla. The witness, who has since concluded her testimony, said she reported the matter to Hawks investigators deployed to IDEC 4 years after the incident occurred.
3: However, when Advocate Johnson was appointed the head of IDEC in early 2022, I started thinking about this incident again, and it troubled me all over again. At the time, members of the Hawks were placed at IDAC to investigate matters at crime intelligence. I approached him on condition that my identity would be protected. I informed him of the incident and that I prepared a statement setting out my recall incident. I did so in August 2022. As far as I'm aware, the DPCI officers investigated the matter, but nothing has come of it.
1: Staying in Gauteng, a Zimbabwean man accused of killing his wife and two children in the United Kingdom is expected to appear in court on Monday. 45-year-old Ndoda Namkhanyisi Chuma was arrested in Kensington, Johannesburg last night. Authorities allege that he fled to South Africa from the UK after the deaths of his wife, 42-year-old Nothabo Zandile Chuma, and her daughters, 15-year-old Natalia and 5-year-old Nala. Their bodies were discovered in a house near Bedford in the UK. National Police spokesperson Adlenda Mate.
4: A red notice was only issued yesterday, and within a matter of hours, our multidisciplinary team has managed to track this suspect to Kensington in Johannesburg this evening, where he is being placed under arrest. The swift arrest demonstrates the capability, the professionalism, as well as the operational excellence of the South African Police Service and the strength of our cooperation with international law enforcement agencies. Let this be a stern warning to criminals across the world that South Africa is not a hideout for fugitives.
1: Let's move to the Caribbean now. Cuba has suffered its fourth total blackout of the year because of a severe energy crisis triggered by the U.S. oil blockade. Exactly now, 4 after 7, or back home here in SA to recap our top story. Public Interest SA says the testimony of former NDPP boss Shamila Patohi and head of IDEC Andrew Johnson before the Madlanga Commission would be crucial because it relates to loss of trust in the integrity of criminal justice system. That's it for now. We'll be back again with the next update at 8 for SABC News here at True FM. I am Bapili Samanduluka.
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0: Kendrick Lamar teaming up with Caesar, all the stars, and hashtag the fresh start at True FM, 89.3 to 107.8. Like no one else, taking us exactly to 8 minutes after seven. Good morning and welcome to the second hour of the show. And of course, we are together up until nine. We have two songs, go hot box, namhlanje. Sinengoma echuzwe nguLuzuko Thonsi, sinengoma echuzwe nguAyabulela Amabhele. Now, uLuzuko Thonsi uchuze uSjava. So uLuzuko Thonsi is going with uSjava, and then uAyabulela Amabhele uhamba noJoliza, the one and only. 072-998-092 in number 8 ka WhatsApp, okanye usifowunele ku 086-000-2375 ku Facebook siyafumaneka singu True FM, and of course the hashtag is hashtag hotbox. Uhamba no number 1 wethu ka Luzuko Thonsi uSjava, okanye uhamba noAyabulela Amabhele nengoma yakhe kaJoliza. 072-998-092 Facebook True FM, the hashtag is hashtag hotbox.
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0: Baby Steps, Uncle MC, Beast RSA, and this one is called Ndokazi on hashtag The Fresh Starter True FM, 89.3, Tono 7.8. Like no one else. Ahead of that one, we had Casper in Your Vest, Notepo, Tula, Superman, taking us exactly to 20 minutes after 7. Good morning to you. We have two songs, Go Hot Box, Nengoma, Galuzuko Tonzi, Uchuze Usjava, and then Ayabulela, Amabele, Uchuze Ngoma, Gacholiza, Wamanapi, Namsaji, Go Hot Box, 072-998-092, Facebook, True FM, and of course, the hashtag is hashtag Hot Box.
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1: 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The new season of The Masked Singer South Africa premieres Saturday, 4th of July at 7 p.m. on SABC2.
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4: Before this one was talking, Nozinhle Nosobzina, Faith Strings with a song called Selima Tunzi. We are chatting with the artist Ubongezwa Mabandla, where he's telling us on his love, life, and journey in music. There's something that I've picked up about you, something that is so significant, is that before you perform a song, you explain to your audience what the songs mean, so that they can just understand what goes through to you. Maybe let's say you break down or you cry during a song. Who came up with that idea?
5: For me, it came from it was very influential in me making music. So I think sometimes before, you know, when you're obsessed about a certain thing, I was obsessed with the album, and she kind of explains, you know, the song is about. I wrote the song about, and I think for me, performer overseas, apo abantu bangasithethi isiXhosa, kuyanyanzeleka ba explain it and ba. It's working out great for me. I wish I could do it even more here. Yeah.
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Talk Buhle, teaming up with Toxin on hashtag the fresh starter to FM 89.3 to 107.8. Like no one else, taking us exactly to 27 minutes after 7. Good morning to you, Bangabusanongena. We have two songs go hotbox. Snengoma, Eku number one, Kaluzuko Tonsi, Uchuze Uchava. And then we have Ayabulela, Amabele, Uchuze Ucholiza, Epo Amana, and I'm Sanja 072-999-8092. Number it go WhatsApp, Okanus Fodele, 086-000-2375 on Facebook, True FM. And of course, the hashtag is hashtag hotbox. Maskala ku Facebook. Uti utamex. Uti hashtag the fresh starter. 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One guluzu kotonzi. And then sinom. Ayanda Magina Sodawa with hashtag the fresh start. Good morning, beautiful queen and lovely listeners. And happy Saturday. 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Good morning, Zips. 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Uthi we are together from Mount Fletcher. 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Good morning, Zips. 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Thank you so much, Khetho. 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Good morning, Zips. 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

0: Kelly uthi hashtag the first started. 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
0: Thank you so much, Midketo. 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
2: Hi, Zips and Jani.
0: Good,
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0: Thank you so much. Koska Kulu, Tammy. Uti, good morning, Zips. 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
3: Hi, Zip.
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3: Long Tamsian, love it again.
0: Thank you so much, Tamsian, Alice, Goska Kulu Pudine. Thank you so much. Nale, yagos Java. So I think it's actually iwela kus Java. 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

0: 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So ufuna utheke your favorite social media account or i content creator oyithandayo and that you think we should follow on social media and then usixelele why we should follow lo content creator. Now i pick yethu yale veki ngukopo Jake Nathan ungu @kopo Jake Nathan on TikTok. So if ungumuntu interested kwi thought provoking conversations around e consciousness, e philosophy, psychology and history, u Jake is your guy. If ungaba abantu bathanda ufunda ngehistory okanye abantu bathanda ufunda ngezazinto, you know moneza as a conversations is thought provoking uqona khange ndiyicingile okanye bendingayazi le, u Jake is your guy. If awumazi mandikunikele just a sneak peek so ba i content yakhe i content enjani on social media.
1: The Zulu and the Xhosa have been used against each other, looked down upon each other, and have been manipulated into conflict by colonial powers that needed them divided. But genetically, linguistically, and historically, they share the same ancestors. Political movements that use a Zulu or Xhosa identity as a weapon are using something that was built on a foundation. Those movements have never been questioned or examined. Welcome back to Who Are You Really, South Africa? Linguni. The family of people who settled along the eastern coastal plains of what is now South Africa, the Zulu, the Xhosa, the Swazi, the Ndebele, all of them share a common ancestor. The early Bantu-speaking communities who moved down the eastern side of the continent and settled between the Drakensberg escarpment and the Indian Ocean, their languages are mutually intelligible to a significant degree. A Zulu speaker and a Xhosa speaker, paying attention, can understand much of what the other is saying. The grammar, the vocabulary, the click consonants absorbed from San languages, all of it testifies to a shared origin that predates the political divisions that colonialism later hardened into fixed identities. The Xhosa were the southernmost of the Nguni group, the first to encounter the expanding Dutch colonialists moving northeast from the Cape. The Xhosa Wars, nine wars fought between 1779 and 1879, were a century of resistance against colonial encroachment. During this period, the British consistently tried to exploit divisions within the Xhosa themselves, backing one chief against another, using internal political competition to weaken collective resistance. The Zulu, who at the start of the 19th century were a small, relatively insignificant clan, were transformed within a generation by Shaka into the most powerful military force in the region. That transformation changed everything for every other Nguni group and for the Sotho and Tswana peoples of the Highveld. But before the wars and the transformations and the colonial manipulations, they were cousins, people who shared language, custom and ancestry, and who lived in adjacent territories with the kind of relationship that neighboring communities have always had. Sometimes peaceful and sometimes in competition, but never the fixed, hostile, racially coded opposition that colonial history and apartheid policy later made them into. In our next episode, the Sotho-Tswana family and the interior world that developed separately from the coastal Nguni.
0: Oh, amazing. Ipiki etu namhlanje kwi hashtag accounts and content creators worth following. Love him so much. So if ungumuntu ke or interested kweza conversations zi deep nge history, you want to learn more about history, psychology, philosophy, mfollowisha on social media, uyafumaneka ngu @kopo Jake Nathan on TikTok. Uzokwazi ukufunda nge history yetu and many other things ezikhoyo kwi page yakhe. Love him down. Ngubani yakhe favorite content creator? Udume ngantoni? Isenoba ikho median, it could be anyone. Akunyanzeleka ngibe ngumuntu one thought provoking conversations lepic yeyam. So and I'm it could be anyone, ngumuntu oyi vlogger, ngumuntu oculayo, anyone omthandayo on social media. Please tag them on our social media platform True FM on Facebook, and the hashtag is hashtag accounts and creators worth following. 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
3: Sisi, okay, dala si gums as piano as a senza. Yoga no mkulo ogwi prime right now. Ongu wana wana. Oyama 2K. But... Can you make everyone to case new bonus? Sisuka Abnalum Chaivo. It's hashtag the throwback triple play. Now, this is the throwback triple play. United People of Zion. You know them as UPZ. No, I'm going to let you pure surprise. Because I'll land a unique holder as it's summer days. See Valen go do better from the layabouts, no push your Monique.
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2: 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Vibes on Vibes, this is Glory in the AM. The fresh start does it like no one else.

0: guys, nobody got imagine like a credit of Daniels. 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I promise you, I'm not laughing. This song is nice, guys. This song is nice. I don't care who says what. Live performances, guatini. Masis beke taleni in their live performances, but the song is nice. The song is really nice. Bakhona abantu endike nababona on TikTok performing the song. In fact, I think mna uba bendingukreto benza thatha ababantu omnye wababantu bacula kamande le ngoma yakhe. Ndithi jonga kwi live performances, you guys are gonna perform the song. Ibhalwe ndim mos ingoma and irekhodwe ndim, noba ke isithini story behind the recording of the song and whatnot, it's fine. But benza cela abantu, but must be honest, guys, the song is nice. Ewe kukudala abakhona, but the song is really nice. Love it down ngesana mna. Ahead of that one, we had Bongani Fasi Scope Line on hashtag the fresh started trip. M89.3 channel 7.8, like no one else, taking us exactly to 8 minutes before 8 on hashtag the fresh start. Quickly on Facebook, uti uzimi ngondi uti, I think good dollar, right? I think dollar wheelie. Uthanda umculo wakhe neflow yomculo wakhe ngoba kakhulu athandile Tashi yange uthi mina ndizithandela unjani ofish bethuna uthi ndimthanda unja xa ebaleka engafuna uhlamba. Oh man, ngoba kakhulu guys for pulling through ku hashtag accounts and content creators worth following.
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5: Hashtag and then and tell us what happens next. I'm going to give you a story. I'm going to stop it somewhere and you have to just finish it off for us on 072-999-8092. Finish off the story for us. The story for today is that I went grocery shopping, guys, right? And while I was doing grocery shopping, the security guard said, "Hey, I think I know you. I know you from church." I'm like, "My dog." I was out of it. Yo, guys, and the way you guys just laughed at me is actually terrible. I go to church sometimes. I do go to church sometimes.
6: Where's your church? Church of Christ Times?
5: Yeah.
6: Where's your brunch?
5: Haven't been in a while.
6: Well, in a while, it's not 5 years. It's not 10 years.
5: Yeah, it's a good 10 years.
6: Uh-huh.
5: It's a good 10 years.
6: How's your wife?
5: Remember, she brings both.

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0: Curators is in NASA.
3: Is it hard to be fresh if you don't have money, or can you just pull it off?
4: See, when I had no money, I still had sauce.
3: Mm-hmm.
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3: Mm-hmm.
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2: Action SA councillors were there in attendance and voted against both the suspension of Johan Mertler and the return of Gareth Mnisi, despite the fact that we are in disagreement with our coalition partners, but voted correctly nonetheless. And at the start of council, the Democratic Alliance submitted 13 leaves of absence for councillors citing party responsibility. The mayor couldn't take it back and do it at another time, and the suspension on Gareth Mnisi was expiring. So if it didn't happen yesterday, it would have been legally overturned.
1: Umgqatswa kwisikhundla sikasodolophu kumasipala waseTshwane kwi-Daisyless Brink uthi azinazihlahla izityholo ezifakwe yi-EFF ubrink uthi sodolophu esixeko sasetshwane ugqirha Nasiphi Moyo ufedile ukukhusela uMertler. 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
3: We look to their testimony to reveal a lot more. I'm sure the commissioners will probe them. And we look to this testimony to be providing us with an insight of what it is that former NDPP Shamila Batoi was doing in setting himself in issues or in matters that she ought not to be dealing with, including Johnson herself. But we can only hope that there'll be as forthcoming because there's a lot at stake, especially Johnson want to protect the individuals who seem to be on her side. Here I'm talking to the General Khans and others, whom she might feel that she owes them some favors or some cover. But only the truth will set her free.
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0: Drake pulling through with God's plan, taking us exactly to 7 minutes, or rather 8 minutes after eight on hashtag the fresh start at RFM 89.3 to 107.8. Like none else. Good morning to you. It's a good third and final hour of the show. Up until nine, so hashtag the burning question.
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0: Now, yebila bad habit or behavior do you think abantu have stopped questioning because they are qheleka, even though it may be doing more harm than good? Yamona za behavior okanye as a habits abantu bazenzayo uqonde okay abantu bayekile uyiquestiona lento ngokuba isafike bebeyiquestiona but bayekile because ngoku nonke ngathi qhelekile. And xa uyicinga, it does more bad or rather yeah, it does more harm than good. Yebila bad behavior. Mna, I think ngabantwana besikolo abantwana abancinci abatshaya ivape. In fact, ivape irongo nakubani na. Honestly speaking, I don't like that thing. I call right, it's not good for your health. 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Do you understand? Because uyayazi into e-right ne-wrong. 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And I'm asking myself, umzali uthini, mhlawumbi ke uyazifihla so akaziwa kokwabo. But I think that's one habit or one behavior I think mna abantu have stopped questioning kuba mhlawumbi bade bayiqhela ngento bona abantwana abancinci abatshaya ivape, even though it may be doing more harm than, in fact, akho kwa good kwinto umntana omncinci otshaya ivape. So I think that's one habit mna ndiqonda ingathi sithule kakhulu. 072-999-8092 yeyiphe yakho kuFacebook singuTrueFM and the hashtag is hashtag the fresh start.
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1: 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Like no one else. The burning question. 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

Bruno Mars teaming up with Cardi B, Finesse on hashtag the fresh start at True FM, 89.3 to 107.8. Like none else, taking us exactly to 21 minutes after 8 on hashtag the fresh start. So go the burning question. I'm glad to say, what bad habit or behavior you think a man have stopped questioning because it is a colleague, even though it may be doing more harm than good. 072-999-8092, number here to go WhatsApp on Facebook, so go True FM. And the hashtag is hashtag the fresh start, hashtag the burning question. Skala Facebook, utumanesh mbilase, ilando iti, oka nilambuzo, uti uzalanini umdala gangaka, autebe indoni. 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Okay, I'm not buzzing. Yes, kinba kutenu nje busu and tennis kin sako sinje. Of course, when there's a question, it's gonna no man. This can't be real. You can't be asking me lendu unbuza yon. 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072-999-8092 of course on Facebook sing with True FM. And the hashtag is hashtag the burning question. You've heard the conversation on Metro FM for years. And now Ask a Man is coming to S3. Got a relationship dilemma, a situationship that's gone sideways, mixed signals, heartbreak, or a question you've never had.

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7: Hey, tip on the fifth. It's Connie's in the bendy sands. Connie's go many melody lands. And Tandas or Uzo Sabans. Hey, tip on the fifth. It's Connie's in the bendy sands. Connie's go many melody lands. And Tandas or Uzo Sabans. A band of Basila link. But from the Dissella, it gets. And Tandas or Uzo Sabans. 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

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Connies to go many melody lands. Tandas or Uzos advance. Hey, Tiff on a fair. Scornies in the bendy sands. Connies to go many melody lands. 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Band the bus a lightning. 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
1: Hashtag True FM. You lambos, go figure my course. Awukazeka ukabina umfazi. Yoshoshu. Nguthi DMX ayikhaya e-restaurant lapha eParliament.
0: Oh man, thank you so much DMX for pulling through. Coming up on the show, we have the one and only Ulundi, the DJ for our fresh mix this morning.

0: Amen. Muhle, Josai Disciples, and this one is called Mama. Ahead of that one, we had Kabza the Small and Kelvin Momo, Ipupo, taking us exactly to 18 minutes before 9 on hashtag The Fresh Start at True FM, 89.3 to 107.8. Like no one else, we have Lundi, the DJ, on the ones and twos.
1: Lundi, the DJ, on the mix, like no one.

Lundi the DJ. Absolutely love it. Thank you so much for pulling through, Lundi the DJ, with another fresh mix. Same time. Otherwise, it's been absolutely amazing. Thank you so much for joining me. I'm back again on your radio next weekend on Saturday morning between 6:30 and 9:00. We hashtag the fresh start. 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
1: Story is making headlines at 9 o'clock. A police investigated the route used by Triple Met IQs, the Newcastle's former mayor, to be laid to rest today. Hey, Nune, I'm nicely done. Good morning. We're starting in Gauteng province. The police organized crime unit is investigating the route used by Triple Met IQs and Interpol fugitive Ndoda Nachuma to enter South Africa. The 45-year-old Zimbabwean was arrested in Kensington in Johannesburg last night after the bodies of his wife and two children were found in their home in Bedfordshire in England more than a week ago. UK authorities initially believed he may have traveled to off Zimbabwe. SAPS National Spokesperson Brigadier Linda Martin says the South African police are working with Interpol investigators to establish how Chuma entered South Africa, where he stayed while evading arrest, and whether he received any assistance after arriving in the country.
2: We do know that he was with family members, but at this stage I cannot divulge who gave us a tip-off. But safe to say that the SAPS is stamping the authority of the state. We are proving that you cannot hide in South Africa. If you have committed such heinous crimes against women and children, we are going to track his movement from the UK, from London. Where did he fly to? Did he go via Zimbabwe and then to South Africa? But for now, the information that we have is that he landed on the 5th of July.
1: Let's move now to Gwilga Mageba. Newcastle's former mayor, Dr. Ntuthuko Mahlaba, is to be laid to rest today in a special provincial official funeral. Mahlaba, an ANC provincial task team member and a KZN legislature member, died after being struck by a wagon while jogging in Newcastle last Saturday. He'll be laid to rest in Ngande village in Enqutu. Head of Provincial Government Communication, Bongani Gina.
3: The Premier says this is a fitting tribute to a dedicated public servant who served the province with humility, integrity and distinction as an MEC and member of the provincial legislature. The provincial government is working closely with the Mahlaba family to ensure that he receives a dignified and deserving farewell at St. Matthew's Anglican Church in Ngande village in Enqutu.
1: Let's go back to Gauteng province. Section SA and the Democratic Alliance have pointed fingers at each other following the suspension of City of Tshwane manager Johan Witt-Midler. A special council meeting was convened in the City of Tshwane to consider two reports that would determine the future of Midler and the city's suspended chief financial officer, Gareth Mnisi. The EFF launched a complaint against Midler, alleging serious misconduct, financial misconduct, maladministration and gross dereliction of duty. Mnisi will be returning to work after misconduct allegations against him were classified as less serious. Action SA National Chairperson Michael Beaumont.
4: Action SA councillors were there in attendance and voted against both the suspension of Johan Metler and the return of Gareth Mnisi, despite the fact that we are in disagreement with our coalition partners, but voted correctly nonetheless. And at the start of council, the Democratic Alliance submitted 13 leaves of absence for councillors, citing party responsibility. The mayor couldn't take it back and do it at another time, and the suspension on Gareth Mnisi was expiring. So if it didn't happen yesterday, it would have been legally overturned.
1: Meanwhile, the Tshwane mayoral candidate Celis Brink says the allegations brought by the EFF did not have substantiating evidence. Brink says Tshwane City Mayor Nasipi Moya failed to protect Metla. Let's move now to West African soil. Nigeria says its security forces have rescued 39 school children and 6 teachers abducted by gunmen in Oyo State in May. Officials say a teacher was killed in captivity. The presidential spokesperson Bayo Onanuga shared images online of some of the pupils. The president said no ransom was paid. 8 people have been arrested. At exactly now 4 minutes after 9, we're back home in SA to recap our top story. The police organized crime unit is investigating the route used by a Triple Met accused and Interpol fugitive Ndoda Nachuma to enter South Africa. That's it for now. We'll be back again with the next update at 10. For SABC News here at True FM, I am Baphilise Manduluka.
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0: Yeah, man, nothing feels like home. Nothing feels like home than playing you one of the most amazing songwriters and directors, hey, that there is. It's called Banyana, and this is DJ Maphorisa featuring Tyler. I see you playing you right there. 10 minutes just after 9 on this beautiful Saturday morning. Good morning. Welcome to it, and thank you so much for choosing us to become your credible voice. My name is Thato Moshesha. You can, of course, call me Thato Mfana wa Matatiel. It is such a pleasure to be with you this morning. I'll be keeping you company until DJ Cam takes over at 10. And a special shout out to Zips for holding it down. You can catch her again. Same time, same place next week on the Fresh Start as it continues to wake you up. But for now, we continue the conversation of education, all things education. So welcome to it. It's called the Tween Club, where we are all about young people and conversations that truly matter. It's Nelson Mandela Month in South Africa, so we continue to celebrate and remember Utata in a happy way while ensuring that the legacy, it continues to live on. Plus, we've got a bit of a plot twist today. Hey, a very nice and interesting plot twist. We'll be officially handing over the Tween Club to a brand new presenter, a brand new voice, brand new talent that you chose. Hey, a voice that you voted for on the True FM talent set. So stay tuned to find out who that person is going to be. But trust me, you are going to enjoy and love her. And you know that True FM always brings the best of the best. But this time around, you chose who you wanted to be taking over this seat. So I'm excited to have her here. Please do welcome her. Show her the love that you've received me in my very short space of time, also just being here as well. And do remember that we want you to become a part of the conversation by sending us a WhatsApp on 072-999-8092 or give us a call at 086-999-2375. 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
0: Now, what if something as simple as play could shape a child's future? Imagine growing up without a safe space to play, to run, to explore, to imagine, and to also learn through play. While many people see play as something that children do for fun, but we've got experts who are saying that one of the most important building blocks of healthy development is play. And as we mark Nelson Mandela Month, we are asking you a very, very, very simple question. How can you ensure that every child has the opportunity to play, to learn, as well as to grow? Well, we know that this is certainly where Tata's heart was when it comes to almost these kind of things. Please do make sure that you interact with us on our WhatsApp 072-999-8092. And joining me in studio right about now is Rebotile Matuane, I hope I pronounced that correctly, who is an ECD Regional Programs Manager, to tell us a bit more about the 67 Minutes of Play campaign and how it's helping to bring power to play across South Africa as well. Let me take this time to welcome you on the show, Rebotile. Good morning.
2: Good morning, Thato. Thank you so much. And yes, you did pronounce it correctly, Matuane.
0: Awesome stuff. I think the worst thing you'd want to do is to mispronounce your guest name coming in into your very special home. So I'm happy that is. I think as we begin, many listeners would probably be hearing about this campaign for the very first time, you know, 67 Minutes of Play. What is it all about, this initiative?
2: Thanks, Thato. Yeah, so maybe just to give context is I am part of the DUMO Foundation, powered by RCL Foods, one of the biggest food manufacturers in the country. And really, the 67 Minutes of Play campaign is a partnership between ourselves, the DUMO Foundation, and Kids Colab, one of our partners. And it aims to raise awareness about the importance of outdoor play while providing practical play resources for under-resourced early childhood development centers across South Africa. And what inspired this initiative is really the premise that kids need to play to grow, they need to play to learn, they need to play to thrive. And so through the Kids Colab's Play Parks program and the DUMO Foundation's Everyone Gets to Play model, and pairing that with Tata's spirit of service, this initiative speaks to exactly that.
0: Awesome stuff. Awesome stuff. I think it's a very interesting initiative, a much needed one, you know, also as well, because it highlights the importance of playing. Perhaps I could say, why is outdoor play so important in a child's development, especially during those first few years?
2: Play, I always say play is the language of children. It's how they come to make sense of the world. It's how they grow and develop their bodies. But there's also many important cognitive development that happens because of play and through play. And so every child deserves the opportunity to really explore those developmental stages through play. And this is how initiatives like this become important.
0: Okay, awesome, awesome stuff. And I think it's an interesting point because many people still separate play from education. It's as if it's not education happening while a child is playing. Why do you say that play is also part of learning with this campaign?
2: Well, like I said, you know, when we talk about brain development, physical development, these are all elements that also support the child to become school ready, and it supports overall holistic well-being of a child. So actually, by the time a child enters into the formal classroom, through play, they would have learned certain skills that have prepared them to succeed in early learning and in formal learning as well.
0: And I think it's something to reiterate quite a lot amongst also our parents as well, that it is not a waste of time when children get to play, you know, even in that as well. It's very, very, very important. But also, if play is important, an important part of development, you know, access becomes a very critical issue. Why do you choose to focus on under-resourced ECD centers? And perhaps what challenges do these type of centers typically experience?
2: If anyone who is in the ECD sector, us who are in the ECD sector, I understand that it's quite an informal, a largely informal sector at the moment, and there's a lot of investments that are being driven to uplift the sector. But the reality is that many ECD centers still lack adequate resources because they are in what we would call historically marginalized communities. Mm. And so the lack of outdoor play equipment, resources, but also the support to the early learning teachers and practitioners is quite low. And so initiatives like this are in response to that, to facilitate meaningful experiences and help them to do that whilst, you know, continuing with their daily programs, but also outside of organizations like ourselves, where we come in and we catalyze it, but they should be able to sustain it themselves even without us being there. So that's really the experience on the ground.
0: Thank you that you actually are doing groundwork. You know, most of the times we are in our offices while we are talking about these things, we never really know what actually happens on the ground. You know, so I think it's very important to get into it as you guys do. I think part of addressing those issues is providing practical support on the ground, as we say. You know, perhaps tell us about the Move and Play kits. What's inside them, you know, and how will they change the daily experience of the children?
2: So as part of the 67 Minutes of Play, what we have partnered with Kids Collab to do is provide 75 ECD centers across South Africa with Move and Play kits. And really what these kits contain are practical resources that include colorful cones, balls, bean bags, chalk, and a parachute. And it's a really manageable size kit. That's also to demonstrate that play doesn't have to be this grand thing. You know, you don't have to have the most expensive equipment or the biggest equipment. And we are trying to really say through this kit, you know, ECD centers can participate in group play. You know, it can cater for up to 50 children at a time. And it's really to encourage active movement, collaborative games and play, as well as having a structured outdoor program where practitioners and teachers can take the kids outside and really be intentional about promoting physical play.
0: Awesome stuff, awesome stuff. Really interesting feedback and also experiences also for these children also as well. I think it's work that is truly quite commendable that we can always, even at all times, just look into. Please do engage with our conversation on our social media platforms. We are currently talking about the importance of play, which is something that I strongly believe that every child needs to be exposed to. And the ultimate question that we are also asking for you, Ge Ogwanamhlanje, that we want you to engage and also be a part of even on today's topic is, do you think that enough play is being done to create a safe and also stimulating play spaces for children in our communities? We'll still continue this conversation with Rebotile when we come back just shortly after this.
3: 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And the art of Utata Madiba is the hero of artist Louis Janssen van Furen and author Hardy Olivier's Country Home. That's Top Billing this Tuesday at 7, repeat Sunday at 1 on S3, and Tuesday at 9:30 p.m. on SABC 1.
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0: It's just gone 21 minutes after 9 right here on the Tween Club. Welcome to it. If you're only joining us now, where have you been? But hey, as we say, better late than never. My name is Thato Moshoeshoe, and we're holding it down today also as well. And we are talking about the importance of play as we are commemorating Nelson Mandela Month. Something that we know about Utata has it quite close to his heart. So we are asking you a question. Why do you think enough play is being done? Do you think that enough play is being done to create safe and stimulating places for children in our communities? And 072-999-8092 is where you can get hold of me, even in studio. Joining me this morning is ECD Regional Programs Manager Rebotile, who's currently with me right now. And we are addressing this and talking about really very much more important things as well that are currently also being done even on the ground. As we continue our conversation, Rebotile, also even in this morning, I do think that it's important to also talk about the scale of this initiative. You know, the goal, it is currently to reach 675 ECD centers, if I'm correct?
2: Correct.
0: Yes. How were these centers sort of kind of elected? And probably what impact do you expect that it will have, you know, for those children who are attending at them?
2: Sure. So the centers that have been selected are centers that are already benefiting from the Everyone Gets to Play model that has been rolled out by the Dumo Foundation, wherein we are providing through partnerships, that is quite important. Through partnerships, we are rolling out various ECD programs to really capacitate and empower these ECD centers. And so they are located within these communities that we work in with our partners every single day across the country. And really the premise is that these kids will be tools that are used for sustainable play. They're not just a once-off Mandela Day campaign initiative, but the essence is they will stay with the center and they will empower play at the center long after Mandela Day has come and gone. And maybe to add is to say, we're not just dropping off the kids and saying, well, there you go. We are also providing consistent practitioner support through training and showing them how to use them and integrate them into their daily program. So that's the scale at which we are looking at it. But also we are hoping that through these initiatives, we are cementing play as being important for the development of young children, and that we can really demonstrate that, you know, play is something that can reach any child anyway, really.
0: You see, there's nothing that I love like meaningful Mandela Day initiatives, because in most of the times what we do as corporate, what we do as individuals is we show up for the 67 minutes. Then after that, harasali, we are gone. And we leave things as they are, you know, and nobody really actually even comes back to follow up on the work that also has been done. So I do love the fact that it's an ongoing initiative, which is not only being done even on that day. And listening to this, it's very clear that there's no single organization that can be able to do something like this alone. And this initiative is built about partnerships. How important is collaborating?

0: about, you know, the long game, partnering for sustainability, partnering for tomorrow. As we've been saying throughout our conversation, it's not just a one-hit wonder campaign. It's, you know, embedded in the community. It's embedded in the lives of the children at these centers who belong to communities and who belong to parents in those communities. So it's a really holistic view at which we look at this, and partnerships enable that. Without our partners, it's near impossible for us to reach the number of children that we're able to reach.
1: Certainly. And I do think that it is quite very much important to reach as many people as we can, because as we often say, that accessibility becomes quite a big issue, you know. So bring it closer to home for our listeners. You know, not every family has got access to playgrounds and expensive toys, you know. For families who are currently maybe listening at home, what are some simple ways that they can encourage meaningful play with their children, with the little or the only things that they have?
0: Yeah, I think that's such a powerful question. And I think we always say, you know, without our parents and caregivers at home, firstly understanding the importance of play, but maybe to expand it a little bit, is not just play, but play as a part of a child's life, but play as a child, as part of a child's entire development. They become the first teachers. And so for me, I would simply say, you know, spending time with a child outside, building their curiosity, asking questions about what they are seeing. And lucky for us, you know, we are a people of, you know, Africa. There's so many richness in our stories, in our indigenous games, that actually when we used to play them had no fancy equipment that we needed to execute. So I would simply say parents must just start, you know, go outside, use what you have, be creative. And what you'll find actually is the child might lead you. It really can encourage even bonding with the child. Yeah.
1: It's truly, it's very, very important thing, you know, to also do also as well. And parents to understand that you can be there for your child in many ways. You know, and it does not have to be expensive. It doesn't have to be us going out to town and buying things all the time. You know, money that should not even be involved most of the times. And I think before I let you go, as South Africans reflect on the spirit of service, you know, we are currently reflecting on the spirit of service, the Mandela Month and Mandela Day. What message would you like people to take away about investing in children's development through something as simple as play, you know, which is yet very powerful?
0: I think for me, the last message is that as South Africans, you know, we come from an era where children were heard, not heard, and the tide is changing. And I think that speaks to that spirit of putting the child in the center and saying that any investment, no matter how big, no matter how small, that is made into the lives of young children, regardless of where they may be, regardless of any circumstance they are facing, is a win for the future of South Africa. And so I think that's how we need to start thinking about it. They are going to be the doctors, the engineers, the teachers, the contractors who are building our skyscrapers of tomorrow. And so any little investment that we do today goes a long way, and we should keep at it. Thank you.
1: Certainly, it does go in a long way as well. Thank you so much for taking time to join us and to share, you know, what you are currently doing, you know, to contribute also on this day.
0: Thank you. Have a good day. Thank you.
1: Awesome stuff. That was Rebotile Maotwane, who is the ECD Regional Programs Manager, to tell us a bit more about the 67 minutes of play, and which is actually quite a very, very interesting thing that we ought to note as well. What are you doing during this Mandela Month to honor and celebrate the spirit sikatata? I think it's a question that we probably are asking everyone also as well, senza ntoni, indoni esiyenzayo, to remember and to honor and to celebrate also this day as well. I want to give you a song, and then immediately when we come back, we've got a plot twist to the show. Hey, your favorite voted for new presenter is ready to serve you, and you'll be meeting her just shortly after Unalibali. Okwangoku mangasithi nje umoya Jazz World, Tukuzela.

0: Today's story is called The Special Giraffe, written by Bubele Geche. Let's listen closely now. Ekwi was the first giraffe ever. She didn't look like giraffes do now. Ekwi looked like a very plain horse with long legs. Ekwi wayeyithanda imibalabala yengwenkala.
1: Ukuba bendinamabalabala yengwenkala, mhlambi nam bendizoba nabahlobo abaninzi ndibe mhle.
0: Ekwi said to herself sadly. 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
2: Ekwi, ndicinga uba umhle kwaye ukhethekile kanye ngohlobo lolu. 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
0: 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Dudu prepared the magic potion and gave it to Ekwi.
2: Ekwi, mamela ke. This is enough potion for 3 wishes. Only 3 wishes. 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Some wishes can be dangerous.
0: That night, Ekwi drank some potion, made her wish, and went to sleep. The next morning, her plain skin had changed into a special pattern. Just as she hoped, the other animals started noticing her and became friends with her. UEkwi wayethanda ukuchitha ixesha nabahlobo bakhe abatsha, uZilo iZebra noChichi ingwenkala. Wayevuya kakhulu ngokuba enamabalabala njengoChichi. But when she looked at Zilo, she noticed his feet. They were much more attractive than her feet.
1: Zilo, you have such amazing feet.
0: Watsho uEkwi.
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4: Zilo's hooves make it easier for him to run on any surface. 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
0: Yatsho ingwenkala uChichi. Now, Ekwi wanted hooves. If she had hooves, maybe her new friends would think she was special too. So that night, Ekwi drank some potion, made her wish, and went to sleep. Ngosuku olulandelayo, abahlobo baka Ekwi babebuka impuphu zakhe ezinhle. But not all her friends admired them. Zilo was very angry with Ekwi. Hooves were what made him special. Now Ekwi had them too. Later that day, Ekwi and her friends went to the tallest fruit tree to get a snack. Mibo the monkey was already there, expertly climbing the tree.
1: Yo! Yenza kanjani ke le?
0: Wabuza uEkwi ekhwankqisiwe.
4: The juiciest fruit is at the top of the tree. Only Mibo can reach it. He is the best at climbing trees, and that's what makes him special,
0: said Chichi. And yes, you guessed right. That night, Ekwi drank the rest of Dudu's potion and said,
4: I wish I could reach the highest fruit in the trees.
0: Kodwa ngentseni elandelayo, wathi akuvuka uEkwi weva ukuba ikhona mani into engaqhelekanga. As she stood up, she bumped her head.
1: Ouch!
0: Wasokola ukuphuma emnyango. Weva isikhova uDudu sikhwaza phandle sisithi,
2: Ekwi, wenze kantoni kwintamo yakho?
4: Uchongoba?
0: Egwi said as she looked down on Dudo perched on a tree branch.
2: Yo, yo, yo, what then? Una palomte. What's I got on?
1: I used the potion,
0: said Egwi. Her heart began to beat fast as she realized she was as tall as the trees because of her very long neck.
4: I'm not bending a tetsi lento, bending a funubam teganga gamna. I just wanted to be able to climb the highest tree like Mibo.
0: Wacho u Egwi, and Jesus as in Yembezi.
2: I'm an Egwi man. I warned you the potion could be dangerous.
0: Egwi began crying.
4: Kolo, but I didn't want this. I wanted to climb trees like Mibo. Ndiyacela ngicela unibuyisele kulaa nto bendiyiyo.
0: Watsho ecenga uEgwi.
2: I'm sorry, Egwi. You used your three wishes. There's nothing I can do now,
0: said Dudo. That day, Egwi didn't go out. She was afraid everyone would make fun of her long neck. She tried to hide away when her friends came looking for her, but with her long neck, they could see her from a distance. U-Egwi wabalisela abahlobo bakhe ngento eyenzekileyo.
4: I'm sorry I copied your hooves, Zilo. I wanted to be special like you.
3: Oh, Egwi, oh, you were always special. I wish I had a plain skin just like yours used to be,
0: said Zilo.
5: Mna ndivuyela ukuba nomntu oza kundincedisa ukuqwathula iziqhamo,
0: watsho uMibo.
4: Bahlobo bam, ayinihlekisi nina le ntomo yam inde,
0: wabuza uEgwi.
5: Asikho isilwanyana esinentamo ende njengale yakho. Everyone wishes they had a neck like yours. That's what makes you special,
0: said Chichi. Their friends all hugged Egwi. Egwi promised herself she would never again wish to be like someone else. She was special as she was. And from that day on, all giraffes have beautiful long necks. And so, we come to the end of another Nalibali story time. Today's story was called The Special Giraffe, written by Bubele Kheche. This story was brought to you by the Nalibali Reading for Enjoyment campaign in association with Standard Bank and SABC Education.
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6: 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It starts with a story.

0: That was Nali Bali. It's 9:43 right here on True FM. My name is Tulu Fela and I'm chilling here with Uthato Moshoeshoe and this is the Tween Club.
1: Wait. Who is taking over my one and only very precious job at this moment in time? Yeah, Tulu, is this how you just come in and do the takeovers?
0: This is how I do things. I like to take control.
1: Listen to this new and amazing voice. Ladies and gentlemen, everybody at True FM family, can we please give a round of applause for Tulu Bozo? Man, finally.
0: Hello.
1: How are you?
0: I'm good, thanks to yourself.
1: I'm good. For everybody who's not know or who does not know, just a bit of context. Yeah. If you've been following the True FM talent search, you'll know that earlier this year we went on a mission to discover fresh voices, right? And the voices that are for this radio station in particular. And one of the talented individuals who stood out from the rest, not only walked away with incredible prizes, but also earned a space for herself on True FM, is Tulu, who's joining me right about now in studio, who's going to be the official brand new presenter for the Tween Club.
0: Oh, yes.
1: How are you feeling?
0: I feel amazing. I feel great. And you remember I was saying off air in Dubai, I used to do Nali Bali when I was 9 years old.
1: Yes.
0: Now I'm 26 years old and I'm back and I'm going to do this amazing show. And I feel amazing.
1: Listen,
0: I feel amazing.
1: We are happy to have you.
0: I'm so happy to be here.
1: Honestly, we are happy to have you. And I just want to also ask,
0: yeah,
1: take us through that moment where they announce you to become a winner. I could imagine reality competitions can be quite grueling and emotionally hard also at the same time. And you go on your campaign. Take me through it. Mm. Take me through that journey to that moment whereby they were announced you to be the winner.
0: I don't want to lie, Wenatato. When I entered for the competition where the auditions were in Mdanzani, I knew on that day that I was going to make it to the top four of Mdanzani. I knew on that day.
1: Oh, wow.
0: And then when they did announce it, I was at Forbes, cried my lungs out. People were wondering, what is she crying about? I was like, you guys don't understand.
1: You don't get it.
0: And then I got into the competition. Oh, I don't want to lie to you. It drained me.
1: Wow. Mm.
0: It drained me emotionally. It drained me mentally and also financially.
1: Mm.
0: Because you have to think that even though you do have people behind you rooting for you, but you also have to help yourself.
1: Mm.
0: You know, you have to be there mentally.
1: Mm.
0: But overall, the experience was great. I don't want to lie. I have amazing friends. I have an amazing support system. My parents, literally everybody was in my corner. And when they did announce on that day that I won, I was like, God.
1: I mean,
0: you are showing up and showing off.
1: Yes, yes. Amen. This is truly, honestly special. And you deserve it.
0: Yeah.
1: You deserve it.
0: Yeah.
1: And we do know that it's been a while since the competition took place.
0: Mm-hmm.
1: How has life changed for you since then?
0: It's changed for the better.
1: Okay.
0: I'm much more confident in myself more than anything because I always feel like I can just do anything that I want to do in future.
1: Yes.
0: Everything that I put my mind into, I'm able to do it.
1: Yes.
0: So it feels great. It feels amazing. Everybody's just there rooting for me. They can't wait to listen. They've been asking me, when are you going on air? I'm like, relax.
1: All in good time.
0: Relax. So relax. Yeah.
1: I love that. You, every presenter has got a story, Tulu, you know, and you come into spaces such as this because there's a burning sensation within you that says, I want to do this. What has inspired your love for radio, broadcasting in general, you know, and when did you realize that it's something that you want to pursue?
0: I mean, I've been around radio ever since I was a child. I've been around radio. My dad was a radio presenter right here on True FM. And
1: what? So your dad was here?
0: Listen, I don't like to mention it because I don't want people to say I'm a nepo baby.
1: No.
0: I don't like to mention that.
1: We all witnessed you go through the competition. We all had to vote for
0: you. Exactly.
1: Okay, so this is based on merit.
0: But you know other people, what are they going to think? So I've been around radio and then I got the opportunity, fortunately for me, when I was 9 years old. To do Nali Bali and then it grew from there, you know, and then I went on to do versatile broadcasting at Walter Sisulu, and then I did MCing. I'm still doing MCing, and then when True FM said, you know what, this year we want another voice, I was like, you are looking for me.
1: It's me.
0: You are looking for.
1: Love that. The show you're going to be doing, it's called The Tween Club.
0: Yes.
1: I've been standing in.
0: Mm-hmm.
1: during this whole entire time.
0: Yeah.
1: And the Twin Club has built a very loyal audience over the years. It's a show that's really bigger than me also as well. As you prepare to take over the show, probably what can the listeners expect? You know, what kind of conversations you are hoping to bring on the table?
0: Most importantly, I'm an advocate for mental health. You know, I really want to emphasize the importance of mental health within, you know, the youth, you know, especially the boy child. I really, really want us to look at those things. I'm a female, but I'm more concerned about the boy child.
1: Sure.
0: Because I think that if we don't stand up, because there's always this chat that if men want are so so concerned about the boy child, they should stand up. But I also feel like we also should do it. You know, if men are not going to do it, let's also do it. So I really want to focus on those things and have fun.
1: Yes,
0: you know, have fun. I'm a fun person, so I like to have fun.
1: This is so awesome. Honestly, you can pick it up from you and it's quite exciting. I think one of the conversations we are having today about that kind of growth, and I think mentally we also need to grow from a state of knowing that if because now I am a male, it does not mean that I could not support the female and vice versa, you know, and development and creating those opportunities for young people is also very crucial. So looking at your own journey, where would you say, or rather, what would you say to a young person who has a dream but doesn't know where to start?
0: Do it scared.
1: Oof.
0: Do it scared. Oof. Like, do it. You know, the moment that you procrastinate on something, I've lost on so many opportunities because of procrastinating. And I've always been scared, you know, doubting myself that, ish, I can't do this.
1: Yes.
0: But I've learned one thing, that in life, whatever you want, do it scared. Because the moment you do it scared is the moment that you will do it big. You know, you'll do it amazing. You will do an amazing job because you know and understand the importance of what this means to you. And that's something that our producer Silk also said, you know, to me yesterday when we were having a chat. So I say do it scared, man.
1: Do it scared, because then you'll understand the importance of also just doing that also at the same time. Listen, you are certainly going to love her. She goes by the name Tolu. Hey, yeah, no, man. She's bringing it on. She certainly is bringing it on. And you need to be here for it as well. So we continue this conversation of Mandela Day. When we come back, we just take some of your comments that you shared with us, even on the social media platforms. Please do stay tuned. This still is the Twin Club.
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3: Uma Ulahleka is the name of the song, and it has moved from number 19 to number 15, four places out. It's been with us 6 weeks. Yeah, hey, Uslucha, hey, he was gaslighting a topic just a car, see, that is still going even today. It's quite a music day. And then now, it's my number, and I'm fine. Nanditi, it comes only back here, we're vana, masizileni. So music, I ain't gonna be feeling like you're a feeling. What say you?
4: Hey, I got going to lose an eye. We have a little hang in Lalisa number. For the green, I'm on here, Uslucha, and I'm going to get a little bit of a quiet to account to a scene, and what's in it? Ah, Nagoma, yeah, I
3: is quite a music dead or not? And you're still wondering, listen closely to this song and tell me, is quite a music dead?
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1: Right, it is 9:53 right here on the Twin Club. If you're only joining us now, welcome to it. It's almost time to say goodbye, but today I'm not alone. Tolu is in studio. And she will obviously be taking over from the show from now going forward also as well. Tolu, we have a conversation that we've been tackling also earlier on before you came in, which is speaking to about an initiative that encourages children to play. You know, it's called the 67 Minutes for Play, which also marks the celebrations of Mandela Month also as well. You know, what does Mandela Month mean for you, you know, as a young person, you know, in general?
0: I feel like we still have a long way to go, you know, especially because of the current government that we have. But I feel like also with the upcoming elections, we as the youth, we really need to do something, you know, because if we're not doing anything for ourselves, we're never going to go anywhere as a nation. Instead, we're just going to go downhill. So for me, Mandela Month means change. You know, I feel like we all need to change in all aspects of our lives, you know, because I'm noticing that the youth is going downhill more than going uphill. They are indulging in behaviors that are not, in behaviors that they're not healthy.
1: Yes.
0: They're not
1: yes.
0: healthy for the mind.
1: Yes.
0: For just in general, they're not healthy. So I feel like as the youth, we really need to change our ways in order for us to have a better future. So yeah, it means change for me.
1: Certainly. Yeah. It truly also does. There's a couple of people who've shared their comments also on social media platforms. Do you have anything on your side?
0: On Facebook, it's Snethemba Ngudle. He says he's with us until the last minute. Utrogena esimthatha at a place called Kwashweme. And then Tanokwaza Mkontwana says, morning, Sasi Wam. Ndihleli nawe enkubeni until the last hour. Inyanga eligugu kuthi lena yokuzalwa kopresident wokuqala womntu omnyama. Nto iligugu kuthi uchukena ke eselucikicike a new rest ngase wayside. And then we have Kuhle Grootboom a city sisonke a new rest is Phunzana kugompo sana ufuva futhi I'm sorry to pronounce your name wrong.
1: It's looking like a very random name.
0: He says sisonke from Ngwenani ya Themela ka Jamaica Street.
1: Yeah, awesome stuff. That was also cool. Please do keep on your comments and conversation coming. Where can they WhatsApp some of them?
0: They can WhatsApp us on 072-399-8092. That is 072-399-8092. And they can also catch us on DSTV channel 819, OpenView 626. And then we're also there on the frequency 89.3 to 107.8.
1: Little birdie told me that it was a birthday yesterday.
0: It was.
1: Hey, so happy birthday.
0: Thank you. Thank you so much.
1: And what are you hoping for in the next chapter of your life?
0: Oh, Sana, I want to grow more beautiful.
1: Yes.
0: I want to grow more beautiful in spirit and in health, and I am so excited for this new chapter. Kuthi wake ndimdala ndiyaqaluyiva ngabantu leyo. Aluyiva ngabantu leyo.
1: Yeah, no, we thank you. There's a lot of wisdom to also share as well. Yes. Oftentimes when we end the show, we leave our listeners with a motivation.
0: Mm-hmm.
1: And I want us to leave us with a motivation also as well. There's a motivating message for you that's coming through from someone called Anati.
0: Mm-hmm.
1: Anati says, I cannot wait to hear Tsulu help us navigate this mental health journey. Mm. So we're excited to welcome her. Exactly. And this is home.
0: This is home.
1: This is home.
0: I'm back home.
1: This is home. Words of encouragement. Mm. Our journeys are sort of similar because I'm a new presenter at True FM also as well, and so are you. The journey it takes to get here, it's not an easy one. Mm. We started off somewhere else to be here, and the consistency part of it, we kept on going.
0: Yeah. I feel like as the new presenters, me and you, the road is still long.
1: Yes.
0: You know, we are only starting now. Mm. There's still more to come, and for someone else listening, I would like to say, dream big.
1: Mm.
0: You know, even if they say pupalakoli ridiculous, do it.
1: Mm.
0: You know, lenze ngokuli ridiculous, because no one understands your dream more than you. And when you execute it, that's when people are going to clap for you, but clap for yourself more.
1: Mm.
0: That's it for me.
1: You know, we often say that your dreams are not big enough unless they scare you.
0: Yes.
1: You know, the moment they scare you, then you know that's how it is. Mm-hmm. You know, that's how it is also as well. Any things that you are hoping you can adopt from your previous journey as a radio presenter that you want to take into, you know, this new journey also as well, which you feel like this has worked for me, being this kind of person worked for me, and I'll continue being that.
0: I feel like networking with people more is going to work for me going forward, you know, because you find yourself in we are in a media space, right? So we're always around other media personalities. I feel like the more I expose myself to other media personalities is the more I'll also grow, because I'm going to be learning something new from them that I didn't know.
1: Mm.
0: So I'm very excited to do that. And also, yeah, man. This chapter is a big one, and I can't wait. I really, really can't wait.
1: This is quite really exciting. Before we close off, I want you to close off the show today, and you'll be handing over to our news anchor, who's going to be doing our news also when I'm Hlanja, because we've come to the end, so we're going right straight to news, and you're going to be doing that. There's a very nice thing that I loved, that I heard somewhere when when the plane is about to land.
0: Oh, Tato, I'm never telling you my secrets ever again.
1: When the plane is about to land, there's often something that the pilot, or the, what do they call now these other people that also serve in the plane as
0: air
1: well?
0: Hostesses.
1: The hostess, who will get to say at the end.
0: Yes.
1: And we'll start off with that thing, and then we throw right straight forward to our news bulletin also as well. Thank you so much to everybody for joining us. We truly appreciate you. It's been an awesome time to be with you. We are doing again this tomorrow on Upskill from 5 up until 6 p.m.
0: Ladies and gentlemen of 89.3 to 107.8 FM, this is the Tween Club with Sulu and Tato Moshweshe. Ladies and gentlemen, our flight has landed. And coming up is the news with Mapilise Manduluka.
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7: The officers were conducting routine duties when they received a tip-off. Upon arriving at the address, officers found a male suspect inside the house. After officers stated their papers, the suspect indicated that the vehicle was in the garage and belonged to the homeowner. A second male suspect was found hiding in the backyard. A thorough inspection of the garage revealed a white VW belonging to the health department. Verification check confirmed that the vehicle had been flagged as hijacked and was already being stripped. A further search of the yard led to the discovery of the alleged organs identified as heart and lungs. Didebo Hontamani, SABC News, Johannesburg.
6: Sambe kwelisiko lika Makeba. 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
9: The ANC National Executive Committee has identified 5 key strategic municipalities in the Western Cape where mayoral candidate interviews have been conducted directly by the national leadership. Interviews in 4 key strategic municipalities have been concluded, while interviews with the Cape Metro candidates will take place tomorrow, Saturday, the 11th of July, under the guidance of the ANC national officials. This process demonstrates our commitment to present ethical, capable, and community-centered leaders. We will soon announce all the successful mayoral candidates who have gone through these rigorous processes. On the readiness for 26 local government elections on the 4th of November,
6: xangaba ngoku sichochole emihlanu imizuzu emva kwo-10 nali nqaku besithele itshotshe entla singena kubanjwe amadoda amabini esiwethu erhawutini emva kokubhaqwa kwamaphela amabini ekuvakala ukuba anamalungu emizimba yabantu kanye njengelo nqaku bezitshanela ke kampeni yezindaba ndaba ezilandelayo ndakakuphathelwa ngo-11 apha kwiindaba ze-SABC yeTru FM na ke ndingubaphilise mandoloka.
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0: Welcome to the Top 30 Countdown. Sifahleleleni na, sisahleleni. That's a question. If things are not going good for you, why usahleli? So True FM Top 30 is countdown. Welcome to it. My name is Luzuko Kemp, and I shall be with you all the way up until 3 o'clock. Nanawas is Bala Zoe 30 like no one else. Shout out goes out to, should I say Utsolo or should I still? Oh yeah, Tato Moshresh. Yeah, Tato Moshresh was back on radio again next next Saturday. He'll be back radio tomorrow between 5 and 6 o'clock, up as well as Patela Kornai, upskill, together with Usilk Gadamoy, who will be back on Monday between 11 and 12 o'clock. Amano Zips, Bespetele Bona, Ingoko. Well, I can tell you this, is that Utsolo will be back on Saturday making her debut show between 9 and 10 o'clock, up as well as Bespetele Kornai, Twin Club. Yeah, she's a new voice. And Mbiza, True Talent number 4. Yeah, True Talent Search number 4. True Talent 4. So True FM, 30 hits, 3 hours. That's what's going to be happening from now up until 1 o'clock. So what you can expect of the top 30 on today is that, sadly, we have to say goodbye to Mahu, Nosemi K, Kunyanam Sanengoma, Eti Nam Angeke. And also XW, DJ Maporisa, Focalistic, Angeke Babu, MC, with a song called Asambe Baby. Meaning, we welcome 2 new entries. When we have Inon Movers Ezimbini, and 13 songs have dropped and 13 have climbed. So last week at number 1, it was Utiche Zintle No Lace, No Funky Tone, Kunye No Tobani White, Nengo Meti Baba Ilwa. Will it be number 1 again for 2 weeks in a row? Stick around and find out. 30 hits, 3 hours. It's a top 30, Masses Band.
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0: 30 Nobuzuko Camp. In fact, sizibala njalo qho ngemigqibelo every Saturday because in camp we trust. And that's the hashtag.
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uthengele ama-sweet, uzakuphathela ama-sweet. Dr. Duta, sibonisa ombele kunye namashudu. It's a new entry at number 28. Sanalwam. And before this one, dropping two places from number 27 to number 29, Bay Vicky, 10 weeks to Hill 90. That's DJ Vic, kunye no Krimor, Krimor. Biyama no PKZ. Nengoma eti nginenkinga. Nala mapoisa. Started off the triple play, dropping two places. This was number 28 to number 30, Bay Vicky. 11 weeks with Hill 90. Bello B, PC, Shay Lee. Naked Souls, DBN, Okanda Shisan, Metro SA, Nangoma Eti, Nangama Poiso. 89.3 to 107.8, Ifulape Pondwini. And also, if you're outside Eastern Cape, you can catch us on DSTV Audio Bouquet, channel 816. 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It's a very nice music challenge where we test your ear. How good is it? Oh, what I need from when, Abekai, is just to identify the 3 songs. I get to play 3 songs for 10 seconds. This Kutye was normal. The All, Imash, Imesh, Isopo, Umvubo, Umgusho. You have a little lady, Ben. Yeah. Imesh. When you are chopping kaima, he man goes to the 3 mnandi vale na le na le. Pese kalumbuzu. Vanton! Three songs, 10 seconds. Yeah, but you pass them see like I'm listen very clearly. Listen very clearly and tell me what can you make out from these 3 songs. Yo, tumela pa 072 999 0922. Tumela voice notes. I got

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0: 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From number 21 to number 26, dropping 5 places, 7 weeks. And before this one, a new entry from Umthunzi, Usfundo no Oscar Mbo, engoma ethi Umuhle. Umuhle, wave umuhle. 26 away from 11 o'clock, True FM Top 30, it's countdown. It's that time where we go to Celebrityville to give you what's happening in Celebrity Word on Street. And all of this is coming up shortly.
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2: As we are in Celebrityville, Ciara is wearing a heart on the sleeve as she and her husband, Urasa Wilson, celebrated a decade of marriage. Oh, so it could be 10 years now. So on that special occasion this month, she released a single titled Yes, dedicated to her husband. According to Ciara, revealed that the song celebrates passion, commitment, and the joy of choosing love. And adding that it captures the excitement of being completely locked in with the right person. I'm a Ciara Fernand. Yeah. Cholo is not jolling, not doing good. FIFA World Cup is taking place right now. Yeah, we've been watching games and we'll be rooting for our favorites. Abanye bekhala ngoMessi, but he's the greatest. There's Mbappe as well. Haaland. Yeah, go back on Ronaldo. Who's back in Portugal? Well, Justin Bieber has been added as the star-packed lineup. He's been added to the star-packed lineup of the first ever World Cup final halftime show, as organizers confirmed this past Wednesday that the entire musical performance will last only 11 minutes. Well, also taken on stage is Madonna, Shakira, K-pop sensation, BTS. It's sort of like a Super Bowl style halftime show, which will be taking place next Sunday, the 19th, at the MetLife Stadium in New Jersey. Now, Chris Martin from Coldplay will be curating the extravaganza. And it's not football, man. It's not soccer. Hey, halftime, because I'm going to perform in a stadium and all. Yeah, I say, Bona, give me zombie team about 11 minutes, because I have a feeling that it might take over 11 minutes. And soccer fans like myself will not take that one kindly if there were to do something like that. Yeah, but Kelly Clash, because it's for the final of whoever will be taking place. But guess, you know, you can do whatever you want to do, especially if you're leaning. Our very first stop, rewind and play. We go back to hard lockdown level 3, 2001. Imalini. O Big Zulu Nontaba. Yes, in Dubai. With Ricky Rick. This is Imalini. 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

0: 2021, during hard lockdown level 3, we were banging to the song Imalining. From Big Zulu, Ricky Rick, Indaba said Dubai, 18 away from 11 o'clock, so True FM top 30. That's as bad as we 30 like no one else.
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It is Tyler with Zara Larsson and maybe she did it again. At number 24, dropping 5 places. Let's look at number 19, the Fenati. Iveke ezisibhozo. As it's all of a lot bozo. Before this one, moving up 5 places, Shimza, Junior SA, Tato Hearts with Umawam. From number 30 to number 25, 2 weeks of Fenati moving up 5 places. 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
2: hey, hey, hey, hey, hey, hey. 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
2: Wabese, sautula, papi, kaya,

It is Telo Moya. This weekend, number 22. Kunom Tebo featuring Mtunzi. Esuka bona pak number 17, Bochuk number 22. Moving down 5 places on the True FM Top 30. It's countdown and then spending 10 weeks. And before this one, Zingumalo, Tibo, Dalatukzino, Funky Kula, Nengoma, Eti Guka. The answers that we're looking for in a Mindstein for... So now the answers.

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2: Stories making headlines. Investigations underway following the discovery of suspected human organs and police seized illicit cigarettes worth 3.6 million rand. Good morning. This story might upset sensitive listeners, including children, in Gauteng. Police investigations are underway after the discovery of suspected human organs at a house in Soweto. Two suspects were arrested and hijacked a vehicle belonging to the health department, were confiscated after Johannesburg Metro Police officers received a tip-off about a vehicle being stripped on the property in Naledi. JMPD spokesperson Kolani Fihla.
3: The two suspects have been processed and detained at Naledi SAPS on charges of possession of a hijacked vehicle and possession of human organs. The JMPD commenced the outstanding and vigilant work of the officers who executed this operation, and investigations are ongoing as SAPS and JMPD work to establish the origin of the human organs and locate the home owner.
2: Police have seized illicit cigarettes worth 3.6 million rand in Boshoff in the Free State. Police spokesperson Palesa Tabane says three men aged 22, 44 and 56 have been arrested for the possession of counterfeit goods after discovering more than 300 boxes and over 15,000 loose packets of cigarettes at a warehouse in the town. Tabana added that the alleged suspects are expected to appear in the Boshoff Magistrate Court on Monday. Back to Gauteng, the Tshwane Metro Police Department says it has intensified road safety operations, impounding 58 public transport vehicles for operating illegally. The week-long operation targeted minibus taxis, e-hailing vehicles and heavy motor vehicles across the metro as part of efforts to improve road safety and enforce compliance with transport laws. Musa Mhlongo has the details.
4: Between Monday and Friday, a total of 58 minibus taxis and e-hailing vehicles were impounded for operating without the required documentation and for being unroadworthy, in contravention of the National Land Transport Act. In a separate operation in Centurion and Acacia, TMPD officers weighed 146 heavy motor vehicles. Of those inspected, 46 were found to be non-compliant, while 14 trucks were declared unroadworthy and issued with notices to discontinue operating. Musa Mhlongo, Johannesburg.
2: Let's move now to North American soil. The U.S. is demanding a public statement from Iran guaranteeing the Strait of Hormuz is open and that ships crossing the vital waterway won't be targeted to ensure talks can move forward. Meanwhile, a delegation from Qatar has traveled to Iran, hoping to salvage the Iran-U.S. deal that President Donald Trump declared as over earlier this week. The BBC Peter Bowes has more details.
5: In a briefing with reporters, senior officials said a message to Iran's leadership had been conveyed through regional mediators. It demands that Tehran publicly acknowledges that the Strait of Hormuz is open and pledges to stop firing on commercial ships. The Trump administration says Iran violated the Memorandum of Understanding it signed with the U.S. 3 weeks ago by repeatedly attacking vessels in and around the strait.
2: In exactly now 4 minutes after 11 o'clock, let's recap our top story back here at SA. Police investigations are underway after this discovery of suspected human organs in a house in Soweto. That's it for now. We'll be back again with the next update at 12 for SABC News here at True FM. I am Maphelise Manduluka.
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0: Uti?
2: Dada.
0: Hey. Hey, why? Hey. Don't make any comments with Unonda Abakai Kabil. Hey, who has TV? SABC 1 or SABC 2?
2: No, man. I don't know. I'm understand, man.
0: Hey, I'm like.
2: All the spoons are so long as language.
0: I'm like, hey, who has asked SABC 1 or SABC 3?
2: So long as language is in your room.
0: Aye, but no. Simple question. How are you feeling about the World Cup? Are you happy with the World Cup?
2: I'm happy. Those Arab states.
0: Yeah, Arab state, yeah.
2: Yeah, I'm glad it's blooming. So far, I'm happy. I'm following Norway.
0: I'm even.
2: There's no way. Norway is not gonna take it.
0: Oh, to basam kikula duka. Next up, must they might be facing Mbappe, right?
2: Or
0: they
2: yeah. Facing... So right now we face Hurricane.
0: Oh, but mna, hey, good teti wa manabando. I'm like, I'm looking around. Oyoba, how about the Pirates? Must the Sundowns? How about that? Ah, Egypt, I'm like, guys, you rock up in Egypt every year. The hostility that you receive over that side, it amazes me now. That was totally Egypt. Mna. Yeah, mna kulekas, mna square.
2: Exactly.
0: They intimidate officials, bamazinikezele I decisions towards them. Aphataka kubantu bethu, ifans zabe stadiums light abantu ngeza laser beams, and it's the only country that does that because everywhere around the world ayenziwa loo nto
2: leyo. Ayenziwa, it's against the rules.
0: And then abafuna ukhala nathi ma hey Africans man.
2: Hayi, singenapi thina. Bakuthi bas Arab states ke ngoku singenapi.
0: Singendawo thina sinama Arab states.
2: Ah, should leave us alone.
0: No, bazaba strong. Anyway, looking forward to hey Messi mamela. I think that the debate is over now. Hey. Hey, Ipoko, Lamdula, Ipoko, Ipoko, Ipoko, Ipoko, Ipoko. The reason why I go to us Ipoko is that I don't know steam be Pago, Ipoko, I ain't on Jay. You know, I'm going to greet. So, hi, Dada, man.
2: No.
0: At a hopeless situation, hey, that guy came in, knocked 3 goals within 14 minutes.
2: Aye, that guy, yes, I've been
0: 39 years old.
2: I've been moving a guy, Diego Ronaldo.
0: Hey, but kids, since it's when I'm 39 years old, need to know how to sense as in my landlord.
2: Yeah. But I was funding that.
0: That's a good one, man. Speaking of funding that, let me leave you and go and prepare. Uzo Zazga, Klingok, Makaubuya, Uzo Buyo, SABC 1. So good.
2: Hello.
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0: Ibandla at number 21 from number 25. 4 weeks to Telnati and moving up 4 places. Guraf, Java, MT, Kunyeno, Saudi. 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
1: Recapping from number 30 to number 21.
0: Welcome to the Top 30. Just join us right now. You have missed out on the first hour because we counted from number 30 to number 21. At number 30, we had Upelo B with PC Shailene, Naked Souls, Durban, Kunyeno, Okanda Chisa. Metro is saying, "Ngoma eti nanga mapoyisa." And Nkinga at number 29 from DJ V Krimora and PKZ. And at number 28, it was DJ Dr. Duda. Sponiso Mbele kunye noma shudu nengoma eti sana luam. Number 27 was Mtunes is Fundo and Oscar Mbon ngoma eti umuhle. And number 26, it was Questa, 6x9. And at number 25, for Shimza Junior is saying, "Utato hatsbesi to umawam." Number 24, Tyler Zanalasi ngoma she did it again. Guka. With Uzingumalo, Tibo, Zala Tugzin, and Funky Kula at number 23. And at number 22 was Nomtebo featuring Umtuz and Ngomi Telumoya. Ibandla, Zong Joseph, right now. And number 21 from Uraf, Usjava, MT, Kunyeno, Saudi. So, Zmano Zoy 30 to Gay Kunyeno, Increase May, Yena Utupaku Kombo, Ekopas. Ese Tumtandazo, Novo Koza. So, Zmano Zoy 30 na Yena Pangaleni, Kunoma Dolo. Velile Bob, Yenupai Woma, Evorma. I bet Gerzin. Uti Ola DJ Kem. Ola, Ola, Ola, Mr. Bobby. 12 after 11 o'clock, True FM, Top 30, it's Countdown. Know the artist like no one else, still to come. And also, we'll be banging some hottest songs. You can tell me. Ma, Uzbalo Zoy 30 when you're down. 072-999-8092. And please keep it under 20 seconds. Ucho nje wena ba, mnandi Uzbalo Zoy 30 in the lap of Glenda Auti. -. Keep it under 20 seconds. Ah, please don't give me a minute or so. Oh, nyan, lampem. Oh, yin, impem, nyan, 13 after 11, so True FM Top 30.
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0: Zuko, Griselda Blanco, Elokshin Bangbizu, Yangma. But you can call me Moosley. 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

0: LZK ndisesiphaqweni sikalanga eFlagstaff. It's Lucy here. Hlelini nathi the last hour.
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0: SK Tato Hatsi kunye nonkosazana Daughter. Ingoma ethi Mhlaba. Suka number 24 yothuk number 18 kule veki. Climbing 6 places, 4 weeks ehlenathi ngaphambi kwayo Massive Music. Tagzin featuring uKaylee Bottoman nengoma ethi Lilizela. Bebe number 26 la veki pheleyo baku number 19 kule veki, 3 weeks behlenathi and moving up 7 places. We started off with a song that moved up 9 places. KO Danya Davis, Roscos Mapuma, nengoma ethi Hotel. Asuka back number 29, Botshop number 20, Glei Vek, in the same night. Only 14 days, making it 2 weeks. It is 24 minutes after 11 o'clock on True FM. Top 30, it's calm down. Since Malazo is 30, we are now in Kaya. We are almost waiting about, hey man, really, I'm a care, mama, the hell. Radio is all up. We are under Magdalena Sotawe, and we Cape Town, the Halt Bay. Olindani wait, Sotowi. Yena uti, upakati na pakati redway. Uthi kumnandi right way phakathi na phakathi inside Mabena right way on True FM top 30. I can tell you what good news is that DJ Khaled DJ Khaled trimmed now uthi busy in exercises and he has lost a lot of weight and he looks slim and trim. He dropped some serious weight and is probably showing it off, the transformation. Well, Thursday night in New York City, came out, showed my, hey, I'm looking all stylish, and the trimmed, lost weight. But back in February, he was shedding weight by golfing and increasing his daily steps from 10,000 to 15,000 daily. 15,000 steps, I mean, but that helps to shed some weight. We need to be healthy at all times. No need for you to go to gyms and all of that. Yeah, you can just simply take 10,000 or 15,000 steps and do that consistently for like 20 days. So that's a challenge. Let's start on Monday. I know the weekend. Let's start on Monday by a target here too. By the end of the week, at least we must have reached 40,000 steps within a week. From Monday to Friday, at least my sense of 40,000, babe. It's quite easy, ne? And I know, I have confidence in you, Masawienza Londole. Now let's get on to this week, number 17. Dropping one place from number 16 last week, 7 weeks. Captain Blacks Jr., Gold Max, Iskova. The top 30.
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0: Jr. and Goldmax, Iskova, from number 17 this week. Yeah, dropping one place from number 16 last week. And it's been with us for 7 weeks. So True FM Top 30, it's countdown. It's just gone 28 away from 12 o'clock. And we'll give you Know the Artist like no one else. A fun fact from way back yesterday, coming shortly.
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0: So we get to know the artist like no one else. A group by the name of the Neptunes, Pharrell Williams, who together with Ochan Hugo. Back in 2000, they wrote the song. And after writing the song, They pitched it up to Michael Jackson, and they wanted him to include it Payana Kui 10th and final album, Michael Jackson, ACT Invincible, which was released in 2001. However, MJ passed on the track, said, nah, no, the grand guy, man. Then the producer said, but I, man, this, we can feel, but there's something that's about to happen. So they approached another artist who decided to include it on his debut solo album, and that album was called Justified. The song is called Rock Your Body, and it was given to Justin Timberlake. It's a true

Hey, this is Mzala from Zingumalo. Tipo, tala tukzin. No. Siphi, man. Silava, man. Shakes and Layers featuring Zingumalo, Lutengo Supreme. Leko my 80 Mzala. Suka yona pak number 11, YouTube number 50, Glee Fakey, dropping 5 places, 8 weeks at 10 night. Before this one was Captain Black.

0: I wonder why Phil Schanzer and Michael Jackson turning down the song when it was given to him. Because, hey, Justin Timberlake, yeah, he did wonders to the song. Wonders, wonders, wonders. It went as far as number 5 on the Billboard's Hot 100. It was certified gold by the RIAA and double platinum by the British Phonographic Industry for sales over 500,000 and 1 million, 1.2 million copies respectively. An absolute banging song, Rock Your Body. It was released on an album back in 2002. The album is called Justified by Justin Timberlake. Know the artist like no one else for this week. 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

0: Hey yo, what's up? Good people, it's your boy Kade, hitmaker of the track Magumba. Check it out, man. 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

0: Hofuk is your mangana, man. Hofuk is your mangana. Last week at number 10, Glyphic at number 13. Dropping three places. 9 weeks ahead now, Tiguruj. No KK, Nango Metis your mangana. Hey, Sedilag. From number 15 to number 14, Glyphic moving up one place, 6 weeks ahead now. And I have a feeling, ba. Hey, I have a feeling, King. But when I think you can sing better than Credo V. Daniels, oh, down.
1: There's no way. It's just off. Aye. Because man could have just decided to be a DJ if he can't come from the gigs. Because I understand he has a big song. Obviously, he has now. I think he's headlining a festival somewhere. So,
0: imagine. So, organizers, will they call it breach of contract if they want to deposit that?
1: Yeah, it's a breach of contract. Why? You have to provide reasons, Galop.
0: I will. Are you Yolando Liana Sifa? Boy, I'm just out. Chocho, Jesus, I don't know. I don't see Fapa. Are you Yolin?
1: Hey, bruh, just bring me to Iki, Galop. Who's out? Chona, I think you're in there because I'm telling you, Langa. I was out. You say we kick because I'm going to Baza. Yeah, either way. Whether Baza, Iva, Goldshop, or by Venga, I will see it. Or I'm out. Also, Kem, he's not the first person to be bad on the mic. We've seen it in Senzega, and we artists come scan. Most of you have my mic, I'm staging.
0: Okay, at least almost candy, there's a pet in.
1: Yeah.
0: Say, I gave our team. I was busy about teaching, but I figured about Dalamash. And then now, Lou said, Dilaga, hey, Apa, Dinizan, we are Bimba, number one. I've been a bit of Vivai.
1: Look, yeah, nah, he could have been smart around it. Yeah, but they come to the Gebete UTJ as the Lingo Mazaki, a pin of home. Because then lost Lucia at some time in the game, DT. Kufana out is the young man, late, and Lungulu Afro Soul. That guy plays in Gomez's as you, Luzolu the Fandros. Dance with my father. But it's how he performs with those songs. You get me?
0: But there's no performance that you can get from Cradle Femos, Daniels. We won under the TV.
1: I saw that.
0: And you should not scratch, man. I know. Epofke, I know. Chobanizabanu, like I said, my craft, Banizabanabate, I was a teacher. But he was a baron convert.
1: You go on the list, I am doing the right thing.
0: Hey, for the no sale, for the novel, I'll be up.
1: Do you know something, Pandia, get paid, Javan, they are gone.
0: Just
1: a pet. Oh, bro, what do you mean? Jay, once in a while. Don't find a low, bro. Not born.
0: A pet, you know?
1: Yeah, why not?
0: So, my little from a pet, you know? Yeah. You're born.
1: What do you mean, Kev? What do you mean? Wait.
0: Number 12, 14.
1: He might have said Oscar this week. Okay, number 12. Major League. Aye! Kanya! Never!
2: Number 12.

0: It is Balloons on Deck, Section 5, Buddha Sage, Nozito, Nengome, Notebo, Nengome, to Umaga Girl. And before this one, it was a Major League DJ, Stato Hatsi, with Tabza the Soul, Nomoish Nengome, Tisanya, dropping from number 9 to number 12. And speaking of Utanya, Awa, Unzi Maswai wants to be a mayoral candidate. Yes, it chose. Hey, hi, hi, my Steve. Just gone 12 o'clock. I'm going to go and see me show me this mini. Now, Indaba says closer. No man to look at B.
1: Indaba ze SABC. 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
3: This is so sad for us as Bataung because water is a basic need. You can't negotiate that. It's very painful that a person can die just for a basic need. There's no way they can accept such a tragedy. As a family, we need justice for our son.
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5: The two suspects have been processed and detained at Naledi SAPS on charges of possession of a hijacked vehicle and possession of human organs. The JMPD commenced the outstanding and vigilant work of the officers who executed this operation and investigations are ongoing as SAPS and JMPD work to establish the origin of the human organs and locate the home owner.
2: Siyahambe ngoku siye eNtshona Koloni. 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
6: The Metro Police Department confirms the arrest of a junior constable by the South African Police Service. Information at this stage is that the 26-year-old who was off duty at the time was one of three arrests linked to a prohibited firearm and ammunition. The city has a strict code of conduct for staff with zero tolerance for illegal activities or impropriety. The notice of suspension will be served on the officer once she is released from detention.
2: Mina ngoku imizuzu emva kwa-12 masibhethe ezindaba ngenqaku besithengela itshotshi entla singena limemelele ubulungiso lunyusapho lwexhoba kumaxhoba amabini abulewe eRatanda ngethuba loqhankqalazo 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
0: Welcome to the last hour on the True FM Top 30 Hits Countdown. This is what you missed out on. You missed out when we were counting from number 20 to number 11. At number 20, we had K.O. No Tanya Devs, No Scosma Puma, Nengo Maito Hotel. At number 19 was Massive Music, Zagzin, featuring Kaylee Botman, Nengo Maito Lilizela. At number 18 was S.A.K. Tato Hatsi, Kosazana Tota Ulumshaba, East Cover from Captain, Blacks Jr. and Gold Max at number 17. Number 16 was Shakes and Lays, Zingo Malo, Town Supreme with Mzala. Number 15 was DJ T, Rabu, Camp Masters, and Generals Mama, Nengo Maito Ngwelengawe. Credo V at number 14. Credo V Daniels, Nengoma 80 Sedilaka. 13, it was Rouge featuring K-Kid, No Siabangena. Number 12 was Major League DJs, Tato Hatsi, Tabs of the Soul, Mawish, Nengoma Tisanya. And at number 11 was Malooms on Deck, Section 5, Buddha Sage, Zido, No Tlebo, Nengoma 80 Umakakel. 6 after 12 o'clock, the final hour. We have Hikuza of the week coming up on the bottom of the hour. And also, while we're at it, we get to give you the top 10 hot hits at True FM right now. Apostles Malakon as a 10. Hey, this is you. Like no one else. Uzbala Upi and a Glendao Koo here. Glendao Koo here. Uzbala Upi. Omoilwa. Lebenya and Upaera. Mount Fletcher. Maobatana. Tonato Keto and Upago 104.1. Lusikisikiana, which could not do sikisik with Mamele Pine or Ritiake. Ulindelani Sitawoti. Which was Barazo 30 and he praises the Lord and urges everyone to stop the violence. Utano Kwaza and I'm Kontuana. Opina Elusikisikina, a new rest, Ngase Wayside. 072-999-9290 in or even outside in Southern. Let's get straight on to with this week's number.
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3: 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I'm going to let you know. This is Dr. Warra. I'm going to know.

0: Our former number one, that is Xtabi, DJ Maphorisa, Ngeke Babuye, MC, musician, and Mighty Lwetse. Dropping four places from number nine, from number four to number nine, Dave Vicky, 7 weeks at 10:90, dropping five places. And before this one was Uzinhle Xebo, Umata, Magic, featuring Uspe S.A., Msindo Listo, Notabani White, Nengoma Eti Neiva. No Neiva. 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Neiva. Ezo Tando. From number 13 to number 10, Dave Vicky, 6 weeks at 10:90, moving up three places. The True FM Top 30 Hits Countdown. It's the last hour. 16 minutes time. It goes off the week. You're going to have a ball with this one. Hey, Indaba Zenzayo, yabantu basekuhlaleni. Amazing. 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Asiz Balezo 30 like no one else.
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0: Everybody Wanna Be In Love from Calvin Farlow. Last to get number 6, still at number 6, and On Mover. Play Vicky and 5 weeks they fell 19 before this one. Dropping 4 places. Besuka number 3, Boshuk number 7, 8 weeks. Bella Pogotru FM Top 30, it's Countdown. It's an absolute banging song from O31 Chopper, Al Chapo, Benzo, Oros Costizzi, Optimistic Music, ZA, Not Just Gigi, Nengomati, Fast Fast. We started off with, I can call it the best AI tune currently, yeah. Botelo King from Treshi Son, Nengoma, Beamba Kunyano, Promatic, Kunyano Dando Fela. Besuka Bona Park number 8, still in number 8, Nagley Vake, Non Mover, 6 weeks Bethel Night with that beautiful song called Botelo King. It's an absolute banging track, 26 minutes after 12 o'clock, standing by for It Goes of the Week, which is coming up shortly. Netumente mane sihostayo mane silapha eTruza. Sawenza kuzokwenza kube shrubs mane sawenza kube shrubs as how we normally roll. Kuzama shrubs. This will be happening sometime during the week. So listen closely on what you can do, where you could be at, or where you should be. Abongile Mangala tournament, sports tournament. It's coming up. True FM Top 30.
1: 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The battlefield has been set.

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1: Imagine this, né? When you get an invitation, emchatweni ka Taylor Swift, you get the message. Kutwaya, come to. You are invited to the wedding of Taylor Swift. This is what happened to a guy named Jared. And what did he do? He mistook it for a spam email. And he deleted. Big wedding of Taylor Swift, you know, Travis Kelce's. And then he decided, you know what, non decred them, nana. He deleted the invitation. Yo, my penis, I've been a cohab. Imagine. Taylor Swift's wedding. Yeah, go to this is spectacular. All nice. So, you know, for my eye, the pictures and reviews and everything. Where he could have been one of those people. Because, who's your high man? All along, he deleted the email because he thought it was a spam email. What a goza. And I know somewhere, somehow, deep down with Taylor Swift, Gogome Chacha Pan, most probably in her mind was like, hey, we don't need you, Charlotte. Oh, Charlotte, I'm a phone. Our very last stop, rewind and play. Prince KB featuring Lady Zamar. We don't need you, Charlotte. True FM Top 30.
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0: Our last stop, Rewind and Play, we travel back to the year 2017 on that album called I Am Music. Prince KB featuring Lady Zama with Charlotte. 26 away from 1 o'clock, True FM, top 30 hits countdown. Something that I came across, and it's an absolute beautiful story of one lady by the name of Uneli Mboweni from Soshas, known as Nelly. Now, she's a Bagati queen. There's a music genre which is similar to a piano, they call it Bagati. And not only she's out there doing her thing and representing and being called the queen of Bagati, but she's also giving it back to a community, about rap and hip-hop. The Bagati singer-dancer, success on the strength of her community. What she's doing is she's creating opportunities for young people to showcase their talent. Now, last week, Saturday, she did an aspiring community talent competition where she was looking for aspiring singers, dancers, and performers from Block F in Soshanguve, Tswane, and surrounding areas. Now, what's a nice thing about this is that this event attracts strong support from Kasi Lifestyle, Team Skobo, Master Shobe, DJ, Mad Blue, Nelly's manager, Odinewo, Mangwane, and resident. And they all unite behind the goal of uplifting young talent. Mau Mocha Uzbek. Mau Mocha Uzbek. And speaking of all this talent that is happening in your areas, we have one of our own that we are hosting. It's this one right here.
1: 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The teams have been drawn. The battlefield has been set. They'll be friends before the game and friends again after the final whistle. But during the game, fierce rivalry will take over. The Abongile Mangala Sports Tournament has finally arrived. Join us from 16 to 18 July 2026 at Lupili Sweni Sports Grounds for three unforgettable days of sporting and entertainment. 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

0: It is Baba Ilwa from DJ Uzintle with a lace of funky tone and Tobani White Ngometi Baba Ilwa. Last week at number 7, Gleveki at number 5, moving up 2 places and spending 9 weeks. And before this one was Calvin Fallow at number 6 with an absolute banging track. Was Dark with Zawadi Yamungu. Yeah, Tula Tula. At number 5, Gleveki. And moving up 2 places from number 7, 9 weeks, Venati. And at number 6, it was Calvin Fowler, Non-Mover, with a beautiful song called Tula Tula. It's True FM Top 30. It's Countdown. And we're left with 15 more minutes up until the hour of 1 o'clock. We shall be breaking away from the True Hits 30 songs shortly after the break, and then we get to wrap up the top 3 songs.
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0: Zingumalo on vocals together with Tango Supreme, featuring in a beautiful song, Ska Shakes and Less. My team Zala, Isuka Park number 11, moving up 5 places to number 6, Gleveki, after spending 6 weeks.
2: It goes out of the week.
0: Hey, Bim, because I live in Basil Tatis, the artist, Uchup Chup, Uba for girlfriend to come for Osis Bay, Azabagui, and Awaguyo. The next thing by Til Varisha Chup Chup goes high flying to with flying kicks to a driver, Uba, choosing a driver, Uba, of trolling with his girlfriend. Yay! Then it's a little bit cool, I got forced him in a car, kidnapped, Uba Candy, everything was happening. Tetanje, uchup chup, uhlelema plangin, banji, uhlayanala na mabeili. Uchup chup was wafumani parolu, glaki izaki okana. He found guilty, hey, kuza ushuba, kuza magubi, kuza magubi, sabe si ziti men town. Rihanna, it's a top 30.
2: Sis bala zo ite, tira mikudelo, from 10 a.m. to 1 p.m. like no one else.
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I'm wearing an indicator. 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

0: Jazz World, Tato Hati, Tukutela, Nengoma 80, Ningi Konzele. Moving up three places from number 5 to number 2, Glei Veke, spending 8 weeks. And before this one, dropping one place from number 2 to number 3, Glei Veke. Gone Kanje, Scott's Mapuma, Sliza, RSA, featuring Melon Sleazy and Valerigo. This song has been with us for 7 weeks and dropping one place. Standing by for Siyatritwa, who's coming up on top of the hour. That is between 1 and 4 o'clock, and then between 4 and 7 is A to Z with Simoka Zokwana. And Samora Mangesi between 7 and 10 o'clock with True Hits. And to wrap up our Saturdays, Hope Maweni Tembalon Sagazo with The Junction. 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
0: So what we had at number 10, it was DJ Zintle with Ezothando Lwetse with DJ Maphorisa Ngeke Babuye MC at number 9. And number 8 was DJ Promatic SA No Tendo Fella with Ocello Kiing Fast Fast from 031 Chopper and Al Chapo at number 7. And number 6, Calvin Fallon, Now Everybody Wanna Be In Love. Tula Tula with Dark and Zawadi Amungo at number 5. Number 4 was DJ Zinfe, NCT Baba Ilwa, Gone Kanje from Scott's Mapuma at number 3. Number 2 was Jazz World, Nengoma 80, Ningi Konzele. Last week, this song was at number 18, a biggest mover of the week. And it has only been with us for 4 days. It's been lovely, hot, and fantastic. Ikamanguluzuko Koba, DJ Cam, it's been awesome and great. Masuzbale kwa corner next weekend, Saturday, between 10 and 1 o'clock up at True FM. Umzukulwana kamamba, umzukulwana khatebe, uthi bekumnandi uba nawe. Masuzbale zoyi 30 kwa corner next weekend. Going straight home to nurse my flu. This week's number 1, Novex, Spawn King, Moonlight, Africa, and Snare. Sasezola.

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2: Stories making headlines. A woman named as Bosa Ekoruleni mayoral candidate and undocumented foreigners continue to arrive at Mosuna. Good afternoon and welcome to the news at 1. Nangelo Chiume has been named as Build One South Africa's Ekuruleni mayoral candidate. Chiume, who is the son of the late legendary actress Courtney Chiume, is a multi-award-winning South African arts administrator and brand strategist. He is a former National Secretary General of the South African Arts and Culture Youth Forum. Bosa made the announcement in Ekuruleni on the East Rand this morning. The party's deputy president, Nobandu Hlazo Webster.
3: When I look at Nongelo Chiume, what stands out is not only achievements, but a full commitment to serve. For more than two decades, he's worked across South Africa's arts, culture, and community development sectors, and he's been a participant that serves. He has been an organizer. He has been a servant leader.
2: Undocumented foreigners continue to arrive at the Mosina Repatriation Center outside the Beitbridge border post in Limpopo to be sent back to their countries of origin, mostly Malawi and Zimbabwe. Home Affairs Department says the number of migrants being processed has slightly gone down since last week when thousands arrived at the center. They are arriving from provinces such as the Western Cape, KwaZulu-Natal, Gauteng and Mpumalanga. Rotani Chivase reports.
4: Home Affairs Provincial Manager Albert Matsau says 22 buses carrying Malawian and Zimbabwean migrants left the repatriation center. Matsang says just over 2,000 migrants were processed and repatriated yesterday. Matsang says they expect 20 buses to take the migrants back to their home countries today. The Malawian and Zimbabwean authorities are also helping at the repatriation center. There's high police presence. Rodzani Chivase, SABC News, Mosina.
2: The family of one of the two Raganda residents killed during a recent water protest in Haitable, Gauteng, is calling for justice. They insist that Sipho Modaung was not part of a demonstration over a lack of water supply, but simply passed through the area when he was shot and killed during clashes between the protesting residents and the police. The funeral of Modaung and another victim, Gatle Homoloi Mukwena, is currently underway in Radanda. The community alleges that the demonstration was peaceful until police allegedly fired live ammunition at protesters. Police watchdog IPD is investigating the circumstances surrounding the killings. The deceased brother is Paul Modaung.
5: This is so sad for us as Badaung because water is a basic need. You can't negotiate that. It's very painful that a person can die just for a basic need. There's no way they can accept such a tragedy. As a family, we need justice for our son.
2: The Gauteng Health Department will be launching its fourth annual Mandela Month Surgical Marathon at 19 public hospitals in the province today. More than 1,000 Gauteng residents are expected to benefit from the initiative, surpassing last year's 806. Gauteng Health spokesperson Steve Mabona says the marathon honors Nelson Mandela's legacy by restoring hope, dignity and timely health care to patients across the province.
6: The procedures planned for this year's surgical marathon range from your hip and knee replacements. We talking here the specialized interventions, pediatric reconstructive surgery, cardiac procedures, you name all of those. The initiative is further strengthened through the partnerships with different organizations.
2: That was all for this hour. A quick recap on the top of story. Nongelo Chume has been named as Build One South Africa's Ekuruleni mayoral candidate. Chume, who is the son of the late legendary actress Courtney Chume, is a multi-award-winning South African arts administrator and brand strategist. For SABC News on True FM, I am Lukanyo Papane.
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0: What amazing song, all the right elements, beautiful, lyrical content, the sound, the beat is absolutely amazing. Just one of those songs that you listen to and it inspire you while you pull a move. You know, those moves where the aim is not to sweat. Yeah, one of those. It's DJ Stack with DSN with this catchy Sam. Anati Casper Nyoves with a classic. Jump is the name of the song. And that kickstarted, of course, the show this afternoon. Welcome to the Urban Playground with myself, Sia Kletra. Listen, you know how we do every Saturday from 1 until 4 p.m. Great music, good vibes is the standard of the show. And I have to say, it feels so good to be back because I feel like I've been in the streets for the past 2 or 3 weeks or so with the Grahamstown Festival. Let me tell you, it was a really, really good time. We had so much fun, exposed to so many different forms of arts. And, you know, just Grahamstown is always a good time. I studied in Grahamstown, so whenever I go back there, it brings back a whole lot of memories. You know, there's that nostalgia that comes with it. But, you know, it came to a point on the last day, I was like, you know what, if I do not see Grahamstown again in another month, I will be perfectly fine. And I also think I just missed being in the studio, you know, because we had our makeshift studio outside Grahamstown. It was fun. We were around people, you know, it was good. Everybody could come through and say hi. And it was really nice. But there's something just about being in the studio that is like nothing else. And I, for one, am so glad that we are back in the studio now and we are settled. Listen, it's going to be a mighty good time like it always is. Your features that you've come to know on the show coming through. Original Sample is one of them coming through at 20 past one. We haven't done Original Sample in a while, so I hope your musical brains are still working. If they aren't, warm them up quickly. Stretch them however you can, because in about 2 minutes from now, it's going to go down.
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And my dad jokes ain't that bad, great like your granddad's. It's old gray and her roos, you look like you smoke truth. What's up, me? I'm with you.

It's William Loss KRM featuring Young CPT on True FM like no one else with Pa taking us to exactly 21 minutes after 1 on True FM like no one else. My name is Sia Cleet while we are together all the way until 4 p.m. with nothing but great music and the good vibes that you want on a Saturday afternoon. Listen, let's get straight into our favorite feature for the first hour. It's called Original Sample. I know we haven't done this in a while, so I probably just have to explain it again to you, especially if you're a first-time listener. And if you are a first-time listener, hey, welcome to the show. Where have you been? It's good to have you. So this is how this game works, right? I play you two songs. The first one is a song that's sampled and original, right? And then later on, I will play you the song that was sampled earlier on, right? So right now I'm going to play you the song that's sampled and original. And then later on, before we conclude the show, or at least this feature, I'm going to play you the original song that was sampled. Your task is, after I play you this song that sampled the original, is to tell me what the original song is. And of course, the name of the artist, most importantly. You can do that by SMSing or WhatsApping. Jeez, you can tell I'm old SMSing. Like, what are you from? 072-999-8092. No SMSs, just WhatsApp. You can send a voice note or just a simple text on 072-999-8092. You can definitely tell I'm from the 80s. Like, who mentions SMSs? Like, it's embarrassing. Nonetheless, here we are. It's an original sample. We kick-starting with Pete Rock, one of my favorites. Searching on this one. Listen to it carefully. The melody will be a dead giveaway as to who the original artist is. And the name of the song is actually the name of this song. So minus one thing you have to worry about is Pete Rock with Searching.

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It's Pete Rock with Searching, an absolute classic, sampling another classic on True FM like no one else. It's Original Sample, a lovely game we like to play every Saturday just to shake up our musical brains and see how much we can receive or how much we know already. Sometimes we can surprise ourselves that we already know of this information. And it's just in the back of our minds. And it takes moments like this to just spark up that flame. No, we can't do it all over again, Pete Rock. Shut it, man. Come on. Alrighty, so it's 27 minutes after one. The Urban Playground is the name of the show. My name is Siakli Twa. I played you Pete Rock just now with Searching, which is the name of the song that I'm looking for as well. So now, your only task that you have is...

for. He gave you some really good compositions, albums. Those albums include Everybody Loves the Sunshine, which is my favorite, released in 1976. Running Away in 1977, Searching in 1976, We Live in Brooklyn, Baby in 1972, and Coffee in 1973. He has been sampled heavily by hip-hop artists, including J Dilla, A Tribe Called Quest, Notorious B.I.G., Mary J. Blige, to mention a few. He's toured with Afrobeat legend Fela Kuti in 1979, contributing to Guru's groundbreaking Jazz Mataz, and worked directly with Erykah Badu. He's also found a passionate young fan base in the 21st century, famously collaborating on studio tracks with Tyler, the Creator. Who am I talking about? 072-999-8092. Let me know if you have this one figured out. If not, I don't know. But let's try to figure it out first. While we do that, here's some Barbie with Nicki Minaj and Ice Spice. I'm True FM, like no one else.

Mikasa Sukasa, Casper New Vest with Swandela on this one, aka Nasty C with Lemons, Lemonade, Barbie World, Nicki Minaj, and Ice Spice. 20 minutes now before the top of the hour. I trust you're having a beautiful Saturday wherever you are. The weather is great in Gqeberha. Of course, people are getting ready to watch the rugby and support the Boca boys. Who are you watching the rugby this afternoon? Let me know. I might just join you if you are in Gqeberha. Okay, 072-999-8092. Also, don't forget, we're still playing original sample. So if you know who Pete Rock sampled on that song, it's very easy. 072-999-8092. Back to the music. Here's Buhle featuring Ndogzin and Da Skipper with Singi.

My question. Yo, what a track. I love the song. The beat, everything, the ad-libs. Answer. Hey. It's a banger you want to hear on a Saturday, man. It's Major Keys with Forever, you know, 2.0. I love this song. Buhle before this with Ndogzin and Daskipar with Ngisingil. And if you are single, go ahead out there and mingle. I know a lot of people say, you know what, I'm single. I never get nobody. Well, how are you going to get somebody if you're always at home, you know, on the sofa with your blanket on and you never go out to see people? And you don't have to go out and party, right? Because we're all into different things. Maybe you are into church. You can go to church and meet somebody. Hallelujah. Maybe you just like to go out to a park and, you know, run. You might meet other runners. Maybe you like to read, you know, join a book club. You might meet the love of your life. But one thing for sure that is not going to happen is that you will not find the love of your life on the sofa, on your phone, just scrolling, watching other people do things that lovers do and wishing that you could be that one. So come on now, get out there, show them what you're about. You never know, we might be sizawuthungisa soon just because of you. If you do that, will be invited to a wedding. 10 minutes before 2, the news coming through at the top of the hour. Straight after that, we get into the second hour of the Urban Playground with myself, Siya Qhitwa. Second hour, we are going to get a smashing mix all the way from Joburg. It's an absolute scorcher. Let me tell you that you are definitely going to enjoy it. I had a pre-listen to it yesterday as I was preparing for the show. And man, when I tell you it's a good time, it's a good time. That mix coming through on Mikasa Sukasa. It's a Strictly House mix coming through at 2:30. Alrighty, so I think it's only right that we conclude original sample for today. Iflopile, Aikali, Ayenzi Nixni. So let's just call it a day and move right along. So the artist I was looking for on original sample that was sampled by Pete Rock is Roy Ayers. All right. And of course, the name of the song is Searching. Taken from one of my favorite albums of all time. Here's some Roy Ayers with Searching. Hopefully next week will be better than this because zilch, nothing. No ways, man.

0: A little bit of jazz on a Saturday ain't never hurt nobody. It's Roy Ayers on True FM with Searching. Concluding original sample for this week. Absolute fail for today. But since I was on my corner next week, perhaps we'll get it next week. It's I. I hope you're having a beautiful Saturday, taking it easy, getting ready for the bucket to rock the world. And yeah, taking it easy, man. It's a beautiful day in the Bay, in Kabeja. I hope wherever you are at as well, you are taking it easy, just surrounded by love and peace and everything good on a Saturday. We don't need to be stressed out on a Saturday. You know, we don't need no drama on a Saturday. We need good music, good vibes, True FM, and just a mighty good time. So if anyone is stressing you out today, tell them I said, stop it. Nobody got time for the drama. We're out here to have a good time on the Urban Playground. We're going straight to the news at 2 p.m. with this banger here. It's Kane Keed featuring Zulu Mecca with Leap of Faith on True FM like no one else.
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0: It's Kane Kid featuring Zulu Mecca with Leap of Faith, giving you classic hip-hop on that one. Takes us to just a couple of seconds away from the news. At 2 straight after the news, we get into the second hour. But for now, it's 2 p.m. and it's time for the news.
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2: Story is making headlines. To a man named as Bosa Ekorole, the mayoral candidate, and Ramaphosa continues his official visit to France. Good afternoon and welcome to the news at 2. Nangelo Chume has been named as Bill Dwan, South Africa's Ekurhuleni mayoral candidate. Chume, who is the son of the late legendary actress Koni Chume, is a multi-award-winning South African arts administrator and a brand strategist. He's a former National Secretary General of the South African Arts and Culture Youth Forum. Bosa made the announcement in Ekurhuleni on the Iswin this morning. The party's deputy president, Nobantu Hlazo Webster.
3: When I look at Nongelo Chiume, what stands out is not only achievements, but a full commitment to serve. For more than 2 decades, he's worked across South Africa's arts, culture, and community development sectors, and he's been a participant that serves. He has been an organizer. He has been a servant leader.
2: Undocumented foreigners continue to arrive at the Musina Repatriation Center outside the Beitbridge border post in Limpopo to be sent back to their countries of origin, mostly Malawi and Zimbabwe. Home Affairs Department says the number of migrants being processed has slightly gone down since last week when thousands arrived at the center. They are arriving from provinces such as the Western Cape, KwaZulu-Natal, Gauteng and Mpumalanga. Rotsandi Chibase reports.
4: Home Affairs Provincial Manager Albert Matsau says 22 buses carrying Malawian and Zimbabwean migrants left the repatriation center. Matsau says just over 2,000 migrants were processed and repatriated yesterday. Matsau says they expect 20 buses to take the migrants back to their home countries today. The Malawian and Zimbabwean authorities are also helping at the repatriation center. There is high police presence. Rosanne Chibase, SABC News, Musina.
2: The Gauteng Health Department will be launching its 4th annual Mandela Month Surgical Marathon at 19 public hospitals in the province today. More than 1,800 Gauteng residents are expected to benefit from the initiative, surpassing last year's 806. Gauteng Health spokesperson Steve Mabona says the marathon honors Nelson Mandela's legacy by restoring hope, dignity and timely health care to patients across the province.
5: The procedures planned for this year's surgical marathon range from your hip and knee replacements. We talking here the specialized interventions, pediatric reconstructive surgery, cardiac procedures, you name all of those. The initiative is further strengthened through the partnerships with different organizations.
2: President Cyril Ramaphosa continues his official visit to France today, where he is expected to engage French business leaders as part of efforts to strengthen trade, investment and economic cooperation between the two countries. The business engagements follow bilateral talks with French President Emmanuel Macron in Paris, where the two leaders reaffirmed the long-standing strategic partnership between the two countries. Botlhale Pele has more.
6: During the visit, International Relations Minister Ronald Lamola and his French counterpart signed a memorandum of understanding, establishing a joint ministerial commission to deepen bilateral cooperation. Today, Ramaphosa is expected to meet French business leaders to promote investment opportunities in South Africa and promote greater participation in the country's infrastructure and economic development programs. The president says French companies have already pledged more than 20 billion rand in new investments this year, with cooperation also expected in energy, science, technology, defense and education. I'm Bakali Pile, SABC News.
2: Recapping on the top story at 2, Nongelo Chioma has been named as bold one South Africa's Ekurhuleni mayoral candidate for SABC News on True FM. I am Lukanyo Papane.

0: It's Coriander Soul and the beautiful Msaki with Jacaranda on this one. The weekend kickstarting our second hour with Can't Feel My Face. But I love it. 12 minutes after 2 on True FM like no one else. I hope you're having a beautiful, beautiful Saturday. We're still going to have a lot of fun on the show. If you've just joined me now, welcome to the show. 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And of course, DSTV Audio Bouquet, Channel 816. Camila Cabello, Young Thug, Cardi B, Caesar coming through. And of course, at 2:30, our Mikasa Sukasa mix coming through all the way from Joburg today. You are going to absolutely enjoy it. Let me tell you that much. And of course, on the third hour, and of course, the last hour of the show, we have a live performance. We have a gentleman called Ndogoma. He's coming through. He's a local from the Eastern Cape. He's a creative. He writes his own music, and he's an amazing vocalist. He's going to be coming through on the third hour to serenade us right into saying goodbye at 4 A to Z comes through. So still a lot to look forward to on the show. But for now, let's do this.
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0: So tell your friends, wherever they are. You know, they could be Mozambique. They can be Zimbabwe. They can be London. They can be New York. 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So we are available. Doesn't matter. Tell your friends. They must make the right decision. You know what I mean? No one wants to listen to lame radio stations anymore. And if they're tired of it, we got them. Because you know what? 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

0: Rita Vile Kumalo featuring exclusive drums with Amapu on True FM like no one else. A beautiful, strong young lady. I love me some Rita Vile. Before that, I played you Camila Cabello featuring Young Thug with Havana. 22 minutes after 2 on True FM like no one else. 8 minutes from now, we're getting into Mikasa Sukasa. What are your plans for this Saturday? Where are you watching the rugby is the question. 072-999-8092. I'll tell you what my plans are for today. So last week, what day is it today? It's Saturday, so technically it is last week. Anyway, on Wednesday, I went out to go have a little dinner date, right? Met a couple of people, had a couple of conversations. It was nice, you know? Next thing you know, I'm being invited to a party. I'm like, a party? They said, yeah, come through. We like your personality. We think you're really cool. And we have this getaway party for a friend of ours today and would really like if you joined us. And I said, listen, is there going to be food? They said, plenty of food. I said, say less. And less was said. So today, I'm going to go with the party to a party with people who are practically strangers. I'm just going to trust that these people are actually good people. No. I had a conversation with them. We chilled for about 2 hours at this restaurant that I was at and really had a good time. And I'm really looking forward to the food because they seem like decent people, very fancy people. So I have plans today to go make new friends and enjoy some really, really good food. What are your plans for today? 072-999-8094.
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Well, you still have your music. It's Zico M with Ngonyama. Before that, Buhle and DMU, the musical shift with Wamuhle. 33 minutes after 3, it is time for Mikasa Sukasa. 20 minutes of Undisturbed banging house mix. This mix from today is from Les, the DJ, all the way from Joburg. This is the second mix that Les is sending us. And from the last one, I was like, bruh, one ain't enough. You got to do it twice, bro. So he sent me another mix. And of course, you already know it's going to be an epic time. So for the next 20 minutes, it's just going to be us and this beautiful mix. Straight after that, we will resume with some more music. But for now, here is a mix from Les, the DJ.

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2: Nongelo Chiume, what stands out is not only achievements, but a full commitment to serve. For more than two decades, he's worked across South Africa's arts, culture, and community development sectors, and he's been a participant that serves. He has been an organizer. He has been a servant leader.
1: Iqela lamagomani seNtshona Koloni lidlulise amazwi ovelwano kusapho lwelungu lesigqiba seliqela owenzinayo usweleke kusasa namhlanje erhanqwe lusapho lwakhe emva kokugula isithuba esingaphaya konyaka eneminyaka engamashumi amathandathu enesithandathu ubudala. 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
3: We share in their grief during this difficult time. An honor comrade wenzile's lifelong contribution, the struggle for national liberation and the struggle for socialism. Even in the face of illness, his revolutionary optimism and commitment to the party never wavered. His final political message was one of organization, renewal and confidence in the future of the SACP.
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4: Operators who have received SMSs or communication through their associations have until Friday the 14th of August this year to collect their operating licenses. Failure to act within the stipulated period may result in the cancellation of the issued operating license, requiring operators to restart the process in accordance with the applicable legislation.
1: Onogada abathintele uphango kuxhotyiwe kusasa namhlanje kwigaraji esezone 7 esebukenge Val. 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UThabiso Radebe unengxelo.
5: Two armed suspects overpowered one of the security guards and two boxes containing cash. As the suspects tried to flee, the security guards opened fire and the robbers flee the scene empty-handed in a red Hyundai without registration numbers. Spent R5 rifle cartridges are scattered on scene. One of the security guards sustained minor injuries on his face. Thabiso Radebe, SABC News, Sebokeng, Val.
1: Kelunqaku bezifikelela esiphelweni zale yure indaba sibaleke siphosa mehlo kwelthela nkqinkqiza phambili esithe. 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

0: Taking us to exactly 12 minutes after 3 on True FM, like no one else. It is, what did I play for you just now? Before this one is Disturbing My Flow here. Travis Scott with 4x4. Nana Atta featuring Kenza with Higher. Taking us to 12 minutes after 3 on True FM, like no one else. It is the third hour of the show. If you're only joining me now, you've missed out on so much. But it's okay though, because we have good stuff happening now. As you will know, we have the Playground Jam session where we invite a local artists to come through into studio to jam for us, and of course to find out who they are, what they're currently busy with, and their plans for the future. Today we're featuring a local artist from the Eastern Cape. His name is Ntlokoma. He is with us in studio today. He's going to be performing 3 songs, and of course in between those songs we'll be having conversations as to who he is, how he started his music, what his plans are for the future, and what he's currently busy with right now. He's going to start with a song called, what's the song called again?
1: Nzulu.
0: Yes. That's his voice. That's a glimpse of his voice. We'll have more of a conversation with him after. But first, let's get a glimpse of what he has to offer musically. So without further ado, here's Ntlokoma with Nzulu.

0: Absolutely amazing. That was just a treat. You can keep those on so you can hear me when we're speaking. Your headphones. Ntlokoma in the studio with us. That was the voice and the music that he has to offer. One of the songs that he'll be singing for us today. He'll be essentially performing three songs. But thought we'll give you a taste of what he has to offer before we speak to the artist behind the music. Ntlokoma, how's it going?
1: Very well. Thank you.
0: You good? I'm good. How are you feeling?
1: Nervous, but very happy.
0: Well, you do not sound nervous at all. If anything, you sound great and calm. In fact, that song that you just sang now made me feel so calm and so at peace.
1: I'm so happy.
0: Before we get into the music, for people who are not familiar with who you are as an artist, how would you explain yourself?
1: I am an Afro-soul artist. And Afro-soul to me is not a genre in terms of how the music sounds. It's about the purpose of the music. It's for the African soul. It's to feed you your soul, essentially. I'm not a gospel artist, but if you listen to the contents of the lyrics, I sing about God. I sing about who the creator is. And those are elements of an African being. Those are the elements of who I am. So that's what I sing about. So I don't want people to be surprised when I sing about who my creator is. Yes. I will sing about my love life. I will sing about my bad days and my good days. And that's because I'm singing about the African soul, which is me. So I don't really box myself like that. But in terms of my writing process, I'm very honest. You know, I use conversational isiXhosa when I write. Because I want my music to be relatable, because I'm literally just painting my thoughts on paper and then delivering it to music. So I would say that's the artist that I am.
0: Yeah,
1: I write to heal.
0: You know, when you were speaking about, you know, your lyrical content of the song that you just sang now is more gospel-y. People, you know, think that you're a gospel artist because of that. But also your background, you're exposed to a lot of gospel music growing up. Do you want to speak a little bit on that?
1: Yes, I would say my initial introduction to music was through traditional gospel. My mother was a CD collector, so she had a collection of the Lusanda spiritual group,
0: of course.
1: Rebecca Malupi, Deborah Fraser, Glory of the Last Days, etc. So for me, I think even with my chord progression, it's very simple, it's very honest, it's very calming. And I think it is very influenced by the Methodist church that we grew up in. Later on, influenced by the music my mother would listen to. So I'm honestly, though, not a gospel artist.
0: Sure, absolutely.
1: But I do sing and write spiritual music.
0: Amazing. Yeah. And when did you know that, when was it that you had that moment where you knew that music was something that you wanted to explore, not just as a hobby, but like, you know, professionally, so to speak?
1: That would be in my high school days. You know, everything that I had known since then was that I want to be an artist, but I don't think I had figured it out how I'm gonna, you know, maneuver my or carve my journey. But I think in matric I had an idea as to what to do and so forth. But naturally, coming from a Black South African household, it wasn't something that my parents would just allow me to do it. But it's always been something that was always in my subconscious, you know, that there's something that I still owe to the world. There's something I still owe to myself and to God. So it's something that's been weighing heavily on me for the longest time. Like, it's just the one thing I want to do.
0: Sure. I'm glad that you mentioned that, because my next question would be, you know, what does music mean to you? And why do you feel that need that there's something that you need to release, that you need to get out of you? What is that about?
1: I think for me, it is a calling. And people who do have callings or have heard about callings, they know that it is not always a smooth journey. Sometimes it is a love-hate relationship, because it's not something that is just given to you. You are being called almost forcefully to go chase after this dream. I mean, if you give me the gift, give me all the tools, give me all the connections. But why is it me that I'm supposed to chase after it? That's the thing about a calling. It's not something that I can choose to shake off. I mean, I have a 9-to-5. I work a corporate job. But you just don't get fulfilled. I don't feel like I belong inside a building under bright lights. I just need to be in touch with trees, sit by the river or in a park, write music. So that's what music is to me. It's almost like breathing. It took me so long as an adult to even start journaling, because the only way I could process or channel my thoughts is to write music. It's an outlet. It's the only thing that I know and I believe it will always be there for me.
0: Yeah. And when did you start? Because you write your own music.
1: I do.
0: Right? When did you know that you could write music? And what was your first song that you remember that you wrote?
1: My first realization, it's so wild that I'm answering these questions like back to back. I don't even think. But I was 12.
0: Yeah, hectic.
1: I was 12. I knew then that I want to sing. But as I say, I didn't know I could write my own songs, etc. And my mother started her journey of ukuthwasa. So it was the first time seeing amagqirha ekhaya. And I realized these people make up their own songs, which is so wild. I mean, you sing in your native language. You sing about how you feel. No, man, maybe I can also try something like this, but in my own way. That was when I got the realization. And I do remember the song that I wrote. I wrote so many English songs at first, but I do remember one where I was like, no, man, this is my sound. Yeah, but I haven't recorded it. I mean, I was 12.
0: Yeah, of course, you were still very young.
1: But it is definitely something that is in what I call my vault. I will come revisit it, you know.
0: Sure.
1: Revisit it and reimagine it.
0: Yeah. And your first performance, when you were finally in front of people performing, how did you feel? And what was the reception, really?
1: Before then, I would sing a lot at school.
0: Yeah.
1: You know, I'd always put my hand up if there's like a fashion show, etc. And the first time I sang with my sister, actually, she can sing, but music is not really her thing. I mean, she would join the choir because I would force her to, so there's someone familiar in the environment. But I sang with her and a friend of hers. People loved it. You know, I was really shocked. And at that time, I was not even leading. I was just singing a voice part. I'm a second tenor.
0: Yeah.
1: But when I started doing my own things now as a cover artist and then performing my own music was in varsity. That's one thing I used to do a lot, you know. I would miss lectures, man, to be honest, because I need to rehearse, I need to borrow this, I need to go there and there. So it was always an experience when I perform, even when I feel like it wasn't really my best performance, but there were people even then who would follow me from club to club or res stage to another res stage to see me perform. And at the time, I was just doing cover music, but it was just the necessary training I needed at the time.
0: For sure. Absolutely. Mm. So we spoke about, you know, the fact that your mom had an extensive CD collection and that you come from a gospel background music, so to speak. But who has, would you say, has influenced your sound in the people that you listen to? You know, the artists that you like?
1: Yeah. At some point, I did feel that maybe my music does not make musical sense because I write and enjoy these songs in the bedroom when I'm alone. What if Yonke Lento Endiyenzayo is not it?
0: Yeah.
1: And I would just wonder if my music would ever sell.
0: Mm.
1: And then this one time, it was after school, we were coming from school, and there's this particular show we would always watch religiously, which was a youth TV program. And Nuzahara was there. I was like, this is it, man. This is the guitar that the Lusana Spiritual Group play. And she is singing spiritual music, but not necessarily gospel. So that's the gray area that I'm looking for.
0: Absolutely.
1: This is where I fit in. And then I started discovering more people. And right now I'm literally front and back, side by side, Dana.
0: Of course. Of course, we love Simpiwe. Oh, man.
1: And many others, Nati,
0: yes,
1: for sure. A lot of
0: yes.
1: people even would say, I sound like him. You know?
0: I get that.
1: At some point, it would frustrate me. It's like, no.
0: I sound like myself.
1: You know, maybe he sounds like me. Who knows?
0: I'm joking. Hey, listen, it could be.
1: And then, But I take different things from different people. I don't only get attracted to an artist because of how they sound. I also look at different things, their discipline, their longevity, what they do, their relationship with the media, their versatility, their ability to reinvent themselves. Those are some of the things that I also look at.
0: 26 minutes after 3 with Nhlonkoma in the studio. And I want us to talk about, you know, how has it been being part of the music industry? How have you found it's navigating within that space? Because I know it's not a very easy space to navigate. So I want us to have that conversation. But I think, you know, another song would do great before we get to that, because I feel like we've spoken quite a bit for now.
1: Yeah. Okay, our next song is called Emakhaya, which is also available on all streaming platforms, together with the next one we're going to do after. Our Emakhaya is part of my EP titled Umnombo. And it is Wilton on keys. Yeah.

0: Kukute makaya, kukute makaya.
1: Absolutely amazing, man. Absolutely amazing. Tell us what inspired this particular song.
0: This particular song I wrote when I was still a student. Yeah. It was in my final year.
1: Yeah.
0: Where I was felt like, yo, I had so much growing up to do, so much to experience. And I just felt like in the process of my journey and my growth, I did lose myself a bit.
1: Mm.
0: And yeah, the only thing that could, you know, remind me of who I am and to ground me was home.
1: Yeah.
0: That's what I felt at that moment, that home is far from where I am, but I'm definitely not going to go to waste. I wasn't dim gena manzi, wasn't feeling my weni. Yes, I've made the mistakes. It was part of the journey. I don't regret a thing. So that was basically about that.
1: Sure. You studied at the University of Free State,
0: I
1: right?
0: I did, yeah.
1: Yeah, yeah. What did you study there?
0: I studied governance and politics.
1: Oh, hectic. Yeah. Is that what you're doing with your 9-to-5? Or is it something completely, totally different?
0: Luckily not.
1: Luckily
0: not.
1: Why do you say likely not?
0: I mean, studying governance and politics is very interesting, especially the governance part of it for yeah. me. I was not really a politics person.
1: I see.
0: I'm more of a practical person. Like, yeah. I want to know processes from the initiation, the process itself, being able to conclude it. I'm an administrative guy. So I enjoyed governance, learning about municipal finance, the budget, finance, contemporary issues in government, contemporary issues in local government, and then politics. But I felt like the politics side of it was not really practical for me. Like, how is it helping in today's world? Yes, these ideologies that are created thousands of years ago, so-and-so did this brutality, but we're learning about them as though they're heroes. I just had issues with politics.
1: Resonate with you.
0: And the name of the program, sorry, was called Political Transformation. And because it was almost like a double major, I feel like the politics side of the program just needed to be made more practical and relevant to today's world.
1: Sure.
0: The governance side of things, you know, that for me.
1: Yeah.
0: This is my opinion. I mean,
1: no, absolutely. And you're allowed to.
0: Yeah, to have
1: your own opinion. So with music, right? Yes, you have the part where you create the music and you have it and, you know, that's what it is. And then you have the business side, you know, where you have to really package your stuff, you know, go out there, get all of these opportunities and just really get your stuff together. How has that been navigating that world of the business side of music and, you know, building your brand and making sure that it's out there?
0: It's been many things, but a walk in the park. Many things. I almost said it's been hard, but I felt like that's an understatement. Difficult either does not even begin to pronounce just how much struggle you go through. And especially in the beginning, I mean, information is very much out there.
1: Yeah.
0: Very much out there, you know. And even where I am, I write my own music, release my own music in my own capacity. So those options are there. But in music, man, no man is an island.
1: Yeah.
0: And I feel like for me in particular, I'm very much isolated from the community in PE. I think my 9-to-5 plays a huge role in that. I always joke and say I leave my house while it's still dark. I return.

0: when it's already dark. On the weekend, I'm either resting, I'm visiting home, or shows are happening. I haven't had any opportunity to network. I hardly hang out with artists, you know. I hardly hang out with people that think like me, who dream like me. So it's been very difficult in that
1: aspect.
0: In that aspect, and also when it comes to the capital, I mean, the 360 deals with record labels. In fact, record labels in general are not really a thing anymore, but we still have those major ones which are there. So to be able to even release a song is a challenge. I mean, you are the one who does the creation. You compose, you do this and that. You don't have a budget for studio time. You don't afford to have two producers, a sound engineer and that. Sometimes you have to produce for yourself, you know? And marketing, I rely on social media, you know, getting my music played on radio stations or mainstream media is something that's been a challenge. I mean, I don't have a publicist, I don't have a manager, I don't have this and that. I'm isolated as widely as you can imagine, you know. That's been the challenge for me. But I'm not going to lie and say it's been all that bad. You know, I've seen the results. I've seen it work. I've seen it give me hope. For example, I worked as a cashier in 2021 after, well, I was still finishing my studies, but I just wanted to work. And then I saved up and I paid for my own studio time. I got an online distributor, so I released everything on in my own capacity, which is nice. I mean, I've got creative freedom. I'm able to track my streams, see, you know, if there's any revenue that's coming, and I'm able to dedicate that, you know, revenue to something that I decide on. And I'm able to respond directly to my supporters. You know, if they want a new song or they are crying for a new show, I don't have to go ask permission or have to wait for business people to make decisions for me. So in that regard, it's really nice. I mean, I can just hop into studio with someone that I have an agreement on. I don't have to first negotiate with a manager, etc. I'm not saying that's all that record labels do. I mean, they do a lot for an artist. We've seen it. But to just be by yourself,
1: it's a bit too much. How do you feel about incorporating AI, you know, within your music? Because I feel like that's one of the conversations that are happening, especially with the whole Credo thing, right? Because Apple Music has essentially taken his music out of their what do you call it?
0: The streaming platforms.
1: The streaming platforms. So how do you what are your feelings about AI and music and incorporating that into your music? Do you see yourself ever doing that?
0: Never.
1: Why?
0: I've got everything that I need. You know, I'm not necessarily, and this I say without comparing myself to the next person. I have everything I need, you know. I get melodies. If there's a, there's so many nicknames that my, not nicknames necessarily, but names that my father gives me to praise me. And the most recent one was Nova Zimcholo. Ndiziva sendizcholo ingoma. I make my own music and I connect to the music because it comes from within, you know. I don't think I'd be able even to have someone, a human being, write a song for me. It would take me such a long time to be able to connect to it. And also to show that it's got some, a bigger connection, language is even an important tool in my music. So for me, it would, it's not an option.
1: I got you. You spoke about just now the nickname that your father gave you, but I meant to ask you earlier, because your name is quite different. What does it mean?
0: Inhlokoma, it has different contexts. Inhlokoma is basically like a loud, compelling noise.
1: Oh, yes.
0: So you could have a thing or a scenario where I walk on stage, for example, and then everyone just screams.
1: I see.
0: Sometimes you're in trouble, the community is after you, people are running after you, and then you'll be like, yo, I heard a huge Nhlokoma coming from behind, and then I ran for my life. So I think it depends on the context, but the verb or the action would be ukuhlokoma, to do the loud, compelling noise.
1: Fantastic.
0: Right? But going back to the AI thing, I think people who want to explore it, they can. I mean, AI is not going anywhere, whether we like it
1: or not. For sure,
0: but I'm really comfortable with people who just want to try it. At the end of the day, many are called, but a few are chosen.
1: Oh.
0: You know, let's just keep it at that. I mean, there's many other... Music, for example, is a discipline.
1: Mm.
0: It's something that other people go to school for. We've got doctors in music.
1: Sure.
0: And it wouldn't just take you a few clicks, my brother, to be...
1: Absolutely.
0: Simphiwe Dana, Miriam Makeba, etc.
1: Sure.
0: But it's a tool that's available. Play around with it.
1: See what works for you.
0: Yeah. Just, yeah. But I do think that, or I trust that people... especially in our country and the world, they have a good relationship with music, the culture of music, the love for music. And I'm not worried that the support or the sales are going to shift from traditional artists to AI artists. I mean, people have already been awakened now. They know these things.
1: Yeah.
0: Those who want to consume it, they are allowed. But there is a great number of people who have a good relationship with the culture of music, the roots and the tradition about everything as
1: fantastic, fantastic. So you're going to sing us the last song and then we'll speak about what you're currently busy with at the moment and what we can expect from you in the future. Do you want to introduce your last song?
0: Yes, yes. This is my little big song. This is a song I recorded in East London with my savings as a cashier. This is the song that made me known to people. It's currently sitting on 150,000 streams on Spotify.
1: That's amazing.
0: It's doing well on other platforms as well.
1: Well done.
0: And thank you very much.
1: You're
0: welcome. This is why I'm saying it's not all that bad. You know, it's not all that bad.
1: I hear you.
0: Yeah, and people continue to love it. So this is Yek Elela, which means let go.

No problem. So while they're busy sorting out the melody, let's see what time we are on. We are on 18 minutes before 4 p.m. Of course, the news are going to be coming through at the top of the hour. And then my boy is going to come through, Simo Zokwana, to take care of you from 4 until 7 p.m. But before we go back to Untlokoma, let's play a little bit of music just to give them more time to get into their melody. Here is Samnana Ata featuring Kenza with Haya on Trefm like no one else.

0: At exactly 14 minutes before the top of the hour, that was Higher by Nana Ata featuring Kenza. And of course, we still have Ntlokoma in studio with us, going to be performing the last song before we find out what he is currently busy with at the moment, where you can find him on social media, and of course, most importantly, where you can stream his music. So the song that you're going to perform now, you said, is called?
1: Kuyekelela.
0: Kuyekelela. You guys ready?
2: Yeah.
0: Perfect. Let's go first.

0: So let's talk about what you're currently busy with right now.
1: So right now I'm preparing for a show. I went to the National Arts Festival.
0: Yes.
1: There. I wasn't there to perform this year.
0: Oh, weren't you?
1: I was there rather to network.
0: Had you gone there to perform before?
1: I've never been.
0: Oh, have you never been or still coming? All right. Nonetheless.
1: The first time I actually went, I didn't go in my childhood. I don't know why.
0: Yeah.
1: But okay. I was never exposed to such spaces until I started looking for them myself.
0: Sure.
1: So I went there to network. So everyone who's an artist had to know me. Everyone who's a producer had to know me.
0: Yeah.
1: And so there is a production that was, well, it's called the Sonwa Sakuba Institute of Performing Artists from East London, where I'm from, actually.
0: Yeah.
1: So they had different productions that were showing there, including one called Africa Sings, The Late Legends. So it was very much acclaimed. They had to be called for an additional show or two after they had finished their run. So they bringing now that production to Ekabega.
0: Nice.
1: I will be performing there three times because it's going to show for thrice.
0: Sure.
1: At the Isitata Theatre in Warmer.
0: Oh, yes.
1: So it's going to be twice on the 25th of July at 15:30 and at 1800 hours. Mm-hmm. And then on Sunday the 26th, it's going to show at 3:30.
0: Amazing.
1: Yeah.
0: That's great.
1: So tickets are available on web tickets.
0: Uh-huh.
1: And then I will also be trying to get myself performing on another stage after that.
0: Sure.
1: But more than anything, what I'm doing now is I'm just collaborating.
0: Mm.
1: I've got two songs that are out collaborating with Utomi Rokhotso.
0: Mm.
1: One is called Ndiyakudinga and the other one is called Umzi Omhle. And it was not my first time working with him. We worked very well together on his album, I think 2 years ago, on a song called Imvula.
0: Yeah. And where can people stream your music and also social media? Where can people start following you?
1: My music is available on all streaming platforms. So that's your Apple Music, Spotify, Deezer, Konke. And then on social media, it's just my name, hey?
0: Dlokoma. Right. Yeah. So on streaming platforms, it's the same name.
1: Dlokoma.
0: Yes. Dlokoma is N-T-L-O-K-O-M-A.
1: Yeah.
0: Okay. Cool. Awesome. Listen, I think you're great. I think you're amazing.
1: Thank
0: you. Of course, you got a hold of me on social media, which is what I always say to artists. I can only, get the word out there so much.
1: Yeah.
0: But I'm going to need artists to reach out as well, like come through, say you want to be part of the show. And I'm so glad you did because that was a stellar performance. And I mean, I'd never seen you performing live and wasn't too familiar with your music.
1: Mm-hmm.
0: But now that I've seen what you can do and how you speak of your music and how well articulated you are, I'm like, I'm going to follow this guy because I feel like you got something special. You got something going.
1: You're in a good mood today to give compliments.
0: every day of the week. And a big thank you to Pianist as well. He was absolutely amazing. I'm so surprised that you are actually a drummer.
2: Yes, I'm a drummer. I'm also a producer.
1: Yeah.
2: I don't know if you know the name Billy Paulson. He was Radio King Fisher's.
0: Yes.
2: He's my father.
0: Oh.
2: So we're in the music for years.
0: Yeah.
2: I only recently started. I've got my own recording studio. So I taught myself piano and guitar in the studio. So I don't play it to other people.
0: That is amazing.
1: Yeah.
2: So a few weeks ago, a guy asked me to be on the radio with him.
0: Yeah.
2: With guitar. And I never do that. No, he says, yes, you, I want you. Mm-hmm. And he also, no, I'll find someone. He says, no, I want you.
0: Yeah. No, that's amazing, man.
2: This is piano.
0: Yeah.
2: In front of live people for the first time ever.
0: For sure. Someone. No, you're absolutely incredible. Thank you so much for coming through and being part of this. Dlokoma, all the best.
1: I appreciate it.
0: Wish you all the best. I'm pretty sure you're going to do well.
1: Thank you.
0: And I'll see if I'm available. On when is it? July the 25th?
1: 25th and the 26th.
0: 25th and 26th at 6 p.m. Tickets are available at Web Ticket.
1: Yes.
0: Alrighty. All the best.
1: Thank you.
0: Thank you so much for your time and your talent. It is time for me to love and leave you. I'll be back again tomorrow afternoon from 5. I'm from 3 until 5 p.m. on the Sunday cruise. A to Z, Captain, coming through from 4 until 7 p.m. to take care of you. Until then, goodbye.

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1: Stories making headlines. Papa's named as the A's mayoral candidate and Jaden Adams passes away. Good afternoon and welcome to the news at 4. Umgeni local municipality mayor Chris Babas has been named as the Democratic Alliance's mayoral candidate for a second time. Papas has led the municipality based in Howick in the KwaZulu-Natal Midlands since 2021, when the DA clinched its first ever municipality in the province. He has been credited with eradicating municipal debt and with improved service delivery. DA Federal Chairperson Solim Simanga made the announcement at an event in Howick. Papas say his party will continue to serve the community and the DA aims to win more wards in the November 4th local government elections. Meanwhile, newly unveiled Ekurhuleni mayoral candidate for Build One South Africa, Nongelo Chiume, has committed to turn the city around should his party win in the upcoming local government elections. Chiume committed to prioritize service delivery while ensuring that Ekurhuleni becomes the country's premier manufacturing and industrial hub. He also wants to fix the breakdown of public trust caused by crime and allegations of corruption. Chiume has served on the Ekurhuleni Creative Council, the Gauteng Arts Council, and the Major Events Panel. He is the son to the late acclaimed actress Connie Chiume.
2: So we are builders, and us being builders means that we need to be on the ground and about to go starting. So our approach is really not to really dwell on much politics, but on getting things done, because it is the very same politics that has brought us and left us to the situation that we are in the city of Ekurhuleni.
1: South African football has been rocked by the sudden passing of promising Bafana Bafana and Mamelodi Sundowns talent Jaden Adams. The midfielder, who recently represented South Africa at the FIFA World Cup in the Americas, showcasing his talents on football's biggest stage, was just 25 years old. Adams featured in all three of Bafana Bafana's group matches at the World Cup in the Americas, but not in the round of 32 match against Canada in Los Angeles. The family of former South African under-18 rugby player Luqobo Magwedini has confirmed his passing. He died in a hospital in France where he was playing for a local team. According to his family, his passing was a result of heart stroke. Family spokesperson Mpumzi Zuzile says they're engaging with the French team for repatriation processes.
3: We got the call yesterday from the team that he had been admitted to Espedlele after the training session in the morning. An hour later, we got another call that he had passed. We are still reeling with the shock as the family. We haven't put a date yet of the funeral.
1: The two men killed during a protest over water in Radanda in Gauteng over a week ago have been laid to rest in the town. Sipho Modaung and Katleho Moloi were shot and killed following clashes between the protesting community and police. Police watchdog IPT is investigating the circumstances surrounding their passing after communities accused the police of being heavy-handed. Mosam Hlongo reports.
4: The sounds of hymns echoed through Ratada while tents lined the cemetery as mourners dressed in black embraced one another through tears. Some stood in silence, others struggled to contain their emotions as two coffins draped in flowers became painful reminders of lives cut short. The two have been described as devoted sons and community members who are deeply loved. Sipho Motaung's family maintains that he was not participating in the protest but simply passing through the area. Katleho Moloi's family says they are still struggling to come to terms with their loss. Mosam Hlongo, Heidelberg.
1: That was all for this hour. A quick recap on the top of story. Umgeni local municipality mayor Chris Babas has been named as the Democratic Alliance's mayoral candidate for a second time. Babas has led the municipality based in Howick in the KwaZulu-Natal Midlands since 2021, when the DA clinched its first ever municipality in the province. For SABC News on True FM, I am Lukhanyo Phaphane.

0: If you just joined us, welcome to it. It is A to Z. Simo, the captain Z Zogwana. My name is
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0: You know what it is? 072-999-8092. Alternatively, what you can do is that you can hit me up on social media at True FM or give me a call 086000-2375. It's going to be a good show. Let me tell you all about it because we're going to start off with hashtag Find the Jam. After Find the Jam, I'm going to give you DJ Wayne. He's coming back yet again. He's back at it again. He's going to be giving us our mix. He's going to be giving us the expensive dance experience. And in the last and final hour, what I'm going to be giving you is this seventh contender, seven songs going head to head. And out of those seven songs, you tell me which one is your favorite, because your favorite for this week will come back next week to battle it out against six other jams. Hello, it's Saturday.

0: The jam is called Big Fun. Dave Spoon Remix. D-O-N-S is what they call themselves. And I've got some Frigid Armadillo, a jam that I played before that, featuring Sanal musician. It's called Sunshine. And I also rocked you to begin the triple play. I gave you some Maita Maita, Dems Beats, as well as Met Music. Simo, the Captain Z Zokwana, is in the place to be. Welcome to it. Zip Peak Days, every single day that we're here. So, hashtag Find the Jam is what we're currently doing. And for Find the Jam, what I need you to do... Wait. Let's do this first.
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0: There we go. So, the song speaks about a human feeling. It features Diamond Dancer. The song dropped in 2008. I know Kemp will get this right. Kemp will get this one right. The song speaks about a human feeling. It features Diamond Dancer, and the song dropped in 2008. Very hard, this one. This one is hard. I know for a fact it's hard. And if you get it right, I know for a fact that you're a one and only A to Z listener. Now, the song speaks about a human feeling. It dropped in 2008 and it features Diamond Dancer. Hashtag Find the Jam and tell me what the artist is or who the artist is, as well as the title of the jam. This is Lindo Mtangai. Let's go!

dangerous.

speaks about a human feeling. The song features Diamond Dancer, and the song dropped in 2008. That's what we are talking about currently. It is hashtag find the jam. Give me the artist as well as the title on 072-999-8092. Alternatively, 086-000-2375. I'll say it again. 072-999-8092. I'll say it again. 086-000-2375. The song features Diamond Dancer. It dropped in 2008. The song speaks about a human feeling. Who and what are we talking about? Opening up the double play, Lindo Mthanga in Sikelelo. Also giving you currently the jam in the background. It's Panshapa with Stockholm, the capital of Sweden.

0: Yes, yes, yes, yes. What a jam. An amazing one. 6120 featuring Nana Atta. Actually, I had a conversation with Nana Atta. I remember on the last round. Actually, check out the last round. You've got the baby girl. Oh, my word. You last born your sister Sheen. Her name is Enhle Katsikatsi, holding you down every single Sunday. Now, before all of that jazz, I gave you a jam from Euphonic, Bob Easy, as well as Mpumi with Boosa.
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0: Are you ready, kids?
1: Aye, aye, Captain!
0: I can't hear you!
1: Aye, aye, Captain!
0: Oh!
2: Hashtag A to Z.

It is a jam blaster. A jam blaster indeed. Musa Keys, Central, Nobantu Vilakazi, Fulamlomo. Shem's a remix of that jam. Welcome to it if you just joined us. My name is Simo, the Captain Z Zokwana. You know what it is. We're out here until 7 o'clock. We've got DJ Wayne. He's coming through in the next hour. But right now, hashtag find the jam. Help me in finding this jam. Give me the artist as well as the title. Now, the song speaks about a human feeling. It features Diamond Dancer. The song dropped in 2008. I'm seeing right now already, no one is getting it right. I said this. I said this one is very, very difficult. And if you don't know your music, you won't get it right. So the song speaks about a human feeling, which is all this love. Oh, well, love. It features Diamond Dancer, who's speaking on the jam.

0: in my car.
1: It dropped in 2008. Hashtag find the jam for today. All this love for you, the Rocco main mix. Ralph Gum featuring Diamond Dancer. Let's go!
0: Yeah.

0: I'm going to close it off just for a couple of seconds because I know look on your papanos on better on kwaba ngempama lomntana oncinci uzondiqhwaba because it's time for the news. Let's go.
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2: Stories making headlines. Ramaphosa aims to boost economic growth in Lukobo Magwedini passes away. Good evening and welcome to the news at 5. President Cyril Ramaphosa has met with several French multinational companies during his official visit to France as part of efforts to attract investment and boost South Africa's economic growth. The engagements focused on expanding partnerships in rail, healthcare, energy, water and transport infrastructure, Mutlale Pila reports.
3: President Ramaphosa held talks with executives from Alstom, Biomiru, EDF, Veolia, Airbus Helicopters and RATP Group. These are companies with long-standing investments in South Africa. Discussions centered on growing investment, supporting local manufacturing, strengthening healthcare, expanding clean energy, improving water services, and modernizing transport infrastructure, including passenger rail. The engagements form part of South Africa's push to deepen trade and investment ties with France and the broader European Union. I'm Bukhali Pele, SABC News.
2: Newly unveiled Ekurhuleni mayoral candidate for Build One South Africa, Nongelo Chiume, has committed to turn the city around should his party win in the upcoming local government elections. Chiume committed to prioritize service delivery while ensuring that Ekurhuleni becomes the country's premier manufacturing and industrial hub. He also wants to fix the breakdown of public trust caused by crime and allegations of corruption. Chiume has served on the Ekurhuleni Creative Council, the Gauteng Arts Council, and the Major Events Panel. He is the son to the later acclaimed actress Connie Chiume.
4: So we are builders, and us being builders means that we need to be on the ground and about to go starting. So our approach is really not to really dwell on much politics, but on getting things done, because it is the very same politics that has brought us and left us to the situation that we are in the city of Ekurhuleni.
2: The ACDP says it does not rule out the possibility of supporting a motion of no confidence against National Speaker Togo Didiza. EFF leader Julius Malema filed the motion after Didiza decided to abide by court decision regarding President Cyril Ramaphosa's impeachment interdict and not file an opposing application. Malema says by taking this decision, Didiza has failed to discharge her constitutional responsibilities of independence, impartiality and integrity. ACDP MP Steve Swart.
5: And the ACDP expected a far stronger stance to ensure the impeachment committee could proceed with its crucial mandate. And should this interdict succeed, it would prevent Parliament from continuing with the inquiry for many months, even a year, if appeals are also to be heard. Given what we believe is a failure to uphold her constitutional duties, the ACDP will therefore seriously consider supporting a motion of no confidence against her. Parliament, in our view, deserves a speaker who defends the institution rather than one who buckles under political pressure when the president faces scrutiny.
2: The family of former South Africa under 18 rugby player Lukobo Magwedini has confirmed his passing. He died in a hospital in France where he was playing for a local team. According to his family, his passing was a result of heart stroke. Family spokesperson informs Zuzile says they're engaging with the French team for repatriation processes.
6: We got the call yesterday from the team that he had been admitted to Espelele after the training session in the morning. An hour later, we got another call that he had passed. We are still reeling with the shock as the family. We haven't put a date yet of the funeral.
2: That was all for this hour. A quick recap on the top of story. President Cyril Ramaphosa has met with several French multinational companies during his official visit to France as part of efforts to attract investment and boost South Africa's economic growth. For SABC News on True FM, I am Lukanyo Papani.
0: And Koyik.
7: Yeah.
2: ndivile mikhona lento ufuna ithetha
0: angoyiki
2: yakuvuphefumulela phezulu
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7: You and me.

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0: The jam is called Big Fun. His name is Temba. Well, we know him as Euphonic, but his name is Temba. Right now, it is time for the expensive dance experience. But before we do that, we've got my brother, Azile Makas, back at it again. All right.
1: Oh, Kumba, brother.
0: Yeah, fitting to Kumba.
1: It's been a while.
0: Isn't
1: it? A while, yeah.
0: Yeah.
1: Damn.
0: Hey, la breakfast fit. Hey, la breakfast. Hey, es mocha, la breakfast fit. But otherwise, I'm fine. The Bucks are playing, my brother. Talk to us. What's happening?
1: The Springboks and Scotland are taking each other in Mhlanje. We're at Loftus-Versfeld. But remember, South Africa right now are the favorites coming into this encounter. But you also need to remember that in the previous game, South Africa opened up with a 45-21 win over England, while Scotland also started with a 47-38 away win over Argentina. So both teams coming into this encounter with a positive form and a point to prove. But remember, the altitude in Pretoria is much of a bigger talking point, just like it did against South Africa. South Africa right now are the favorites, as mentioned earlier on. However, testing Scotland's fitness and decision-making are very much on the line, Mhlanje. This is also a meaningful selection for Rassie Rasmus. Remember, only a handful of players are continuing with the selection from the previous team. At the same time, news coming in, South Africa have gone with a forward-heavy physical look with a with Peter Steph Tutoit as the captain, as well as Andre Pollard starting for this one as a fly half. Siyamthanda Kolisi, as well as Eben Etzebeth, were later withdrawn from this encounter and are not in the match day 22-23, which is also notable because of removing these two marquee leaders in the Springbok spine. Scotland on the other side as well have a big boost with Alfin Russell coming through, returning at the fly half after missing the Argentina match. Kumbula, a lot of people talked about Umfoka Alfin Russell missing that encounter earlier on, saying that they were expecting him to at least be fit for lona umdlalo ebekelwe kanye lona namhlanje. But ukhumbule ke Mzantsi Afrika are in their best path, and especially speaking of altitude, Scotland's best chance that is to move this game into Finn Russell led tempo, forcing South Africa into a defensive late start. But sabona namhlanje ukuba ngabe Mzantsi Afrika will be able to get the physicality that they've been known for, especially at altitude elapha Mzantsi Afrika. Kick off is at 6:20.
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0: It's time for the expensive dance experience, and I've got my brother. He's back at it again. He's back. DJ Wayne, my brother, Rocky.
3: We dedicate this day to all the heroes and heroines in this country and the rest of the world who sacrificed in many ways and surrendered their lives so that we could be free. Their dreams have become reality. Freedom is their reward. We are both humbled and elevated by the honor and privilege that you, the people of South Africa, have bestowed on us as the first president of the United, democratic, non-racial, and non-sexist government to lead our country out of the valley of darkness. We understand it still that there is no easy road to freedom. We know it well, but none of us acting alone

a pocket, a body, a mind on the soul, that is free to forgive and serve. Never, never, and ever again shall it be that this beautiful love will again experience oppression of one or another, and suffer the injustice.

0: 요요요요요요요요요요요요요요요요요요요요요요요요요요요요요요요요요요요요요요요요요요요요요요요요요요요요요요요요요요요요요요요요요요요요요요요요요요요요요요요요요요요요요요요요요요요요요요요요요요요요요요요요요요요요요요요요요요요요요요요요요요요요요요요요요요요요요요요요요요요요요요요요요요요요요요요요요요요요요요요요요요요요요요요요요요요요요요요요요요요요요요요요요요요요요요요요요요요요요요요요요요요요요요요요요요요요요요요요요요요요요요요요요요요요요요요요요요요요요요요요요요요요요요요요요요요요요요요요요요요요요요요요요요요요요요요요요요요요요요요요요요요요요요요요요요요요요요요요요요요요요요요요요요요요요요요요요요요요요요요요요요요요요요요요요요요요요요요요요요요요요요요요요요요요요요요요요요요요요요요요요요요요요요요요요요요요요요요요요요 DJ Wade Venture, hi, hi. I'm glad you're back, dog. I'm glad you're back.
1: You. It's a home crowd. They will hear something they never heard before. I'll make sure for that.
0: You, Venture. Even that Draga jam that you played for me, dog, yes, because you know I'm a Draga fan.
1: You're a
0: right?
1: huge fan by Draga.
0: You, dog. What's happening on the weekend, Blood?
1: Yes, on the weekend, Goku Sebugel World Cup.
0: Okay.
1: Yesterday, after the set, and then tomorrow, Sise White Tiger from 4 p.m., I think, up until 6. Yeah.
0: Okay.
1: And then there's a big event that is coming, man. It's a cookout. It's a hiking going with the cookout. Né?
0: Okay.
1: There's music as well. I'll be on decks, and it's happening on the 8th of August in Fun Stadiums.
0: Okay.
1: For more info, people can contact me, né, on my socials. I'm Wayne_DJ everywhere. I'm Lutando Wayne everywhere. And also my numbers are 061-214-1631. 061-214-1631. People can ask about the event. I'll post about it.
0: Sizokthatha sikubeke. Kaloko wena wenza ne PA
1: system.
0: Yes, ngwaba open us jivis. Sizokthatha sikubeke.
1: Seyiguwe kasi khona nalapho. For some system.
0: Yeah, slow way. DJ Wade, man, is going to be back. He's going to be back next week yet again. But for now, let's see what's happening, man. The Bucks are playing. Azil has got the 4-1-1. Talk to us, bro.
2: Thank you very much, Simon, to the listener. Right now, 13 minutes into this match. Beautiful encounter so far. And as we've seen, Mzansi Afrika in the previous game between themselves and England, they've had a beautiful play of rugby. But the first half was a bit shaky. But now, we also see those same symptoms. Mzansi Afrika na kulona umdlalo. Mzansi Afrika just got themselves a penalty. Baza uyenza ntoni lo bola. Do they want to scrum or not? They are calling it. Peter Steptoe is the captain for this match. Now remember, Siyam Thandakolisi as well as Eben Etzebeth are out of this match indefinitely, due to some injuries that they've gotten. Remember, I told you about the injury, concussion at Waifumana, Eben Etzebeth, so namhlanje naye ngomnye wabadlali abangazuthi balibeke inqina on the field. And as things are still stand at the moment, Mzansi Afrika is just on the 5-meter line, iqela le Scotland. Mzansi Afrika has been trying. Springboks have had their attacking blood up. However, their first of 32 bringing penalty. Dempsey not rolling away for the side of Scotland. Scotland, Mzansi Afrika wasn't. Oh, turnover actually. Oh, Mzansi Afrika trying to at least inside the 5-meter line on top of it, actually. Remember, I told you that since Agniga, the starting 15s. But we can't do that right now. Mzansi Afrika is throwing in a fierce attack. Bowling a parati for Mzansi Afrika are doing everything they can. Bola. Now Mzansi Afrika. Sompembe kuthi wabuyusa mntana muyibambile uthi mani ibanjiwe lo bola. Even Rose had the last push. Kulo rakleyo. Dempsey. Powerful defensive play from him. Powerful defensive play from Dempsey of Scotland. A quick look into the starting 15s and starting from their wayside, Scotland. Kyle Rowe is wearing jersey number 15. Carl Steyn is number 14. Skala Paga, Madala Madala Ngemva, Roy Hutchinson is also in there, the captain. Tui Plautu is also starting. Andre Pollard. Nkisi Lolopola. Nikolo. Even Russ Kupile. Vilkolo wakona pezgo bola. Nansi Simka. Kauki Lumdana. Oh, what a ball. Coming through. Mzansi Afrika. 16 minutes in. The first try for South Africa. Beautiful play. Embroise himself. This is the man we've been talking about. What a start. To Piper himself, 60 minutes in. Mzansi Afrika, buka inqaku lokuqala. And as promised, the starting 15, let's go back to that. Teipulotu of Scotland starting as the captain. Jamie Dolpe is number 11. Pambi Nunabala, Finn Russell coming through back for the side of Scotland. With a beautiful, beautiful pass of rugby. Ben White is wearing jersey number 9. Pierre Schoeman is also in there, wearing jersey number 1. Pago number 2, even Ashman. Xander Ferguson, Kajiwe. Pollard, just in front of them. Zanzibar Africa is leading by 7-0 after 17 minutes of this game. Roy Nayukona, Jack Dempsey, wearing jersey number 8, who's deprived Zanzibar Africa on a lot of chances in the first 17 minutes of this match. A quick look for Zanzibar Africa, Skalepangem, Apelele Fasi, Edward van der Merwe, Jesse Creel at number 13, Damian Willemse, Kenan Moody, Andre Pollard, and Ross Piper is the man that has just scored a beautiful, beautiful try. Oh, South Africa. Forward Zomzans Africa's Funukua. It's like in Kiel, Nalam. Siaibala and Elena. Chini, Chini. Haibo. Ingati, it really is Bugelab. Ingati, it really is Bugelab. Damien. Kupile. Paul de Villiers. Even Rose Pagundao, number 8. Peter Steph to toy the captain for Zanzibar Africa. Says Sundayla Safiga, 5 meter line. Kucholo Pola, Fenter. Oh, another defensive high tackle. Aibunuanga. Zanzibar Africa not protesting there. Krulobler Nayukona from Zanzibar Africa. Velkolo Kobas Vesa. We might just see centimeters away. Some people have won me, but it's a belunka. Oh, called in. It is here. Another try in just a minute and 30 seconds. Even Rose from South Africa, 18 minutes in. Palisinago. Try, yes, me in South Africa. Take a cool to see Bonayo.
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5: What needs to change is the funding model of local government. Currently, the model does not speak to service delivery. It doesn't enable municipality to deliver services. The funding model should not be over-reliant on collecting from residents only. It should go much broader than making sure that we get revenue and correct revenue even from business. And the kind of budget that goes to municipalities needs to be relevant for those municipalities.
4: I-IFP ithi ayiqondi ukuba zihambisana nomgaqo-siseko ngokwaneleyo izizathu zesiphakamiso sokuphelelwa lithemba kusomlomo wepalamente uTogo Didiza zokuba kungade kuthathwe inyathelo elinjalo ngakuye. 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
6: While accountability, transparency and robust debate are fundamental pillars to our constitutional democracy, we do not believe the circumstances presented warrant the removal of the Speaker from office. The IFP believes that Parliament's oversight role must always be exercised within the framework of the Constitution, the rules of the National Assembly, and established democratic processes. Where concerns arise regarding the conduct of any constitutional office bearer, they should be addressed through the appropriate parliamentary mechanisms rather than through measures that are not justified by the facts.
4: Usapho lolwawa isakuba ngumdlali weqela loMzantsi Afrika lombhoxo abangaphantsi kweminyaka elishibelinesibhozo oluqobo makwedini lukungqinile ukusweleka kwakhe. 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
4: That's why I'm here.
0: Zokuthengela imoto sana.
4: You know the drill.
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4: Ndizakuthumela on WhatsApp.
8: Yimini yesabatha mayibe.
4: Okwangoku ngabe kunyuswa umvuzo. 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
0: Oh, okay.
4: Yes, just for now.
0: Oh, okay. No. Umvuzo wakho ndim.
4: Okay.
0: Okay.
8: Wethu linamathe omntwana lapho singafikanga khona sesicela ukuyekelela kuwe inkosi yamakhosi namhlanje naphakade.

0: Oh, Somandla siyazi sizoni. Yo. What a jam. Ngabekazi Big Zulu. It's called Siyazi Zone. We're out here until 7 o'clock. Right now, the Boks are playing Scotland. We've got my brother Azile Maka. He's got the 411. Talk to us, bro. What's happening?
1: Thank you very much, Simon. To listen right now, 27 minutes has come and gone. South Africa leading by 14-0 to Scotland. And as things still stand, South Africa still in control of this match. Lovely kicking game. Aphelele Fassie on the ball. Kuphele Nqinini. We're about to see South Africa attacking again. What a beautiful, beautiful, beautiful rugby scene happening at the moment. Aphelele Fassie, 16 caps from South Africa. On the 22nd minute of this match, we saw Scotland feeding into the scrum and running into the line. The drive up past the Boks 10-meter line. It was spread nicely to the left wing, but South Africa and their defense brought them into the ground. Scotland appeared to corner at Tatisa to run within a penalty advantage into their pockets, but they were not able to capitalize on that penalty advantage. Kumbuleke tries the 6 minute Glumzalo so far. Zizia, this is Bala. Sisithi Yokuqala came through on the 16th minute. Wembros from South Africa, Etamatota, Amahlanu, and Tengwenqa Emgcini. Even Ross himself now was on Gazelela. Elake. Andre Pollard converting both of those. We're about on the 30th minute mark of this match. South Africa still leading by 14-0. Scotland. Almost stolen. Ben White, beautiful take out. Lobola in Bagwirak. Dishing the balls. Left, right, and center advantage. Scotland, 29 minutes in. Ben White. Now, some people in advantage. Knock on. Advantage, yes, Scotland. Ben White playing beautiful rugby at the moment for Scotland. Number 9. Right now, South Africa. On the 26th minute, it was at the line out that was won by Scotland. Checking the move to bring back the ball towards the short side of Ben White. But all of his offers were much team isolated and not a lot of people to catch them. The opportunity for Ukrobla, who was clamping down on the ball, won it nicely and getting himself a penalty for South Africa. At the moment, we see Scotland scrambling to get a lot. It is line out for Scotland. Imvakwala advantage by Kabela Gulayan, just a couple of meters away from the 5 meter line of South Africa. Kucho Lopola, 30 minutes in. We are 10 minutes. Basipele isiqingatha sokuqala salo mdlalo. Iraki inhle. Iyakhuba iScotland. Sompempakathi wama release. South Africa uyabuyisa kwakhona back to where they started. A battle of the physical forwards. Kuchiwe, Scotland. Ibalekisile lobhola leyo ayilungi iRak. Hey, is it a knock? Is it not? Sompepa Gacho. 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Silly mistakes. Scotland is as better. They were literally inside the 5 meter line of South Africa. They don't say boni kanana. South Africa 14, Scotland 0. When we come back, we'll see in Dukba. Xa sikhumbele isiqingatha sokuqala ithini na into.
0: Bebe say boni kanana. Azile is so good with these, especially the Bible references. All right, let's get back into the music, man. Actually, before I do that, I would like to say shout out to everyone.
2: A to Z.
3: D-B-D!
0: I see you, Sparks Mtemba. I see you, Pure Matthews. I see you, Akolile Chez Mkabela. I see you, Lizo Focus Abba. Nkosi, Mkona, Mater, Matera. Maybe, let's see, maybe. Hopefully I said it right. Pete Abongile, uOdwa ukhona naye Sims Ngesi. I also see uUzi Matomela the second. And then uSongwe Luyolo Jazzy Q. I see you, Chantel Mtembu. Shout out to everyone that joined us on the show. Umasimange Ongo. This goes to you. It is a jam from Brendan Praise. Atmos Black on the jam. It's called Shurisa.

0: It is a Tsonga term for multiply or increase. It's called Shurisa. Brendan Praise as well as Atmos Black. Simo, the captain, Zizokwana, from 4 until 7 o'clock every single Saturday. This is what we do for you. We give you solid jams, solid music, solid sounds. Oh, my word. At True FM on our social media platforms, 072-999-8092. So today we are not going to be having the seventh contender. We are not having it. We're having it next week because I think our system has got a glitch, but...
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2: We're talking about paternity tests and geez, man. 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
1: 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Say

0: Brando Velem, I see you as well. This is a jam from Franca Jones as well as Paid. It's called With You. And ahead of that one, I gave you some UG as well as Winyo and Ed Aziz. It's called URP. Straight after this, I'm going to be talking to Azile Maka. It's all about the box.
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0: Azile Maka's got the 411. We are beating them crazily so. Talk to us, my brother. Wait. Are we beating them? Talk to us, bro.
5: Thank you very much, Agwe. Siva, to the listener right now, Mdalo has concluded, and we've seen Mzansi Afrika leading for the first time into this match, just 2 minutes into the game, and all of that, Stesipelis Kungatazasbini, as Sateti Londo. Remember, the first try for Mzansi Afrika came through in the Piper and Borse on the 16th minute. Second one was 18 minutes, just 2 minutes later. That was Ivan Ross from Mzansi.

In as much as all of that happened and took place, let's quickly check in and see what happened, even leading up into the try. So Scotland worked very hard to get themselves into the try on the 35th minute. Very much executed quickly on their end. They certainly can. Scotland leyo uKyle Rowe. The ball was very much worn from the line out of Scotland, and all of that was set back in defensive line. That was repeated in those runs. It was very much important for them to move from the point of attack instead of defending all the time. Tuipolatu straightens up and got that ball in Vakola offload. Didn't take a call from that line out. Yafumana uRowe in support or to the center. Sukala Apokoklo, Bolibu Kuchiwe from that line out. It was a history. Stella Le Scotland registering their second try of the match and leveling things on 14 just after. But even then, that try was tapped in a penalty for iQela leScotland Matt Ferguson. It followed a penalty that came through, tapping it in. The last of which was for Ferguson's drive over the ground after the penalty. And they didn't take note. A bit later on, back to that penalty. They tapped it, followed a couple of carries for Scotland, the last of which it was Ferguson driving in over the ground, registering Scotland. 33 minutes in, Mzansi Afrika tried, but none of their tries were very much taken into consideration. Mzansi Afrika as Tesifika Gesivala it was a dynamic and bruising first half. Very much entertaining for both teams, Scotland and South Africa. And Scotland and Uganda have answered the box powerful starts with two great late tries. And right now we are waiting to see Ndokuba. No problem with the kick for Scotland. No problem for the kicks for Mzansi Afrika. Both of these teams can score the tries. Like I said initially, Mzansi Afrika was very much low in the first half. And we will see the same thing. We'll have to wait and see for the next 40 minutes. It is Scotland taking on South Africa.

The Jam is called Open Your Eyes. The Jam is solid. And the album is out. Go check it out. It's an EP album. Actually, you never know. Dark, Mpo Wave, Ezra, Open Your Eyes. Opening up the double play, SZA, Isaka, 6 a.m., the Vanco remix. I've got some more jams coming your way, and then straight after that, we're going to check in on Oazile Maka, talking about Scotland versus the Bucks. But right now, we are talking about a solid, solid, solid producer, as well as DJ. His name is Egyptian Pharoah. AI guy, we don't want to have that cradle drama, right?

0: Oh my word, what a jam. What a jam. Egyptian Pharaoh, native language is the name of that jam over there. For the last time on A to Z, because I know he's going to be here with Samora on True Hits, we're going to be checking in on the Bucks versus Scotland. And I've got my brother, he's Scotland, imagine. Scotland, right? It's called Scotland, right? Azile, talk to me, man. Is it Scotland or is it Scotland? What is it? Is it a land or a lind?
1: Semantics, man.
0: Tata, how'd you put?
1: Thank you very much, Simon. To the lesson right now, we are 45 minutes into the second half, 5 minutes into the second half. Mzansi Afrika sort of mana ikhadi eliyelo lokuqala of this match. A lot of action has taken place so far. We saw Scotland, the jike kanye just on the other side of the try line. Mzansi Afrika held kahle lobhola leyo. Mzansi Afrika khumbule, quick look into what happened kulo yellow card leyo. Your possession is very much traded with a couple of times between these two teams, especially in the first 2-3 minutes. Nangu Sompempe.
2: Lensing contact, no level of danger. Remain the yellow card.
1: It remains a yellow card. The yellow card was received by a South African. It was referred up to check if it is going to be a red card, possibly change into red card, Kusinina, but it stuck to that. Mzansi Afrika with a man down at the moment. 6 minutes has gone into that yellow card. Well, 6 minutes left into that yellow card. We'll have to wait and see. Ndokuba is our Mzansi Afrika big pinake. Ukhumbule between these two teams, the TMO, Teya Weisha in. Vincent Chuka's clear out on the rock, smashing the head head to head off our Scott Cummings. Betapag Mpumleni. Uref goes on to his pockets, giving a yellow card for Mzansi Afrika. Even at the moment, we saw that that yellow card, UDJ PJ Dixon is yellow carded for a headshot in the ruck. Game ya Kubegega, Scotland, of many line out, has got 22 meter line, Mzansi Afrika. At the moment, we see Scotland players getting a first aid treatment inside the field. This is one of the beautiful things about the difference in football and rugby. In rugby, you can see first aiders trying to treat a player inside the field and play continues regardless. However, in football, the player has to be taken out of the field. And at the moment, Mzansi Afrika is still head-to-head, 14 apiece. Not a single team has scored a try at the moment. A lot of things that have been interesting so far, especially in the first half, when both teams tried to make a couple of changes in how they've been playing. And a quick look, speaking of those players being substituted, we saw a sub. Williams on for Paper and Horn in for Pollard. That is the substitution that took place for Mzansi Afrika. Iqela leScotland hasn't made any subs at the moment. No subs have made at the moment. 46 minutes have come and gone. Scotland with a lovely attack on the try line. As much as Scotland has been playing very much physical ball. Kuchi, Rahlo, Bola, Mzansi Afrika, Vilkolo. 4 minutes down into that yellow card. When we come back, we'll have to wait and see. There's more subs that are expected into this match. Mzansi Afrika 14, Scotland 14.
0: Yo, yo, yo. It's time for me to get up out of here. Oh, it's been a solid one. A solid one. I'll see you next week, same time, same place, from 4 until 7 o'clock. But for now, I leave you in the very comfortable hands of Samora Mangesi. Don't do anything I wouldn't do, even though it doesn't leave you with much.

Era bueno.

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Hashtag True Connections. The hits I hope you got. I do. The vibe creator, Umpa Tuwebati, Samora Mangesi on True FM. He's ready like no one else.

0: gamla goma. Cinderella by Captain and Danger featuring Camp Masters. But let's get it started, because the first thing that we're going to do namhlanje is check out umdlalo Springboks versus Scotland, currently underway, and Azile Maka, our very own Cinderella, is standing by to let us know what's happening. Kulo umdlalo. Hood up. Azile. All right, it seems like we do not have Wazile at the moment. But of course, 15 minutes after the hour of 7. Remember that you can find me at TrueFM, hashtag TrueHits. It's just the name of the show with a hashtag in front of it. And who you are hanging out with at the moment, because I'd like to know. And of course, when you drop your comment, that officially makes you the co-host, Yalena Inkubo Apake. There we go.
1: We've been saying he can still play. Gimva. Shot clock. Ian Glendeza. 23 seconds. Paul out on top of it. Uyopanai. 10 seconds. Suge Katin. Kabilu Paula. Jakwesa. Standard being Nimpondo. South Africa is leading by 35 to 14. When he started the second half, a lot was to cry for Mzansi Afrika playing rugby that didn't give any confidence to its supporters, to a lot of people that know how South Africa is supposed to be playing. But to track back and see what's happening on the 49th minute, we saw Scotland offloading a game that was beautiful emerging. They were taking on South Africa's defense head on, beautiful exits with the ball, lovely tackles. They reach double digit phases with huge plays from Russell Nancy. Scotland in Kile, two defenders. Oh, it's gone. Scotland registering their try on the 67th minute. Scotland 19, South Africa 35. Josh Bailey's registering a try for Scotland, Rangers number 20 for the day. Thanks. My, oh my. Let's see, Nimpondo 21. South Africa 35, Scotland 21. When we come back, we'll give you more on the substitutions and a lot of things that have happened so far. It is South Africa taking on Scotland.
0: South Africa versus Scotland. A very big thank you to Azile Pura.
1: Sure.
0: You know why I call you Cinderella? No, I went and it's just that Tali Pili Little Shalakos of Neguam. You have your own deadline up at the show. So Abandu Funakabak enjoy Kwango. Otherwise it's a shalako limited. Don't forget your glass slipper. 18 minutes after the hour of 7, of course, it is time for us to kickstart your Saturday edition of the True Hits right here on True FM.
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2011. Every single day, my main job is to make sure into banana dikumbuza nje in morning bang. No be kuphi na apho ukhona. Uzafumana ke phana ku @FM #2. It's just the name of the show with a hashtag in front of it. Coming up inkubeni yethu namhlanje siphathele mix yethu esiphekelwe ku DJ wethu simthanda kakhulu ke u DJ of Faith, who's here every single Saturday to ensure that we are indeed dancing. And namhlanje mix is titled Questioned Faith. Oh, yes, man. And then, of course, we will be bringing you Hit versus Hit, where we take two songs, put them in the ring, and they battle it out for your vote. And then I get to play it for you in the third and final hour. Where I play you five songs by one artist. We take it from the front, we'll turn around, take it from the back, and then we'll close it off at 10 p.m. In the meantime, enjoy the music. We're going to be going back to Azile Maka for another update. We're done.

0: noma ngihamba esigodini zethunzi lokufa. Masi featuring Master Dube, City Onami. I'm feeling like a lot of South Africans were saying this prayer, or they were singing this song a little bit earlier, because it seemed like it may have been a little bit touch and go, but things are opening up. Springboks versus Scotland. Let's go back to the field right now. Azile Maka standing by with yet another update to let us know into bana simeka njani na payana at the moment.
1: Thank you very much. Somewhere into the listener, Rak Zimbala Zininza Zenzegle, but Mzansi Africa right now with Scram Sesslini on the 74th minute mark. We've just Porton, a powerhouse, wrecking ball. Lala.
2: Come on, Johnson. Come on, Coach. Come on, Johnson. Let's go now.
1: Lala will lose head prop, Namsanje.
2: Let's go.
1: Let's go. Set. Set to a 74 minutes in Scotland. Yakora on the 70th minute mark. Right now the score is 35-28.
2: That's not right.
1: Substitutions happened. Paula to get in the ball of the pants. Kaikiwe. Kaikiwe Juan Horn. Mzansi Afrika ngene ndaweni ka Vincent Chituka. Yowakhutshwa inxa yomonzakala athi wawufumana. Khumbule uVincent. She's number 22 on Mzansi Afrika. Uye wangena as replacement in the second half. However, I couldn't finish the match. Going out due to an injury. Athe wayifumana. Okay, strong are some of the things that happened. Zach Porton, who goes over from close range from Mzansi Afrika on the 68th minute for the country. Line out Scotland. It's a mule. Five tries so far for South Africa. Zine and Scotland. Scotland score this one. And then they convert. Zintanganye. Zintanganye. We see where. Adon from the Madva playing beautiful rugby. Oh, Kaukile. Scotland. Apelele Fasi takes him down. Goes back again. Beautiful tackle. Beautiful tackle from Opelele. Ben White to Sepagati. Horrible passing. It is outside. Opelele Fasi collects. Throw in from Mzansi Afrika. 73 minutes. A lot happened in there. But we see Mzansi Afrika right now leading with the margin of just 7. Kumbule on the 73rd minute. Scotland. We're on the hoof again. Cummins. Branbury with a massive, massive carry for 40 meters. Batum South Africa and their defenders. Oh, played a huge, huge, huge role. The ball was recycled very much quickly. And it saw that Jordan coming through nicely from a cross kick to Steyn, who gathered all of that with his chest from where South Africa was. Scrums from South Africa. Next Scotland, but okay, throw in Bobo. Line out. Matoto Makulam South Africa in the bench. A lot of people have been talking about how Dr. Rassi Erasmus has been preparing South Africa for the 2027 Rugby World Cup. And we see the many, many players that he brings in onto the field for South Africa. And today, Minga South Africa will get the moment. South Africa 35, Scotland 28. So when we come back, we'll be closing off and telling you all about what's been happening into this match. It is South Africa versus Scotland.

0: Aphilile besingayo kulomdlalo omdlalo uMzantsi Afrika uphumelele ubethe iqela le Scotland ubetha kakubi gqitha. A lot of people have expected ndokuba lo mdlalo ibe ngumdlalo that is an outright win for uMzantsi Afrika. However, South Africa saw a whole lot of things that I didn't expect. The wait is over. The scrum for uMzantsi Afrika on the 80th minute mark. They won it. Khatyelwa ngaphandle lobhola leyo. Phele umdlalo ingamanqaku mashumi mane anesibini betha eScotland ngamanqaku mashumi mabini anesixhenxe anesibhozo rather into this match. Jesse Krill uMzantsi Afrika betha kamnandi the last try esithi kukwam apha. Andre Pollard kicking that ball as xa kubini impondo. Beautiful defensive from uMzantsi Afrika. Jesse Krill taking that ball betha yakhatywa njengenqina kamnandi ukufa ngoAndre Pollard wayilandela uJesse Krill gathering that ball nicely, taking one, two steps. Betha defenders zantathu wancanca. Taking uMzantsi Afrika over the line and beating Scotland comfortably. In as much as uMzantsi Afrika has seen a whole lot of things that shouldn't have happened. Lona umdlalo. We saw South Africa making silly mistakes, a lot of errors that South Africa are going to go back into the drawing board and look at and see how they fix all of these things that have happened so far. But uMzantsi Afrika uphumelele namhlanje ubetha iScotland ngamanqaku ayi 48-28 between Scotland and South Africa, and that 42-28 into this match, and that brings us to the end of this match. Peter Steptoe-Tuit, the captain of South Africa, Andre Pollard is the man of the match. A lot of bad things happened. Kulona umdlalo we saw a couple of other tries being scored, but that brings us to the end. Ndibe singayo namhlanje siniphathele uMzantsi Afrika ubethe Scotland. Another great match for uMzantsi Afrika. Scotland gave uMzantsi Afrika everything that they could. uMzantsi Afrika now defending very much nicely. That's what mattered. Kulona umdlalo, dominance, a lot of defensive efforts from South Africa. Near misses for Scotland. They just had to be taken back for many, many times on top of the 5-meter line. Russell Rasmus now had to look back. It wasn't a perfect win from the side, but they know a bit more has to be done, a bit different in the many, many matches coming through into the nation's championships. And that brings us to the end.
1: Welcome back to WhatsApp, by the way.
0: No. Sunglamas, not go.
1: I wanted to add point number 9, Payan. Diti, I've got 900 messages. A message yako endicela imali is not going to be the one I decide to open first.
0: And also,
1: exactly. Exactly. Oh, but I mean, unless if you are, Yabona, the one message I will sift out and find, the one that will always pop out at me, is a booking request or one that speaks about man.
0: Of course.
1: Trust and believe.
0: Of course.
1: Absolutely. Say everything. I mean, I think these are very valid. You know, this is my phone and Goyike, definitely. Number two, I won't get back to you after 9 p.m. Okay, that one doesn't apply to me. I'm an insomniac, so I'm up until like 3 in the morning most times. And that's the time. Actually, I will get back to you between midnight and 3 a.m. because that's the time that I have to respond to the messages. So I may not respond to you the whole day, right? But between that time, I may respond to you. I may respond to you during that time when I'm getting my admin done.
0: I won't respond. Even if you're online, you're doing it.
1: Yeah, I get you. But of course, these are our phones. But now, oh, WhatsApp, but now, but you, calling us loudly. Asu laulani. Buddha, thank you so much, man. Appreciate it.
0: Danko.
1: Shab. It is now 18 minutes before the hour of 8, and what we're going to do is we're going to go to a mix here. This is DJ Waiters from Danaga Kolo. Get DJ of Faith. It's called Questioned Faith. Right after this.
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0: TNS and Babes with Duo More featuring Sykes, the city in Dotaka CC. Before that one, Nokolo Ngema, as well as Sammy K, the city of Bona, Ngiyakhuleka. It is 22 minutes before the hour of 9. Let's head back to the stadium. Azilimaka is standing by. Mzalo is Springboks versus Scotland.
1: Thank you very much to Samora and to the listeners.

let the faith live through you, man. We fix our eyes on what is unseen. What is seen is temporary, but what is unseen is eternal. This is indeed the DJ of Faith. At DJ of Faith. That is at DJ of Faith across the board. n.damase@gmail.com. 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Hashtag True Hits on the socials. We're about to go to Hit versus Hit in a bit.

Yeah.

0: Ex Dapi, DJ Maphorisa, Focalistic, and Ngeke Babuye, MC, City, Asambe, baby. And then also, before that one, Aikale, Deep London, as well as Kid Dust on that one. Usobzin, ukona ke, na kuyo mdasikaya. 23 minutes after the hour of 8, Stikumf, all the way in our second hour of Inkuba Yet. Right now, Little Shalindo Bana, Stati Ingoma, Ezimbini, we put them into the ring, and they get to battle it out for your vote. So, with that said, Dasikaya, I think it's about time that you and I get ready to rumble.
1: Let's get ready to rumble. Hit versus hit.
0: As per usual, we take two songs, we put them in the ring, and they get to battle it out for your vote. And I'll play you the song before Siyaphakeme Kutsho hits us there to in our third and final hour at around 15 minutes after 9. So, Ingoma Zethu Ezimbini Namhlanje go a little bit like this.

Those are your two options. The options are also up on Facebook, where you can indeed vote at True FM. Hashtag True Hits, the name of the show, with a hashtag in front of it. Back to some more music. This one is Bisa featuring Bora RSA, Masi, and Mr. V Sholo. It's called Umama. We'll follow it up with Amazwe, as well as Sasezola.

K, as well as Acidic Loops. And we kicked it off with Umama by Bisa featuring Bora RSA, Masi, as well as Mr. V Sholo. Two options fighting it out in the ring right now on Facebook at True FM, hashtag True Hits.

Those are indeed your two options for today. Be sure to let me know on Pineapple Facebook in the comment section at True FM, hashtag True Hits. It's now 19 minutes before the hour of 9. Hey.

I want to see so seven. I see so sick. 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Basha, basha. Kabere, duanzi, duanzi, duanzi, duanzi. Hasn't so been equal to China, then more,

Shy, Mr. Teller, Khas, Abatagati. Before that 1:30 in the morning, Prince KB, Ben September. We kicked it off with DJ Slow, TJ, Lady Do, Mr. Kibona Visa. Right now, it is officially 9 p.m. on the dot. Welcome to the third and final hour of True Hits on True FM like no one else. Remember, we've still got two songs in the ring.

Zimbini options on Okheta phakathi kwazo Bumper by Vigro Deep Zinqumalo as well as Chico as well as Spirit Boys CDM as well as Malemon with a song titled Coke Water. Right now let's go ahead and see phana ku Facebook into bana ivoti ime kanjani now. Also speaking of voting, please do not forget to register. Balekele lonto leyo bethu nana. If you're going to be a part of the democracy, you need to be a part of choosing who governs this country. Ibalekile ukufa lonto leyo. So if there's one thing you do for me, please make sure you do that. Right now, just checking out some of our votes. We've got Umadumane, uvote Umadumane, uThalwando Velem, uthukona, uMandi Lerato, uthukona naye, Sanele Mdabe, uthigena ke naye. 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So if ufuna ushiyeka ngasemva tazakaya, make sure that you also go and choose the song that you would like me to play you before siyaphana ku True Hits zethu za namhlanje. Okay, so be sure to go and do exactly that. But right now let's get back into some more music, and then we'll give you one last chance for you to vote. You've got about another 12 minutes before we play you the one that you've chosen. Welcome to hour 3. The home stretch. In a bit, we're also going to be chatting to Hope Maweni, finding out what's on the junction. But that's all coming up a little bit later on in this hour.

pace, fratello, di pace, fratello, di pace, fratello.

Stage you throw them back to back. Now on a Sir Troll and King P on the floor. Before that one played you fellow, Litty and Maestro, Mercedes de Pache, it's a fellow. Also played you Patty, by the one and only Kamumpela. We kicked it off with PC, Justin 99 EQ, and Mr. Jazzy with the song title Zutata. It's now 19 minutes after the hour of 9. Remember, I am going to be giving you your true hits, hit after hit, one right after the other. And those songs are Getting Late, Water, Truth or Dare, Art, Push to Start. Turn around, flip it, and reverse it. It's here for a minute, the fern yet. Let's take it from the back. It's Push to Start, Art, Truth or Dare, Water, and Getting Late. That one, Basipali Wemdasagaya. If you don't get that one, where have you been? Moses. You're finished. If you don't get that one, they've been living under a rock. But right now, it's time for us to check out those comments and actually figure out which song you guys want me to play you right now. Before Sia Pina, is that true? It's a Zet. Kuzo, is that true? It's a Zet. Okay? So as we take a look, help me tally these votes. So, we've got Ustesh Magai Vagele Masete Sirutela Ubamba. We've got Ukolela Langa. Ebulis again, I get a city. Use. Okay. Udi hit versus hit, hashtag true hits champagne. Use Ristin dies. Okay, Sanele Mdabenele, Uti Molota Sams. Dim. And clearly now, upper Motherwell. And clearly no mamam, Matabula. Sketa, Coke water. So that's 1-1. Okay, to weekend, my father Nanya. Tongulio Jazik, a city bumper. So that's 2-1 at the moment. 2-1 at the moment. Then we've got Uodwa Gas, option 1, 3-1. Lukona, Hro Utigenage, bumper, making it 4-1. Notemba Dwenga. Making it 5-1, a competitor making it 6-1. And then Mandla Lerato Chaka, Yabulisa. Okay. Bumper also for Matumane. And Pure Matthews also going with Bumper. So, with that said, the song chosen by you is indeed Vigro Deep, Zingumalo, as well as Chico. It's called Bumper.

0: By Grow Deep, Zingumalo Chico. The name of the song is Bumper. 25 minutes after the hour of 9, right here on True Hits on True FM, like no one else. Now, remember, I did tell you we're giving you 5 songs by one artist. If you manage to guess that the artist we are putting a spotlight on, Namhlanje, is the one and only Tyler, then you are indeed correct. So, with that said, Mtasekhaya, lixesha lendobana singena phayana ke ku hit after hit, one right after the other, where I play you 5 songs by one artist. And of course, those 5 songs are Getting Late, Water, Truth or Dare, Art, as well as Push to Start. The one and only Tyler, who's indeed a massive superstar for us here in South Africa. So she's the one that I'm putting a little bit of a spotlight on, Namhlanje. Let me know who you think you would like to hear us put a spotlight on the socials at True FM, hashtag True Hits.
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0: Okay, let's kick it off. First song, Getting Late, Tyler and Cool Drink. 4 more after this. Do enjoy.

Tyler, Push to Start. And that one before... Come away now. Come away now. Tyler, Push to Start. Before that one, also played you Art. Also songs like Getting Late, as well as Woda. The ones that we know. And of course, she did it again with the incomparable Zara Larsson. Those were the five songs that we played you right here on True Hits. On True FM, like no one else. At True FM on the socials, hashtag True Hits, just the name of the show with a hashtag in front of it. It's almost time for us to say goodbye, so let's gear up for that. This one, Spare Names, another song titled Bumper. This one is DJ Regal, My Piano Remix.

Tatazeli umamele uTrue FM like no one else.

That was Ndawonye by Droplet DJ as well as DJ Sabza and Leo Music and Mellow Soul. Before that one, also played you Namangeke by Mahu Sammy K, also on that one, as well as Umsa. And we kicked it off with Bamba by DJ Names as well as Spitz, the DJ Regal Mapiano version. It is now 4 minutes before the hour of 10, 4 minutes before we officially hand over to Hope Maweni, and he kicks it off and he takes you all the way from 10 p.m. until 1 a.m. with the Junction. And as I always say, whether you turn left or you turn right at the Junction, you'll always end up with some really dope music, man. So stick around for that. It's going to be a great show. And I know that he's looking forward to hanging out with you. So please stay safe until then. I'll be with you on Friday at 7 p.m. until 10 p.m. and then on Saturday again, same time, right here on True Hits on True FM at 9.3 27.8. So with that said, that's okay. There's some Malooms on Decks featuring Moneo. They said I'm moving on. I'm not moving on, I'm just moving

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0: That fight at home to them. Ah, this song.
1: Come on, man. I love this track. It's a dope song. I don't care what you're saying. If you're saying, nah, weekly, I hope I can say, problem, go away, mentally. This is good music. In fact, this week, mama, like a speaker, say, phone him, Tommy. Try and find a sound bar, hi-fi, home theater, or play it on your car, even plug in your headphones, or, you know, where you will hear the full sound of Mculo before we charge. It's a beautiful song. Done by the legendary Dr. Duda. Alongside that, the new gen, which is Boniso Mbele, and the female voices Mashudu on the song. We started with a song from EP, Kamaster D. Shout out to our Tambo region, man. That's my region. Love on Zalo Kona and Suga Kona. And Gwam Palom Fan Master D. Beautiful song. Yeah, can Omasi. Lose Taba Chaibisa is also on that song. Kamalengo Maliti Emazwin. From Music is Arch. That's the name of the EP. Taking us to 12 minutes after Betel 10. And Ngolo Hlobo. So to welcome to the Junction on True FM like no one else. The second edition for this week. The Saturday edition. I call it hashtag the new music Saturday because most part of the show I'll be giving you Mculo Omtsha. And I have specifically 5 new songs. This fika uzoqala uziva namhlanje. Zezi intsha kule viki. Right here on the Junction on True FM like no one else. Thank you so much, Samara Mangesi with True Hits, my brother. I'm your Pumla Mfana.
2: 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The teams have been drawn. The battlefield has been set. They'll be friends before the game and friends again after the final whistle. But during the game, fierce rivalry will take over. The Abongile Mangala Sports Tournament has finally arrived. 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

0: I have a brother of mine, my younger brother, ozemva kwami. Umzing. Usebenza phaya eKomani, is based eKomani. And he listens to this show, and I know all the time when I play this one particular song, this song, oh, it brings a smile on his face. It's one of his favorite songs ever. It's a song by Kelvin Momo, Baba Lo Am, not the musical chef, Gavaleko Valedium Kuzin. One of the leading songs from a project, Kelvin Momo, very recent last year. Katoyamo Demo, that's the name of the project. But the musical chef, and we all know about who I am, no Calvin Momo. But you know, they have a good thing going on between the two of them, man. Me and Mrs. No, we're going to go to Mrs. Jones. Mrs. Mavuso. Because Mrs. Babalo, Miss, not Mrs., Miss Mavuso. I don't know, Calvin Momo must marry Babalo, man. Come on, man. Baba Chata, man. You. 20 minutes past 10. You're on True FM like no one else, and this is The Junction. Man, you're welcome to come through and tell me about Jive and The Junction. Oh, people, club here to City Club Junction, where no still will be section VIP, general section, or you lapa behind the booth with the table of sagas. What's the next song? Let me know about Jive Still Down 072-999-8092. That's our WhatsApp number. You can send a voice note or a text message on that number right now. Ufane nomfoka novokoza masimvuthini. Yes, I'm forgotten for God.
1: Hashtag The Junction. Oh, it tembala sing galeni, my daughter. Hope my win. Hi.
0: Yes.
1: Song. Yes, I'm Nandi Wireless. Like no one else. This is no because I've been galeni, no my daughter. Big mommy, I'm kaya. Cousins, I'm to mum kaya. So to Mulega guide. I'm going kaya. This is no because I've been galeni, no my daughter. Yes, I'm Nandi Wireless.
0: Thank you so much, my brother. If I'm not a name, this is how you find us on Facebook.
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0: Beautiful, Richabile Khumalo. She's alongside TJ on this one. It's Tigers Kulume. That's the name of the song, taking us to 10:30 on the junction on 2FM. And 2FM like no one else. Before that one, I played Jundinga Voya from DJ Mshega and Ami Faku. And I did tell you, Bangaba, join me on the show on 072-999-8092. That's the WhatsApp number, 072-999-8092. And I received some couple of voice notes and messages as well. Let's hear them. Baba, and watch about Jaiva
1: Bendawa. Health check. True Junction. Ngutopolo.
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2: 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Qobo. 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
0: Thank you, Brago, and Kobo Squared.
3: Hey, my well, listen, not I am.
0: Yo,
3: I'm Mammel and Mammel phone in Yam Naganja.
0: Nenza, I'm Tanza.
3: Some kitty in a power cent. So, hey,
0: yeah, buying all.
3: A pretty zella, but I ask.
0: Hey,
3: song and Naganja, don't I am. Bambi up a glaive, VIP. Fetter way.
0: Thank you.
3: Jamalum Sagas. Lamanyan. Upio.
0: Thank you, Pio. In fact, Makovulira, you make loudspeaker from Kitin, please. I'm your man about Koya now, my lesson, my Molen in the Lane, Chi, Molungo Conjoyo, who end Mansens, eh? I also see Umendi all the way from Ekomani, which she's also enjoying the World Cup while listening to the junction. Yes, there's a World Cup game coming up at 11 between England and Norway. Remember, it's the quarterfinals, last 8. We don't know bang banot lula yoya ku semifinals between Kane no Haaland. But as lemaka khona uzobe siphathela yonke lo nto esixelela esibonisa ukuba kwenzeka ndoni na ku FIFA World Cup and ngubani na odlulayo to the next round. I'm still going to check more comments on Facebook. But now, let's go to the ngoma ziyi 5 zintsha.

This is a song by New Browns featuring Lonely London. It's a new song. I got Kubinu because I'm happy Pumila this one. As you know, it's hashtag New Music Saturday on the Junction on True FM like no one else today. Closing a double play of two songs that I played you. Before this one, I played you Junior SA. I'm in a section 5 thing on my Yabo eating. I'm talking about Junior SA. Remember yesterday I told you about Gabs of the Small who just launched his new record label, which is Tech Hub. After now in a piano hub, now piano hub produce I'm a piano, and then we Tech Hub is producing Afrotech and 3-step. The first artist to be signed under Gabs of the Small, we Tech Hub, good Junior SA. So he's part of that record label, Gabs of the Small. They launch it this week, a Tech Hub. Shout out to the Junior SA, shout out to Gabs of the Small, man. 90 minutes left now before 11. Let's get into these 5 songs. There's in charge. One thing I'll tell you. There's this guy called Bon King. I think Bon King, he's on his prime now. Because he's part of the song that is trending, Eti Sase Zola. And there's another one that he did with who's this guy? Usher Trill, yes, the ghost. There's another new song I hear in Usher Trill. I think it's Umuntu Wamoli Maliyam, something like that. I'll find out by what's the name of the song. And then he did his own song now. I'm ahead on this one. Kamala Little Mendo. It's a new song. Bon King as an I also see Dipset Noma Ho and DJ Vic. They have a new song. DJ Stax Nengo Menchana as an I. There's also a new song from Mubisa all the way from Mtada. I'm happy to see artists there too. I'm on Suga Kor. I'm a Dode Yota 047. Let's get into these songs. This is the first song from Upon King. Now he came with this one. Yeah, figure this one. Today, Mendo by Upon King.

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Ezintsha kule veki on the junction with Hope Maweni. Ungatatazeli umamele uTrue FM.

0: It's the new South African dance music songs that were just released this week. And they have made their way into our playlist right here on True FM like no one else. I've got 5 of them. This one is the second one. It's titled Mileage by Dipsen, Mahu, DJ Vic, D Rose, and Ginger Stone. We started with the one by Born King. It's it your now, Mendo. Taking us to 9 minutes left now before Bete. 11 on the junction on True FM like no one else. Before we move on to the third, fourth, and the last song, Z5 Hesgomanzana's in Jack Levig, I did tell you, Oma, we have a match with 2026 FIFA World Cup between England and Norway. It's Haaland versus Kane. Uba nodlula oyaku semi-final azile maka ungapha ya eMiami namhlanje to give us an update on that game of what can we expect today kule game before it starts. Let me check uba ndiyamfumana no Azile. Azile they afike America.
1: Ndiyakuva mntu akwethu live and clear
0: at
1: the stadium. Ndiyavakala South Africa.
0: Yavakala eMzantsi buti. Over to you. Kasixolele, what can we expect in the game?
1: Lovely. Thank you very much. Go hope my word into the listener. Right now, we are at the Miami Stadium. It is Experience versus a Belief, match number 99 in the FIFA World Cup 2026. The quarterfinal between Norway taking on England. A lot is expected. Lumdlalo Kumbule, Norway being called the Vikings, and England called the Three Lions. Kumbule, Kwaikela, Norway, Philippa, Gundawo, Yeshumi, Elinetoba in the FIFA World Rankings. While England, Philippa, Gundawo, Yasin, what 17 appearances into the FIFA World Cup? It was back in 1950. For Norway, it was back in 1938. Yesine lebakuyo kulona nyaka sawujonga ukuba ingaba leli phina iqela lizawukhutshwa. Ukhumbule ke, even with these two teams, their best results, Norway, while the last 16 was their best result back in 1998. Kwakunye no 1938, the first time they entered the World Cup. Namhlanje badlulile apho baku quarterfinals. This is their best they've ever done. Will they be able to at least continue into the semi-final? We'll have to wait and see. Ukhumbule ke iqela leNgilane, they've won the World Cup back in 1966 and they haven't won it since. Namhlanje, and moving forward, the hope and the belief for them is still around their heads. But ukhumbule ke, with regard to this match, are fighting for their rightful and potential end to Argentina's FIFA World Cup title defense. Norway neNgilane bazawujonga ukuba leli phina iqela ezawukhutshwa namhlanje at the Hard Rock Stadium in Miami. It is a mouth-watering quarterfinal of the FIFA World Cup. The Three Lions are laughed into the faces of their pre-match adversaries in the last 16, overcoming the co-hosts Mexico by 3-2 rather. Ukhumbule, even before that game started, fans from Mexico had to be chased away within the 3-kilometer radius of the England's hotel due to the destructions that they've caused, making sure that players and officials of England do not rest. 2 years on the Alan Shearer Memorial or Memorable Pressure is the tires for iqela leNgilane. A lot has happened at the Euro 2024 with the most covered time. Remember England's 2,200 meter triumph at altitude. Mexico. At the moment, ukhumbule, brace Jude Bellingham penalty, hurricane, big matches taking place so far. In Norway, Yona, that have been trying to catch. It is their sole loss of the 2026 FIFA World Cup so far. Coincidentally, came in their only previous match against a European nation, which was a 4-1 reverse to France in their second string team. Now, since then, Africans and South American teams have proven no match for the Norwegians, the Rowers, the Vikings. Erling Haaland exudes ultimate nonchalance so far in this World Cup. We haven't seen the Haaland we know, the most arrogant scoring machine. He is still scoring. Don't take that away from him. But namhlanje, and especially into this World Cup, we've seen him making sure that he does exactly that. Nothing much, nothing less. Norway have never beaten a fellow European team in the World Cup. Namhlanje, kick-off is about to start. It is Norway taking on England. This is the FIFA World Cup. All of us, all in. Kaofela.
0: Tifuna ke azile uzundirisetshele uba uHaaland lo, why is he always smiling? 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Ingathi unento ayazi yedwa uHaaland abaye abantu abangayaziyo ebholeni.
1: Erling Haaland doesn't take anything and anyone serious. That's all I can say to you. Because if you look into this World Cup, for every match they win, he'll always post a selfie. laughing.
0: Ah, this guy.
1: Opponents. 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
0: Nah, man, there's something behind his smile. I'm telling you, one day we'll find out. Sharp, we'll get back to you when the game has started.
1: Dango.
0: Sure.
2: 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The teams have been drawn. The battlefield has been set. They'll be friends before the game and friends again after the final whistle. But during the game, fierce rivalry will take over. The Abongile Mangala Sports Tournament has finally arrived. 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

0: sangakithi ke lezi mfana kithi eyutha from the iTouch recordings is DJ Stacks featuring Liana Ndiweni a new song ethi Mathandweni played you abayeka before that one from DJ Papane. I don't know go DJ Papane no Lukanyo Papane but there's something mhlambe noba relating here related between the two of them. I'll have to ask Lukanyo. But you know DJ Papane, eh? The song is Abayeka, taking us to 5 minutes after 11. You're on True FM. You're on True FM like no one else. And this is The Junction. We're giving you Ngoma Z5 as Figure Ugly Vegas in Cha. As on Chaibo, we are left with only one song. But we'll play that song after Spuye Kwa Azile. The game has started between, you know, Way Kunye and England. We want to find out Marco Jimmy Corleone now in the first minutes of the game. Azile.
1: Thank you very much, Hope. And to the listener right now, we are 4 minutes 30 seconds into this first half. It is Norway taking on England. Not a single team has scored their goal now. So a true ball coming through for England. Not enough white t-shirts inside the box. But as we see things right now, both of these teams are trying to at least get themselves worked up. At the moment, none of these teams have been able to break the deadlock. Not much of a threat on both ends. But before we kicked off, Lumdalwa Namhlanje, if you've noticed, if you've been on social media, if you've watched the news so far, as a country, as a footballing world, we received breaking news, breaking our hearts. Jaden Adams passing earlier on Namhlanje, and FIFA took it upon themselves to observe a moment of silence for Jaden Adams. Just before kickoff. An amazing moment to acknowledge one of the brightest stars we've ever had in the country losing their life at a very young age. 5 minutes has come and gone. Norway 0. England 0. Now remember, as we are moving on with this encounter, England are among the tournament's favorites, but the expectation continues to rise as the knockout stages progress. This is their biggest test yet into this tournament. We know that Erling Haaland and Inoue Eyabo were not taken into consideration, especially coming through into the quarterfinals. And they've had a beautiful knock. Nanzi Kuchelo Bola, Harry Kane, Mbindi Nobala trying to get the ball from Jude Bellingham. Benchilo and Datsun Patel are the starting 11 on both of these teams. A quick look into who's starting for Norway. We have Nyland Paez and Ini Mola Wolf is number 5, full-back. Pegum Vosbach Ajer is starting at number 3. Uri Yusin is also starting Pangame, but that is a back 4. Burge at number 8. And the midfielders, Burge as well as Odegaard as the captain Rangers number 10 for the day. Solith, Haaland at number 9. Bengu Sheltra Pa on the left side up front, Rangers number 22. So that is at the starting 11 for Norway. And then a quick look into who's starting for England. Namhlanje isn't in. We have a Pickford. O'Reilly with the yellow card. Nanzi Bola, Erling Haaland, Zamuyi Kaba, Kobanduba enough. 40-45. Defended by England. O'Reilly with the yellow card. Kona Glomdalo, Ismele Gumdalo, Obu Kebela. The yellow card. Gwenaye at just number 6. Stones number 5. Consa number 2. That is the back 4 for England. Declan Rice with the yellow card. Anderson at number 8. Madwick at number 20. Bellingham in the yellow card from the previous game as well. Burgess number 10. Gordon. Kona Naipa and Bini Nobala. All of those three feeding. We had a Kane, the captain. Burgess number 9. That is those are the starting 11 on both of these teams. 8 minutes has come and gone. Norway 0. England 0. This is the quarterfinals of the FIFA World Cup 2026.
2: 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The teams have been drawn. The battlefield has been set. They'll be friends before the game and friends again after the final whistle. But during the game, fierce rivalry will take over. The Abongile Mangala Sports Tournament has finally arrived. Join us from 16 to 18 July 2026 at Lupili Sweni Sports Grounds for 3 unforgettable days of sporting and entertainment. 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Hashtag Kuzodlalwa like no one else. Ungatatazeli umamele uTrue FM like no one else. 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Ezintsha kule veki on the junction with Hope Maweni.
0: Yes, thank you so much, Kwazile. 11 minutes past 11 now. Here's our last song. Ingoma esihlanu out of these five songs. Ezintsha zifika kule veki on the junction on True FM like no one else. Now, you're so good, Mthatha.

0: name is Bisa. She's featuring Lusta Bacha Bisa on this one, Kunye Nowanda. Ngimtholile, that's the name of the song. It's a new one, Ifika Glivik. It's taking us to 14 minutes now after Beto 11 on the Junction on True FM, like no one else. Where, All right. We are done with you now. So, finish. We are immediately. Just before we get into the release of the week, on the Junction today, as you all know, every Saturday on the show, from a project, and then we play you those three songs. There's no difference. And I'm kind of, we're going to do that immediately after Beto 20 past 11. But talking about profiling, here's another new song, Efikayo, but it's not really new because it's a 2.0 version of this song. There is this song, but you know, a legend, Oskito jumped in, opened YN's, a 2.0 version, the 2.0 version. There's also Usalima on the song. I just want to give you a story. It's a video upon Ibonileo Kona explain on Usalima. How did it come about? Yonge le version ya lengoma. Epume yesterday. Encha ekoyongo kunante.
1: How the song Tiki Tiki came about. Oh my gosh, this is kind of an emotional story. I was in Cape Town and I received the call from Oskido saying, Salima, I want to do Tiki Tiki and like do a remix, Afro House remix of the song. Oh my gosh, I was so ecstatic. I was so happy because Oskido is one of my inspirations, and receiving a call from him to redo my song was like very big for me. So I was like, definitely I'm coming. But at the moment, I wasn't really financially stable, and I didn't really want to seem like I was needy to Oskido. So I was like, no, I'm going to go there. I'm going to make my way there. And with the little money that I have, I'm going to go to Johannesburg, meet Oskido, and we're going to do this. And we're going to make this big. So me and my videographer, Felicek, we took this very adventurous we took the adventurous decision to take a bus and come all the way from Cape Town to Johannesburg. Oh my gosh, on the way we were tired because it was really long hours of traveling. But when we got here and we met Oskido, we forgot about the whole trip and we forgot about the tiredness, and we did it. Here we are. So that's what Tiki Tiki is about. It's about showing up and belief. Believe in yourself.
0: Oh yeah, so that's how the song came about. Tiki Tiki, the 2.0 version of the song. Asalema, Agenta Dusty, Ben Shampa, Gunyeno Oskido. Here's the song that she's talking about from that video. So that video, it was posted by Oskido on his YouTube page. This is the song that she's talking about.

0: Even now, you're on True FM like no one else. This is the junction. Tapos tibana ko na Chive, very mindy. Chive is a sounds as fun and ali. Mosquito, Salima, Genta Dust featuring Ben Shepard, Tiki Tiki, the 2.0 version of the song. We're about to get into the release of the week. We'll be profiling one album, Enchai Pumileo, that we've been listening to, and give you a clue of how does that album sounds like. Signiki Tasty Ayo by three songs. This is also Nyula from that album. Kanje, we're doing an album, Kama Ero. We'll talk about it immediately. Kasbuya, Apago Azile, Maskra, Cheki Shakar, but between the game and the guy, England and Norway, I've got to be Kondo Chinchileo now. Mr. Mark. Oh, okay. I've been to try again, go.
1: There we go.
0: Yeah, thank you so much.
1: Thank you very much, my brother. And 19 minutes has come and gone into this first half. Norway taking on England. Not a single goal has been scored so far. And as things still stand, the ball position for Norway is 28. Ilandos Lawotikasi, Il Kangalange Torch, Harry Kane on top of the ball trying to pass inside the box. He wasn't successful with that. 28% ball possession for Norway, 72 for England. And as I keep telling you guys of this, the percentage of the ball possession, it doesn't matter much for as long as the scoreline is in your favor. That's what matters. One shot in total so far for England. That is the only shot. Harry Kane, it was off the poles. And then one fouls apiece, only one offside. Banjopal Galale, England. And they've also had just one corner kick. A quick look into Sombembe Mtobanamhlanje. Clement Turpin is the referee for the day. Nicolas Danos is the first assistant referee. The second assistant referee, it is Benjamin Pages. Alexandro Joseph Hernandez is the fourth official. Jerome Prasad is the video assistant referee. The assistant yake ibingu Armando Villarreal. So those are the officials that we have for this match here in Namhlanje. A lot of things have happened so far. Jude Bellingham on the 19th minute, missing a beautiful header, missed an attempt. Header from the center of the box. Sukapake, corner kick, Lopolele. No way now. Yes, we're going to kick here 16 minutes later. 16 minutes in, rather, into this match. However, Lopolele, it wasn't to be for the side of Norway. Free kick, Kibike Afunyanwa, Likela, Lingilani on the 8th minute. Sukapake is Nyaweni. Zika Sandra Burge, jersey number 8 of Norway. Ukawlezeke, Wateklisha, Intelinga Kangitandwe. Jude Bellingham was your wife, Manalo free kick. In England, they didn't do much with regards to that free kick. But Kenamplanje, we'll have to wait and see. Oh, defense beating pass on the edge of the box. England are still attacking. We see 1, 2, 3, 4, 5, 6, 7 red t-shirts inside. Inside the box. Kuchi, where Norway defending, cool, calm, and collected. Faggy pressure, Erling Haaland, but that was very unfortunate. 22 minutes has come and gone. It is still 0-0 between Norway and England.
0: Your boy, Obuhle Mpavuma, has predicted Dubai England is taking this one by 2-1. So let's watch and see. Because most of the time he's been spot on.
1: And if you don't get into my predictions, come on, my dots.
0: Shab, shab, easy, no problem.
2: The release of the week of the junction. The release of the week of the junction.
0: Let's get into what we know best, which is music. The release of the week on the junction on True FM like no one else. That's what we're all about right now. At 24 minutes past 11 on the junction on True FM. Now, already, besendi kolele by artists chongi project ya namhlanje ngoma Ero. I know abanye abantu bambiza ngoba ngoma Ero. He is one part of a group yama outside to FA Maskakulu as one of abantu kunothwa babekhona ekuqaleni le journey yama piano. I'm talking about the MFR Souls. Omnye wabathi does remember the MFR Souls uma Ero. Ebeka wane ngoma Ero lisileyo ke trend ayo beginning of the year this year. On the song, it's part of this album. He released this album last week, Friday, 3rd of July. I've been listening to the album. It's 16 songs in the album. It's at 1 hour 55 minutes, almost 2 hours. If we mamele yonke album without skipping any single song, the name of the album is The Musical Experience. That's the name of the album, The Musical Experience. It's a very soulful piano sound. As you all know, ingoma ze MFR Souls, lela piano linjalo, elinala soul. Hence, there's soul. Ekameni le labo as a brand, the MFR Souls. He's worked with about a bafana no Zema Geba on the album. There's the opening song, first song on the album, intro ya Stimela. I love it so much. There's Zema Geba, Pano Zaba, kwi vocals, Oma Shrutu Bakona on this album. O Ginger Stone, Osfazo RT, Obuhle bese nimentionile DJ Mamphorisa, Madumane, musician is here. Calvin Momo now is also part of the album. Oqiniso Mdu aka TRP. I mean, we are even jibanga bazikhona zonke. But you zonke insimbi zamapiano is strong apha kule album. Even the MFR Souls themselves. So bakhona nabo bazifeaturishile the same album. The musical chef naye DJ 2K. Those are some of the people about Konagle album. So, the Chimen SA. Oh, I also forgot to mention Chimen SA is one of the producers that's called Seven Zilegle album. So, I have Ingoma Z3 that I chose for you. And going bam, Zizak Mika, Umjaokba, Uambios, Kubezelele album, and listen to the rest of the other 13 songs to make the total year Ingoma Z16 from the album The Musical Experience by My Hero, released last week Friday. Now, this is Ingoma Zam Z3. And Mika Zone is the Taste Your Ayele album, but how does it sound like?
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0: The first song is Zingazi Sola, My Hero, featuring Silas Africa and Mashudu on vocals. Zawulandeleka nezinye ezithu to make the total of these three songs.

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1: It's the leading single from the album out of the 16 songs. Yes, Nayo is part of those songs. Maero Buhle featuring MFR Soul's Last One and DJ Maphorisa Ngibambe Duze. That's the name of the song. Taking us to 20 minutes left now before 12 midnight on True FM like no one else on The Junction. And that was the third and the last song out of Ingomezi 3. Even Ukthembi Sezono. But these are the songs that will give you the taste. Yeah, let's sound yenziwe nguMaero on this album. But how does it sound like? So the rest of the other songs, you'll mamelela ngokwakho ngexesha lakho. Qalenge ngomethi ngazisola Maero featuring Silas Africa and Mashudu. We followed up with the song ethi Give Me More, Maero featuring Madumane musician and DJ Maphorisa. And also sagqibela ngaleke ngoku ethi Ngibambe Duze. All right. Before we move on, sihambe siyochekisha uba ingoma zethu esinazo for throwbacks ithini namhlanje. And also Zex Magida, what has he got for us in store when it comes to the midnight mix at midnight? Let's go out and check uba kwenzeka ntoni eMiami between England and Norway. Last time we checked Azile, it was 0-0. What's the update now?
2: Thank you very much, Hope, and to the listener right now. We are on the 40th minute mark. It is Norway taking on England. A lot has happened so far. A lovely press from the side of Norway. Kuchwi ball, I say, on the right side. Thunyulanga phakathi saved. England is back on the back foot. Lomdlalo unexpectedly. On the 35th minute, we saw Harry Kane ebekwa phansi. However, Sompembe wathi play on akhonto yenziweyo apho. Wayithatha uAndreas lo bhola. And we thought he was squaring it in. Even the goalkeeper of England, Mfowaka Pickford, thought that ball was being squared in. However, unfortunately for him,

0: that the far post hit the woodwork, bounced inside. Beautiful, beautiful goal. Now Norway leading by a goal to nil. Of course, very much unexpected, especially when you look into the stats. Remember I told you, the stats don't mean a thing if the scoreline is different. Norway with a 35% ball possession, while England sits comfortably with a 65% ball possession. Four shots in total for Norway, three on target. Only one shot for England with its 65% ball possession. They haven't tested the goalkeeper of Norway. And we see that on the score sheet. Maybe this might be the upset a lot of people have been talking about. That might happen, Mhlanje. Now, Ango Haaland, Usamadoda Phantsi. Stones, Ukhuphela Phandle, lo bhola. Dlali weNgilane at the moment. First goal coming through on the 35th minute. The rowing has already happened. On the 40th minute mark, we saw Martin Odegaard giving to Alexandra ibhola enhle kakhulu. Aphinde abuyisola kuye kwakhona, left footed charge from outside the box. It was saved very much nicely, lo bhola, by Pickford. Alexandra inika kamnandi Odegaard lo bhola, jersey number 10. Even before that ball that was saved, a minute before that, we saw Alexandra himself, left-footed shot from the right side of the box. It was very much too high. Ibhola ayinikwe ngugoalkeeper wakhe. Bhola esuke emvaleyo. Norwegian fans excited, happy, roaring in the stadium. We haven't seen any of the things that have happened. A quick look into what and how that goal came about. It came from just a minute prior, where Erling Haaland's header from the center of the box, it was saved from the top by Pickford. Bipo left man go Julian Leo. And then Erling Haaland, after that ball was saved, Akaule is a recovery shallow baller from Harry Kane, Ibisabaleka, leading to the center of the park. After Ifunyeno Lopola Leo, Yabuisa Loguye, Ngena Pagate Baleni, Andres Zamuinika Lopola, Erling Haaland again inside. Bifmana Kumartin Odegaard, after we say Harry Kane. Better Ngaze Lumnata. Right now, Norway leading by a goal to nil. This is the FIFA World Cup.
1: I'm telling you, you don't play Salah goal, you go with Soga Harry Kane. I'm not a boot, but why you Harry Kane? As he walks so quick, I'm going to walk with VAR, going to play all in the goal.
0: Way counter attack, 2-1. Yakucho. Aye, now I'm going to like a song of lunch.
1: I'll tell you guys.
0: I like a song of lunch. 2-1.
1: Thank you so much. That is the bag, guys. Nigga, the latest when it comes to the game between England and Norway. We'll see who buys those routines. Opinion Simchong, a classes bomb by your Pele first half.

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0: Oh, I love this song. I know you love it too. Justin 99, DJ Vino and XW on this one. Key Wave, that's the name of the song. Taking us to 9 minutes left before 12 midnight. You're on True FM like no one else, and this is The Junction. Played you Naliya before that one, but tuned him Sagi and Trezor. Dangerous trio, that one. Asa Monsieur Meya, Monsieur Chekisha ku Azile. England versus No Way. Last time we checked, a leader in No Way by 1-0. Kunta kwenzeka ntoni ngoku Azile? Ayika kwari England.
1: Thank you very much. We are on the halfway mark right now. Sala vuthelwe impembe. The last time we spoke, Norway was leading by a goal to nil. And right now, they are level matters. But just before that whistle was blown, Kauleza, Ingilane, Jude Bellingham, Harry Kane was trying to slot one in at Panenka right there. However, it was ruled offside because he was offside, being caught offside. Something that it didn't want. Right now, that prophecy that was said about earlier on, I thought it was coming to pass in the first half. However, as the first half concludes, it is 1-1 Belgium, England. Now, that goal for England came through from Jude Bellingham. Beautiful, beautiful solo attempt. But Lopola Leyo, Anthony Gordon, fully connected with the ball. It was a shot to remember. A left-footed shot just from the left side of the box. Better bottom corner, bottom right corner. The goalkeeper of Norway. Bengekonda no yenza apo. But even before that, we saw a couple more attempts. Jude being involved together with Declan Rice. 45 minutes. Kirongezo le mizuzu. Jude Bellingham being seen in attack. 3 attempts before that first goal. Harry Kane trying to get that ball. Harry Kane on just 3 minutes after at a time. However, it was saved. It was a lovely attempt, lovely shot just after that first goal here, England. Declan Rice being caught offside on the 45th minute. That also happened in there even. He was involved together with Jude Bellingham. Jude Bellingham feeding his strikers, feeding his players, trying to make sure that they scored to such an extent that he felt like, in fact, let me just do it myself at this point. Clearly, I just have to do it myself. That is some spectacular football that we've seen so far. Lumdalo Kumbule, both of these sides have navigated. Kumbule, Omabini, Lamakela have navigated tightest of contests in this World Cup, suggesting a bit of discipline that has happened so far. Control of passion, especially in the middle of the park. This is something that we've seen. A bit of physicality from the south of Norway. But I'll have to wait and see. As I bamba njani now with more substitutions. It is Norway 1, England 1.
0: Thank you so much, my brother. Mboso Lamanzi, now also you ready for the second half. Thank you so much. That is Azile Magagegniga. All the latest when it comes to the game between England and Norway. It's the quarterfinal of the 2026 FIFA World Cup in Miami. 1 England, 1 Norway. Hey, let me give you one throwback song before see you with 12 midnight with the midnight mix by Zex Makita. When last did you hear this one? This is what this moment is for. Nostalgia moment on the show. Utan.

Yes, that was what I had for you in stores when it comes to the throwback on the Junction on True FM like no one else today. Beautiful song, man, by Soa Metrics, Soulful G and Sean 101. They did it in 2020, 6 years ago. The song is titled Uthando. It's a love song, man. Bang, I'm going to go to the house. I'm going to go to the house.

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1: True FM brings you the Abongile Mangala Sports Tournament. The teams have been drawn. The battlefield has been set. They'll be friends before the game and friends again after the final whistle. But during the game, fierce rivalry will take over. The Abongile Mangala Sports Tournament has finally arrived. Join us from 16 to 18 July 2026 at Lupili Sweni Sports Grounds for three unforgettable days of sporting and entertainment. 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
0: 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Hashtag is the Midnight Mix on the Junction. That's another hashtag. Hashtag the Junction. Hashtag Zex Magida. Go look for those words on Facebook. Show some love to my brother who's giving us this mix. So can you say, so you can't get home on a Sunday.

0: Listen, we're still enjoying this Choco Choco. It's the Midnight Mix on the Junction. It's the Midnight Mix on the Junction on True FM like no one else. But we need to not miss out on what is happening in Miami. England versus Norway. I'm sure the second half of it's supposed to be Kalile Ngoko. Azil Emaka is there on standby to give us the latest update. Azil.
1: Wait. It is drama. 58 minutes into the second half. Norway 1, England 1. Remember in the first half when Harry Kane's goal was disallowed? Well, we've just witnessed roughly the same thing for Norway as well. They've just booked themselves their second goal of the match. It was a beautiful, it came from a corner kick. However, upon inspection, we saw that Erling Haaland pushed a player down. This is nothing new. We've seen this happen even way worse than what has happened. We see a couple of substitutions that have taken place. Only England has made those substitutions. Declan Rice coming out. Ibarreche Ezra coming in for Declan. Madueke also coming out. Noni. Ngena Bukayo Saka endaweni yakhe. And right now, we might just see a forced substitution for Norway. Riesen. Uyaphuma ngenxa yomonzakalo afumeneyo, a forced substitution. Endaweni yakhe kungena uArsens, jersey number 14. Frederick Arsens coming in for Norway just on the brink of 60 minutes. Throw in. Norway is Alkalele Latuba. It definitely was a soft foul if we look into how the tournament has handled pushing in set pieces. Oh, another true ball. Defended right there. A quick look into also a couple of other things that have happened so far into this match. Norway says, Vulele, Vuya, is Julie Jacu. And we've seen some commentary. Former England goalkeeper Akalaza. I don't know why Erling Haaland has done that. He's the bigger man. Silly challenge that has cost his team a goal. A lot has happened so far into this match. No one is in the red shirts gets the ball after that free kick. Ball was delayed after that forced substitution of Frederick. Quickly resumed. A contentious free kick of Hegem of Norway, the defender, on the 57th minute. VAR cancelled a goal, Yaga Hegem, on the 55th minute. It was a beautiful goal from the side. However, lobola leyo khawuleze yakhutshelwa ngaphandle ayavunywa. Erling Haaland also missing a header from the center of the box, but it missed. Akhulu lobola leyo Julian Ryerson, the man that just came out, he gave Erling Haaland a low cross leyo. What I can assure you is that declined goal, it is going to be a talk of this game and possibly the knockout stages. Norway 1, England 1. This is the FIFA World Cup 2026.
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0: 20 minutes before 1 on True FM like no one else. Hashtag the junkie. Hashtag the midnight mix with Zakes Makida. Thank you so much, Zakes, my brother. For bookings, his number is 07941-89557. Call him or WhatsApp him on that number. 07941-89557. That's Zakes Makida for you. Or follow him on social media at Zakes Makida. And always I say this, Zakes Long, and there's no A in his name. Z-Y-K-E-S. That's how you spell it. Thank you for today's Midnight Mix. Asambe siya Miami siyochekisha ku Azil but between England and Norway akukabikho zintshana ezenzekileyo. Azil.
1: Thank you very much to you, Hope, and to the listeners. We've just seen Norway trying to bulldoze their way into the last four. Again and again and again and again. Bukayo Saka right now for England has just had an almost good moment for Gunyo Anderson. Bukayo Saka however, Anderson was very much far from the ball. It was just centimeters away from the post. This is something that we didn't notice, we didn't think we were going to witness. Seeing England defending with five and sometimes six dropping. There's a low block, 79 minutes has come and gone. On the 76 minutes, we saw Erling Haaland missing a left-footed shot from a very much difficult angle. It was close range as well, but he missed it.

0: Even before that, we saw Ezra Consa of England. Fumana corner kick up, or that corner kick didn't yield any positive results. That led to Norway having a counter-attack. Fredrik Ersnes coming in. Remember, our tour substitute, Oglum Dalo. Beautiful attempt from him. Now maybe Peter Okone Kuchi were two men from Norway. Not enough. Not enough for England. O'Reilly Wati Man Matota Niba Teninjalo. Let's take this one out. Throw in for Norway. A quick look into some of the other substitutions that have taken place. Remember the last time we spoke? On the 45th minute entering into the second half, we saw Bukayo Saka coming in, who is coming in as well for England. Norway has made three substitutions. An appeal. Some people to play on. Norwegian fell just outside the box. Three substitutions for Norway. First one on the 59th minute, and then we saw double subs on the 67th minute. Almost 80%. Oh! Is it offside? Is it not? Flag stays down. Flag stays down. On the 67th minute, we saw double substitution. Oscar Bob coming out. Or coming in, rather. I'm going to end Yaka Alexander. Soriath. Andreas. Nayo Kuchiwe. Wangenao Antonio Nusa in Dawenyake. One of the players that had a beautiful impact on the previous game. Bukayo Saka playing up and down, needs Nwenza. He was defending, he's attacking. Magnussen Carlsen. Magnussen, the world master and chef. We just saw him on the screen. All the way from Belgium, supporting his country. Magnus Carlsen Law, a genius in chess. One sub also came through for England. Anthony Gordon coming out for Urys James. Let's just wait and see in this corner kick for Norway. 82 minutes has come. There is still 1-1 between these two sides. Kuchi Olopola, Kumbule, last corner kick. Erling Haaland, Ubete Woodwork, and Toko. Show me your number on the edge of the box. Not enough power, not enough flair for Odegaard there to show me your number, but it was unfortunate that Lopola Leyo, Ikupelanga Pandle. At the moment, after 82 minutes into this match, Norway 1, England 1.
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2: 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The teams have been drawn. The battlefield has been set. They'll be friends before the game and friends again after the final whistle. But during the game, fierce rivalry will take over. The Abongile Mangala Sports Tournament has finally arrived. 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

ungatatazeli umamele uTrue FM like no one else. 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

0: It's True FM like no one else. It was in 2023 from the Tronix Land Series 2. That's the name of the album. Yeah, okay. Oh, Mr. Taylor, when we had Unjelic laying his vocals on top of a BT at home for the first time as Basimazi as a vocalist, Yamapian Unjelic. And the song that I just played you now, that's Mr. Taylor and Jelic. Played you before that one, before Dumindonga, Tolo One by DJ Target, Nondile, Skalenga, the Destruction Boys, alongside DJ Dira and Knack Music. Knack Music is no longer Knack Music, he's just Knack. Huh? The song is titled Snake Ant. Taking us to, let's make it a bit after Kubeto 1 a.m. now. Are we getting extra time to, are we claiming overtime today, Azile? What's that going
1: on? By the look of things, we've added one more on top of seven that was and then we'll have to go over to extra time. Erling Haaland, nobody has betting talk all right now. Now regulation time. However, coming back for extra time. Oh my. It is drama. It is entertainment. A lot is happening. Even right now, on the seventh minute, we saw Jude Bellingham falling down and his captain, Harry Kane, was about to throw hands, trying to get Frederick Osnes to be taken out. 7 minutes eighth minute. Even Jude Bellingham before this encounter, 5 minutes into Ela Xeshalongeziweyo. He will pass a header from the center of the box. Misses it on the left side. Bola le besukaphake Stones, John Stones of England. At the moment, between these two teams. And if we look into the stats, remember I told you about ball possession. Norway having a ball possession of 42, while England has a 58% ball possession. And Norway has pulled one from the back, coming through Glomdlalo Vage Ngakulokuqala. And they started to lead again in the second half. However, that goal was disallowed due to Erling Haaland pushing inside the box. We've seen worse, and all of those worse encounters were not called for by Leanne Mhlanje. Unfortunately, it has been called in. 7 shots in total for England, 2 on target, 9 for Norway, only 4 that have been on target. 4 corner kicks in total for Norway. Remember, when we started, we only saw 2 from the side of Norway, and England, however, they've been found offside 3 times. Not a single time has Norway been found offside. Kulona umdlalo. Since the Kakulu is in the South Tizenze, at this point. Extra time, maybe. The referee has been very much lenient, but also at the same time, the players have been very much cool, calm, and composed, and disciplined. Kulomdlalo namhlanje. Norway. But will they be able to at least pull one from the sack? We'll have to wait and see. Substitutions that took place before Dinishi, Nico O'Reilly, your coach on the 85th minute, and then Kwangenenda Winiake, Udej Spence, and then Morgan Rogers coming in for Ukonsa for the side of England. Norway only making one substitution, David Wolf coming out. Kwangena Marcus Holmgren in the Winiake. At the moment, it is still 1 Norway, 1 England. When you come back, we'll be talking about extra time.
0: Sibulela ngoclaim overtime. Thank you so much.

0: battlefield has been set. They'll be friends before the game and friends again after the final whistle. But during the game, fierce rivalry will take over. The Abongile Mangala Sports Tournament has finally arrived. Join us from 16 to 18 July 2026 at Lupili Sweni Sports Grounds for three unforgettable days of sporting and entertainment. 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

control. 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Maybe this time I'll believe that I'm meant for this. 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Just what I wanna do.

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0: 16 minutes past one. It's the Junction, hashtag the extra time edition. You're on True FM like no one else. This show is the name of the song by Imbalente M featuring Skills Nozima Kemba. Played you Minangeto before that one from Mudekai, making Jovu. And Brody Dot Bro is on that song. Zep, zep, zep. Started the triple play from DJ Smalls. Last time we checked, Miami, Begusiwa extra time in 1-1. Let's quickly check from Uazile. Uba, ugule extra time, I'm going to say it's Zegilena. Azile.
1: Drama, drama, drama, galore. 99 minutes in. And I told you initially, Norway only have themselves to blame. They should have been leading by at least 3 goals into this match. They should have been leading by 3 goals into this match. 99 minutes in, 93 minutes in, actually. Jude Bellingham. Bertong Nazel Umnata. As I tap in, says Kaleko Erling Haaland. Fikum Dana. Bertong Nazel Umnata. However, even before that, by his setup, yellow goal, Jude Bellingham. It was so good. Morgan Rogers. Bekintwende, Suganga Pante. Goalkeeper Unaland, with Norway, unfortunately, wasn't able to save that ball. Oikege Zafika, Jude Bellingham. Beto Angangaze Lumnata. Right now, we are waiting for a penalty check. England might just get a penalty. Yochongwa. VAR cannot resolve it. Now it is going to be the referee's call. 100 minutes has come and gone into this match. England are leading by 2-1. 2-1. Penalty check. VAR, ayo drama, ayo drama, ayo drama. Into a means. My, oh my. Welele, I mean, so nothing to sense. Oh, Dave Spence.
0: I don't think that's a penalty.
1: Oh, Dave Spence, who's out to Davey?
0: Me too, I think so.
1: Who's out to Wu Spence, who Davey, the Hurricane, the captain is waiting.
2: The attacker put his leg in front of the defender without any foul. So, final decisions, no foul.
1: Lapho kuthethile usompembe uthi lomfo uzenzile wethu. Clement Trippin uthi it is no foul, that means there is no penalty. Erling Haaland simbonile konsolwa who Jude Bellingham a bit earlier on, but right now 101 minutes is gone. Dej Spence ulibeke ngokwakhe lanyawo. If you're a person who's been watching English Premier League or Champions League, especially during the times of Chelsea, there is one player who would always do that when someone is attacking. I won't say who. If you know your football, you'll know who I'm talking about. Norway had the ball, however, corner kick, well, throw in for Norway. Dead Spence, penalty disallowed for England. Norway is trailing by a goal to 2. Asibuya sawujonga ukuba ingaba kule extra times khona nazinye inguqu ezawuthi sizibone okanye osompempe referee rat. The coaches are saving some of their players, hoping to go on to penalties. Okanye ingilane izawu attacka uqhusa okanye izawu defender. Khutshwe lo bola from outside the box, defended by England. England 2, Norway 1. Asibuya. So I'll join us to the spin of Sisa's pattern and the part of the Lama Bean.
0: Sure.

ungatatazeli umamele uTrue FM like no one else. 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

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The Junction Extra Time on True FM like no one else. This is Izolo, the name of the song by DJ Maphorisa, Tyler I See You. They're featuring Taliwanga Ompura no Viska on this one. Closing a triple play of the songs that I played you. Kula before this one, Pelo no Kalo no Niseni. And then we started with DJ Kotine Situtando featuring Usneezy and Costa Dola. I'm going to play two songs and then we're going to go to

0: Sean Music and FTS on True FM like no one else. I'm sure you're asking yourself, but Sean Music, Anjan, you hope God can receive you, Scott Mampume City. You know I'm Sean Easy. No, it's because when I speak, Scott Mampume in the game. When this one was released, there's also a young star on the song. It's titled Ushaka. The song was big on the dance floor. I may quickly check which year was that year. Very soon, quickly, Jay. 2022, yes. That was 2022, 4 years ago. Taking us to 14 minutes before we tell O2 on True FM like no one else on the junction. Hashtag the extra time of the junction. Well, an extra time because of a match that is happening between Norway and England. The last eight quarterfinals of FIFA World Cup 2026 in Miami. Now with extra time. Last time we checked, we played first half extra time in England, lead on 2-1. What's the handle, Azila? Are we going to the penalties?
1: Regulation time, extra time, Pelile, now you. The last time you spoke, it was England 2, Norway 1. And remember the Kalen Dogba in no way was better, and they did exactly that. They only have themselves to blame on this one, and England are through into the semi-final. They'll be meeting with a team that has been very much controversial into this World Cup so far, Argentina. So these two teams have been fighting to book their place into the semi-finals of the FIFA World Cup. Sawubona ndokuba kula maqela omabini. Well, sawubona ndokuba kula alandelayo. Khumbule England possessed a bit of experience and deep runs into the tournament. Namhlanje lo experience leyo ibonakele. We saw, especially in the first half, Norway getting an opportunity to lead by 2-0. But they didn't equalize. They didn't use that opportunity where we saw Erling Haaland open on the left side, but ke ayavu malondole yinokuba iqela le Norway liphinde lidishe kwakhona. It wasn't Reyes, the man that scored on the 35th minute, but a quick rundown on what happened into this second half, first goal coming through on the 35th minute, and then Jude Bellingham equalizing just in the brink of half time. And these are the things that we've seen so far. Not a single goal was scored. Okanye balileyo in the second half. We saw a goal yaka Harry Kane, it is allowed. And then kuphinda kwakhona, another one was disallowed. A penalty was also disallowed into this second half of this match. Just before extra time started, kuphinda disallowed as a goals as well. Multiple substitutions took place. First one was a double sub. And then for the side of Belgium, Julia Ranson, it was a forced substitution. Oscar Bob coming in, Nusa as well on the 67th minute. That was a double sub for Norway. And then Rhys James of England came through. There was three substitutions. Dej Spence also came in. Morgan Rogers came in for England. Those were the substitutions for England. And then Marcus Holgren coming through for Norway on the 89th minute. However, Yonga Londole nozonguqu khange zenze tshintsho lumandla ngakumbi kuqela le Norway. Christopher Aya getting himself booked, a defender of Norway, very much frustrated with how he was defending. Goalkeeper where Norway has done all that he could. Unfortunately for them, they are going home into the FIFA World Cup. England is going through. The Norwegians, they might just have to be proud of themselves. Silly mistakes, selfish mistakes that have cost them the deeper run into the World Cup. England is through into the semi-final. This is the FIFA World Cup 2026.
0: Hi, good night, Jumbo. I'm your pum lagu taru tiniyo. Are you not coming back tomorrow, later tonight, between England ne? What is this? Argentina, lega Messi ne Switzerland. All right, thank you so much.
1: Don't go.
0: That was Azile Maga giving you all the latest when it comes to the 2026 FIFA World Cup out in USA, United States of America, in Miami. England winning 2-1 with extra time, beating in no way. That means England is joining now two other countries from Europe, which is Spain and France. Now it's England. Three countries have made it to the last four. Shota A1. We're going to see between the South American continent, which is Argentina, and Switzerland, MLA, Europe, now, maybe we know, and then to add Yambiogala in England. And just like that, let's close it. To the junction, nothing, also, boy, extra time here, too. I'm and Yam and Gotuk. Tools static, I'm and Nona and Isfalangabo. Pass and Less is the name of the song. Till we meet again on the junction next week. Friday between 10 and 1 XN and Saturday between 10 and 1 again. Not 10 was XN. 10 was Epsu, Kugio Chongo 1, Kamusayo the following day. Thank you so much. Come on, I hope my way to Tamil Sakazo Dimkil.